0: distant check, Contact Tower 118, decimal 7, goodbye.
1: Thanks so much, Tower Net, 118, decimal 7. Good night, Shiner, 2 plus on Mike.
0: Ryanair 7A, Golf November, turn left heading 270.
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0: 7 Echo, November, 3,000 feet, clear line, let's approach Runway 24, report to numbers.
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2: Tower Rescue 12, we get a gate 5.
3: Rescue 12, let's bring to a whole short of Runway 24.
2: Hold short to 24, Rescue 19.
3: And the 2-4 from Mike Duffin is 160 degrees, 9 or 9. So 2-4, clear to 9.
2: Over 2-4, clear to 9. I'm back to 2-4, Mike.

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0: 7-8 Golf November, number 2, contact Tower 18-7, goodbye.
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2: 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See you approach, report 4 miles from touchdown,
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0: across and wait for an answer in 0 years. If it's a left hand answer, down to it.
1: Right.
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0: Ryanair 78 Alpha number, surfacing 1603, 9 or knots, runway 24, clear to land.
1: Clear to land, runway 24, Ryanair 78 Alpha.

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2: 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I'm monitoring 121 definitely. Have a good night. Fine, 7-8 off.

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1: Thank you. And just confirm maintaining Mach 7.9 or greater.
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1: Channex 99 Alpha Hotel, Shannon, thank you. You are identified. Maintain the speed, please, for spacing.
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1: Thank you.
0: So, Shannon, from Runway 4 Alpha Romeo, we've got some continuous light turbulence at 380. Do you know if anyone else reported it and how far up north it's gone?
1: Runway 4 Alpha Romeo, honestly, that is the first report I've had since 9 o'clock this evening. I have lower if you want it, but there has been no reports of turbulence in my sector.
0: Copy. Stand by for now, Runway 4 Alpha Romeo.
1: I'll just get a check for you. Break, Channex 5, November Golf, Shannon, any turbulence where you are?
2: 2-4. Copy that tower, internal runway 24, report as it's VKS, risk
1: 219. Where you are, sir?
3: Hey, negative smooth, Channex 5, November.
1: Thank you, break Runway 4 Alpha Romeo, aircraft 72 miles ahead of you, just to the left of your track, smooth at 360.
0: Copy that, thanks, and we'd like to request a descent flight level 360, Runway 4 Alpha Romeo.
1: Runway 4 Alpha Romeo, descent to flight level 360.
0: Descent, flight level 360,
4: Ryanair 4 Alpha Romeo. Shannon, good morning, 587, level 340.
1: Hi sir, 587, good morning, identified.
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1: 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Uniform, Shannon, good morning to you, identify. ICR 587, Shannon, advise when you have received your Oceanic clearance, please.
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0: 57, we have our oceanic clearance level T80 Mike 7.
1: Pleasure 587, Shannon. Thank you for that.
0: Thanks for reminding me.
1: No problem.

0: 10, November Ryanair 4 Alpha Romeo.
1: Ryanair 4 Alpha Romeo 10.
0: Yeah, 380 was continuous light turbulence, and below 370 it smoothed out, and 360 is just like glass.
1: Okay, copy roll, thank you.

0: that's 10X 26 Juliet Papa 5037 Sierra Rosa.
1: 10X 26 Juliet Papa Shannon, good morning, identified. Ryanair 4 Alpha Romeo, report your speed to Scottish Control, please, 129.1. Good morning.
2: Report speed to Scottish 191. Good morning, Ryanair 4 Alpha Romeo.
1: What? Channel X85 Uniform, contact London, please, 132.860. 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
1: Easy 59 Hotel Bravo, Shannon, roger, descent to flight level 350.
0: Descent level 350, Easy 59 Hotel Bravo.
2: Shannon from Archer 587.
1: Archer 587, sent, just stand by one, sir. Archer 587, Shannon, sorry, go ahead, sir.
2: Yes, sir, no problem. We're getting some turbulence here at flight level 380. Just wondering if we could descend flight level 360 and then Delta with flight level 380.
1: Archer 587, sure, you can descend to 380. If it's smooth at 370, you can stop there. I have no traffic for you.
2: Okay, we'll take a look. Descending 360, we'll let you know how 370 is. Right, sir.
1: Right. Chanix, 999RF Hotel, report your speed to Scottish Control, 129.1. Good morning.
3: 129.1 with the speed, Chanix, 99 Alpha Hotel. Goodbye.
1: Bye-bye.

0: 359, our Hotel Bravo, report your speech to Scottish Control, 129.1. Good morning.
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0: Bye-bye.

0: 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Could you call me frequency 122.980 for coverage?
1: Sir, 122.980 coming up. Hi, sir, 587 on the frequency.
0: Hi, sir, 587 Shannon. Thank you. I take it it's better at 360.
1: Yeah, a little bit better.
0: Okay, you can let me know when you're looking for your oceanic level again.

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1: 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Morning to you. 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
0: Better report when we get our oceanic clearance. 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
1: Okay, sir, climb flight level 380, 587, level 10 miles before Bilto.

0: 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Good morning.
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0: Mike Sierra, 587 Center.
1: Good, 587.
0: Just curious, sir, has the turbulence dissipated now, or are you still getting something at 380?
1: Yeah, it's more now, I suppose, sir.
0: No problem, thank you. And at Belto, contact Shamrock Radio with your reports. HF is 4651, your radar service terminates. Good morning.
1: 4651, over Belto. Good morning, sir. 587.
0: Take care.
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0: Very good morning, Shamrock 4 Romeo Lima, descending flight level 200, direct Sutex.
1: Shamrock 4 Romeo Lima, Shannon, very good morning to you. Identify descend to flight level 170.
0: Descend flight level 170, Shamrock 4 Romeo Lima.

0: 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Good night.
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1: 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Identified, expect radar vectors for ILS approach to runway 24.
0: Expect radar vectors, ILS runway 24.

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0: 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Mike, Tango Echo Shannon, re-clear now to position Derek, Delta Echo Romeo Alpha Golf.
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0: 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Good evening, Air Canada, 844, flight level 390, squawking 2203.
1: Canada 844, Shannon, good morning, standby for radar contact.

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3: Shannon Control, Shannon 72 Lima, level 380, routing to Beaufort.
0: Shannon 72 Lima, Shannon, good morning to you, and maintain the assigned speed for spacing, please.
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1: 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Direct to Malud, Janik 72 Lima.

0: 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Morning.
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0: 48 Juliet, Alpha, contact London. 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

0: 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Good morning.
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0: Bye bye.
1: Shannon, good morning. Mike Alpha Bravo, Tango Echo, descending flight level 80, inbound direct.

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0: Tango, thank you. 11 miles from touchdown number 1, had a Tower 118, all the way.
1: 1187, Mike, stand by, go, bye bye.

0: it's 7, the mic's not really cool, by the way. Tower, hello, Mike Alpha Bravo, Tango Echo, establish no locks, Mike, ILS, runway 24.
1: Go Echo Tower, good morning, wind 16 here, runway 24, cheers,
0: Lance. Yeah, surrender, runway 24.

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0: 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I said 48 Papa, level 390.
1: I said 48 Papa, Shannon. Good morning to you. Squawk 6322.
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0: Affirmative, Air Canada 840, squawking 2016, flyable 370.
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1: United 944, good morning, and just stand by one, sir. Break Shamrock 104. Dublin advised surface wind is 200 degrees at 7 knots and 10 right available if you wish.

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0: 944, thanks. Identify cleared from Bilto to Apsav.
1: Also to Apsav, United 944.
2: Good morning, Shamo 13 Kilo, maintaining flight level 360. Just picking up some light chop here, and we would also be interested in 10 left if available.
0: Okay, I will pass that along and just stand by. 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
0: Okay, you obviously didn't hear that the surface wind in Dublin is 200 degrees, 7 knots, and runway 10 available.
3: Yeah, we'll take it if it's available, Shamrock 104.
0: Okay, you can contact Dublin with that then, 135.655 at the moment you want it, and good luck. 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
0: Shamrock 13 Kilo, when ready, descend to flight level 170.
1: Ready, descend flight level 170, Shamrock 13 Kilo.

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2: On 910, have a level 390
0: exit Scandinavian 910, good morning to you. Confirm your squawk, please.
2: Squawk now is 1404, Scandinavian 910.
0: Scandinavian 910, Shannon, thank you for that. Cleared from Resno to Lutov.
2: Resno, Lutov, Scandinavian 910, thank
0: you. Look.
1: I said, support it, Papa.
0: I share 4 8 Papa Shannon, thank you for that.

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0: Thanks for that, Shamrock 1 Tango Charlie.
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0: Comjet 849 Heavy, flight level 410, squawking 7647.
1: Comjet 849 is showing good morning, identified. Okay, from Tobor to Nippert.
0: Tobor, Nippert, Comjet 849.

0: warning, Shannon Golf 1, Papa Romeo, flight number 340 to Oscar.
1: Shannon Golf 1, Papa Romeo, Shannon, good morning, identified.
0: Shannon, Tomjet 849 Heavy, requesting flight level 350.
1: Tomjet 849, descent flight level 350.
0: Descent flight level 350, Tomjet 849.

0: Center, November 985, Papa Kilo, flight level 450.
1: November 985, Papa Kilo, Shannon, good morning, confirm the squawk.
0: Squawking 6311 for 985, Papa Kilo, good morning.
1: 985, Papa Kilo, you are identified, cleared from Itari to Nuchu.
0: From Itari to Luju, 985, Papa Kilo.
1: And that's from Itari to Nuchu, November uniform, Charlie Hotel uniform.
0: Itari to Nuchu, 985, Papa Kilo, thanks.
2: World Express 366, request descent to flight level 320.
1: World Express 366, descent to flight level 320.
2: Descent to flight level 320, World Express 366.
3: Control, hello, Alpha, 327 Heavy, flight level 390, squawking 6321.
1: Air France 327 Shannon, good morning, identified, cleared from Dogal to Nuchu.
3: Cleared from Dogal to Nuchu, Air France 321.

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0: morning. Shannon controls Checker Force 543, flight level 390, inbound Resano.
1: Checker Force 543, Shannon, good morning. And confirm the squawk.
2: Center Delta 218, 370.
1: Delta 218, Shannon, good morning, squawk 1402.
0: Control, Checker Force 543, squawk 6005.
1: Checker Force 543, Shannon, identified, cleared from Resno to APSOV.
0: From Resno to APSOV, Checker Force 543, thank you.
1: And Delta 218, you copy the squawk.
2: Delta 218, go ahead.
1: Delta 218, squawk is 1402.
2: 1402 for the squawk, Delta 218.
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Delta Bravo Tango Echo, taxi Delta 1, Delta 2, hold short, Delta 1, way 24. Delta Bravo Tango Echo, Charlie is unavailable at night time, so taxi Delta 1, Delta 2, hold short, Delta 1, way 24.

0: Control, hello, good morning, Scandinavian 928, flight level 39 or so.
1: Scandinavian 928, Challenger, good morning, and confirm the squawk.
0: We are squawking 1405, Scandinavian 928.
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0: morning, Shannon, United, 970, flight level 370, squawking 5221.
1: United 970, Shannon, good morning. Identified, cleared from Bilto to Mimku.
0: Cleared from Bilto to Mimku, United 970.
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1: Delta 160 from Resno, there is no ATC speed restriction.
0: Copy that, no speed restriction from Resno, Delta 160.
2: Delta Bravo Tango Echo Radar surface in 1403, 10 knots. Runway 24 clears for takeoff. Quorum 3 Bravo departure.
3: Runway 24 clear for takeoff.

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0: We're passing now 4,000 feet on 998, climbing 5,000.
1: Mike Alpha Bravo, Tango Echo, Shannon, good day, identified, transfer level 230, clear to let go.
0: Clear, let go, direct, and climb level 230, Mike, Tango Echo.

0: Shannon, FedEx 5047, checking in, flight level 300.
1: FedEx 5047, Shannon, good day, identified. And clear to Itari.
0: Clear to Itari, FedEx 5047.

0: morning, Tom. Just 119 or heavy flat or 400.
1: Tom Jet 119, Sean.
0: Tom Jet 119er, good morning, flight level 400.
1: Tom Jet 119er, Shannon, good morning, identified.

0: 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Good morning.
1: 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I identified. Reach 574, clear to Pickle.
0: Clear to Pickle, reach 574.
1: Flight Alpha Bravo Tango Echo, climb to flight level 290.
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0: Lieutenant Control, good morning. Orange 393, heavy level 350.
1: Orange 393, Shannon, good morning, identified.

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1: 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When ready to send the flight number 170.
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0: 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Can you just confirm the cleared flight level again, please, sir?
1: Shamrock 11 Papa, cleared level flight level 170.
0: Cleared flight level 170, Shamrock 11 Papa. Thank you.

0: Good morning, Anon, lot 5-7-6-0-7, flight level 410.
1: Lot 5-7, Victor Shannon, good morning, confirm squawk.
0: Squawk 2035, lot 5-7-6-0-7.
1: Lot 5-7, Victor, identify, cleared from Venner to Liffey.
0: Denon, Liffey, lot 5-7-6-0-7.

0: Good morning, Challenge Shamrock, 1 Mike November, flight level 390 with a squawk of 7645.
1: Shamrock 1 Mike November, Shannon, good morning, identify kid from Venner to Aleppo.
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0: good morning. Shamrock 122, heavy medevac, flight number 370, squawking 7657.
1: Shamrock 122, Shannon, good morning. Identified, check from Reznor to Aleppo.
0: This is Reznor, Aleppo, Shamrock 122.
1: Tomjet 119er, descent to flight number 380.
2: Descent flight 380, Tomjet 119.

0: Shannon, very good morning. Shamrock 1 Yankee Lima, flight level 350, that's Tobri, requesting descent, please.
1: Shamrock 1 Yankee Lima, Shannon, good morning, identify descent to flight level 80.
0: Flight level 80, thank you, Shamrock 1 Yankee Lima.

0: good morning, Canon Ford 8, heavy level 39 is showing the squawk, 6250.
1: Canon 48, Shannon, good morning. And you are identified, clear from Itari to Nybok.
0: From Itari to Nybok, Canon 48, thank you.
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1: Air Canada 836, Shannon, good morning, confirm the squawk.
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1: 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Identify cleared from Resno to Lipco.
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1: 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Shamrock 1 Yankee Lima, contact approach, frequency 121.4.
2: 1214, good morning, now Shamrock 1 Yankee Lima. Approach, very good morning from the Shamrock 1 Yankee Lima, choose flight level 159 or flight level 80 to Tobri, Airspace 21, information Yankee.
3: Shamrock 1 Yankee Lima, good morning, 2 radar contact, number 1 ILS approach on way 24 and 2
2: Okay, that's great. I'll post my 2-4 and we'll get through. Morning, Shamrock 1 Yankee Lima.

0: California, Yankee Lima, would prefer vectors now for about 10, 11 mile final.
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1: FedEx 5051, Shannon, good morning, identified. When ready, descend to flight level 170.
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0: Yes, we're ready to climb to flight level 320, please.
1: FedEx 5047, climb to flight level 320.
0: Flight level 320, FedEx 5047.

0: California Yankee Lima, right heading 170.
1: Right heading 170, Sherman, California Yankee Lima.
2: Shannon, good day. It's Shamrock 1 Echo Alpha, flight level 330 to Tabor East. Stand by for 10, please.
3: Shamrock 1 Echo Alpha, Shannon, good day. I'd like to fly to flight level 80.
2: D10 flat level 80, Shamrock 1 Echo Alpha, thank you.

0: California, Kilometer turn right heading 210 degrees, cleared ILS, approach runway 24, board established.
1: Right turn heading 210 degrees, cleared ILS, approach runway 24, we're board established. Thank you, Kilometer 14, Kilometer.
2: Seven control UPS 232, level 320.
3: UPS 232, Shannon, good day, identify, clear to pickle.
2: Clear to pickle, UPS 232.
4: Shamrock 1, Mike November, request descent.
3: Shamrock 1, Mike November, descend to flight level 170.
4: Flight level 170, Shamrock 1, Mike November.
3: Shamrock 122, when ready, descend to flight level 170.
5: Descend when ready, flight number 170, Shamrock 122.
6: Shannon Control, good morning, November 270, Lima Echo is approaching Mallet, flight level 450.
3: November 270, Lima Echo, Shannon, good morning, confirm the squawk.
6: You're squawking 7650.
3: November 270 Lima Echo, Shannon, identify, cleared from Mallet to Beaufort.
6: From Mallet to Beaufort, November 270 Lima Echo.
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1: 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Very good morning, Shamrock 1-8 Lima, established for the ILS, runway 24, 8.6 miles.
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2: Good morning, Tomjet to extraction. Tomjet 637 heavy flow, 3 bows down.
3: Tomjet 637 Shannon, good morning and outside.
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0: 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Can we take 5 or 10 degrees to the right just to avoid here something between next, for the next 5 miles?
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0: United 83 Heavy 390.
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2: Buffer Archer, by heading 1080.
3: Heading 080, thank you, Shamrock 1 o'clock.
4: Yeah, flight 6 minutes, which is before you take that knowledge and the taxiways afterwards. So now, Roger, proceed on to taxiway Alpha, Hull Shark, runway 0624, contact call 1-8-7-7.

0: 19 in taxi out of San Juan truck, runway 0624.
1: Rescue 19, proceed onto runway 0624, and you have about 5-6 minutes.
0: 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Rescue 19.

0: 1-2-2, just a little bit of weather ahead. Could we go right 5 or 10 degrees, please?
1: Sharp 1-2-2, you can deviate as required.
0: Thank you, turn right heading 125 degrees, Sharp 1-2-2.

0: 122. You can continue heading 125, so, and report when cleared of weather to Dublin. Frequency 129.182.
1: 129.182, and we will go Shamrock 122. 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
1: 170 degrees, 16 knots, runway 24, clear to land.
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1: 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Thank you, Shamrock 1 Echo Alpha. Good morning.
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1: Shannon, good morning, Air France 337 Papa, flight level 410 approaching Resno and squawking 6344.
2: Air France 337 Papa, Shannon, good morning. Identify, cleared from Resno to Nuchu.
1: Okay, cleared from Resno to Nuchu, Air France 337 Papa, thank you.

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2: Super 3 Bravo departure, clear for takeoff on 24. 807.

0: United 83, climb to flight level 400.
1: United 83, we can climb to 400.
0: United 83, should I climb to flight level 400?
1: Okay, climbing to 400, United 83.

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1: 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Shannon, good morning, Iconic 8-0-7, Looper 2, Bravo departure, 3500, climbing 5000.
2: Victor Juliet Alpha 807, Shannon, good morning, you are identified. You're cleared to Limerie and climb to flight level 340.
1: Cleared to Limerie and that was 240, Iconic 807.
2: Iconic 807, cleared level flight level 340.
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0: Canada 854, Channel Roger, you're clear at present position to Lithgow, that's Lima, India, Papa, Golf, Oscar, then Simu, Sierra, Echo, Mike, Uniform, then Beryl, Bravo, Echo, Romeo, Uniform, Lima, then Retsy, Romeo, Echo, Tango, Sierra, India, and then Fitzbow, Foxtrot, India, Tango, Bravo, Oscar.
1: Right, so it's direct to Lithgow, Lima, India, Bravo, or sorry, Papa, Golf, Oscar, direct Simu, Sierra, Echo, Mike, Uniform, direct Beryl, Bravo, Echo, Romeo, Uniform, Lima, direct Retsy, Romeo, Echo, Tango, Sierra, India, and then was it Fitzbo, Foxtrot, India, Tango, Bravo, Oscar was the last one?
0: Affirm, that's all correct.

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2: And an American 722, level 360.
0: American 722, Shannon, good day, identified. When ready to set the flight number 170.
2: All right, down to 170, American 722, starting now.

0: 0220 Romeo. I have a reroute for you if you're ready to copy.
1: Standby 1. 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
0: 0220 Romeo, you're clear, proposition to Liffey, that's Lima, India, Foxtrot, Foxtrot, Yankee, then Mallard, Mike, Alpha, Lima, Uniform, Delta, then Nugra, November, Uniform, Golf, Romeo, Alpha for the Nugra 2 Hotel.
2: Man, Roger, thanks. Temperature is 12 degrees, the surface in 160 degrees, 15 degrees.
0: Thank you very much.
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1: We're directed down on my Iconic 807 and we have received it. We're just loading in the box. Thanks, Iconic 807. And thank you for that.

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1: United 929, China Control identified, and you're cleared from Pickle to Lutov.
0: I say that again for United 929.
1: United 929, I have radar contact now, and you're cleared from Pickle to Lutov.
0: Pickle to Lutov, United 929.
1: Just to confirm, after Pickle, it's Lima, Uniform, Tango, Oscar, Victor.
0: Yeah, Lima, Uniform, Tango, Oscar, Victor, United 929.
2: UPS 248, flight level 180.
1: And you're cleared now directed to Derek for straight in ILS approach runway 24.
2: 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Speech approved, UPS 248.
1: Greater 2960, China Control identified, you're cleared from Bagsville to Diggin.

0: Louisiana, good morning. Delta 142, flight level 390, approaching res now.
1: Delta 142, Shannon Control, good morning. Squawk 6305.
0: Delta 142, we're squawking 6305.

0: out there, 142 Shannon radar contact, cleared from Reznor to Bofum.
1: Contact from Reznor, cleared to Bofum, Delta 142.
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1: 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Good morning, radar contact. 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
1: Qatari 8834, hello, thank you.
0: Shannon Control, good morning, Tunja 149, heavy, flight level 360.
1: Tunja 149, good morning, thanks.

0: Migrator 2960, you're here now to dig in for the dig into Delta arrival. Migrator 2960, clear to dig in for the dig into Delta arrival.
1: Direct dig in for Delta, dig in to Delta arrival. Migrator 2960.
0: UPS 248, you're requesting level change.
2: UPS 248, request level.
0: It's zero.
3: Camera Delta 134-370, squawking 6310.
0: Delta 134, Shannon Control, good morning. Radar contact cleared from Pickle to Nybog.
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1: 121.4, UPS 248, goodbye. Shannon, UPS 248, flight level 128, descending 80.
2: UPS 248, good morning, 28, contact number 1 ILS, approach runway 24, and information Bravo response.
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2: UPS 248, establish on the localizer runway 24 from Derek.
1: Establish on localizer 24 from Derek, UPS 248.

0: 24 descend 4,000 feet, Shadi QNH 0994 hectopascal.
1: Descend 4,000 feet, QNH 994 hectopascal, UPS 248.

0: Yes, two 248, continue descent 3,000 feet, cleared ILS approach runway 24, report established.
1: Continue 3,000 feet and report established ILS 24, EPS 248, cleared approach.

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4: France 337 Papa, just to confirm, we had a CPDOC message asking us to go to 13426. Can you confirm?
0: 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Thanks for that, just for coverage.
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2: 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Migrator 2960.
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1: Radar 2960, continue descent to flight level 200.
2: Continue descent 200, migrator 2960.

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0: 10, Sierra November, November. To avoid, is possible to set to left 240.
1: French 47 November, November, thank you.
0: Back to you.
1: Thank you.
2: Morning, Qatari 834.
1: Qatari 834.
2: So we estimate position at area 0503. Whenever to send the position report by CPDLC.
1: Okay, that's a copy, no problem. Thank you for that.
2: Thank you.
1: Qatari 834, just confirm you'll be CPDLC capable for the ocean.
2: Yeah, affirmative, but just now I don't know why it said download error, but the rest is working fine.
1: Okay, perfect, thank you.

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1: United 182, Standard Control, identified, and you're cleared from Atari to Nighthawk.
0: All right, from Atari to Nighthawk for United 182.

0: 6-4-7 November, November, right, John, to resume.
1: 6-4-7 November, November, affirm, that's approved, thank you.
0: Excellent.
2: Good morning, this is 491, have you flight level 390, quad code 4633.
1: Lufthansa 491, Channel Control, good morning, stand by for contact.

0: 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Morning.
1: Turn Alpha for stand 23, UPS 248.
2: Migrator 2960, continue descent to flight level 80.
3: Continue descent 80, migrator 2960.

0: 270, Shannon Mission. Good morning. QNH 994, Hector Pascal. Your copy, thanks. What's the estimate for Kilworth?
1: Bush start proof for only 2-4 now. 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

0: speed 1214, migrator 2960. Shannon, good morning, migrator 2960 with 310 knots from previous sector.
1: Greater at 2960, good morning to you, radar contact number 1, ILS approach runway 24, information Bravo is front.
0: We have Bravo on board, 24 ILS, migrator 2960.
1: Greater 2960, establish on the localizer runway 24 from Derek.
0: From Derek, establish on localizer 24, migrator 2960.
1: Greater 2960, maintain flight level 80 on reaching. I will have lower for you in about 14 miles.
0: Maintain 80 when reaching, migrator 2960.
2: Plus 7, sure, November, request descent.
3: Bridge 47, November, descend to flight level 80.
2: Descent 80, plus 7, sure, November.
3: And French 47, November, contact Shannon approach 121.4. Bye bye.
2: Shannon 1214, French 47, sure, November, bye bye. And good call, good day, morning, French 47, sure, November, copy, Bravo, is in 80.
1: French 47, November, good morning to you later. Contact number 2, ILS approach runway 24, information Bravo is gone.
2: Number 2, step left, 24, French 47, November.
3: 0.
4: 5170 in flight level 380, Canada 866.
3: Canada 866, radar contact, you're cleared to direct to Bolton now.
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3: Bolton Bravo, Oscar Fox, Uniform, Mike.
4: Okay, direct Bolton, Air Canada 866, thank you.
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6: Shannon, Delta 134, do you have any ride reports ahead?
3: 134, no, I don't. I'll be handing over to Scottish now 2 minutes, and you can get a report off them, is that okay?
6: Just fine, thank you very much. It's been so far for us.
3: Okay, good. I just transferred the aircraft 3 minutes ahead at your level to Scottish, and they've had no replays, no reports on your track at your level.
6: Roger, thank you, sir.
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8: Better enter direct to Alpha, track speed Delta 1, Delta 2, hold short of runway 2.
1: Better at 2960, descend 4000 feet, shed QNH0994, hectopascals.
0: Descend 4000 feet by QNH0994, hectopascals. Migrator 2960.
9: Good morning, KLM 282, level 390, inbound position, 2
3: KLM 292, thank you, standby.

0: 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I'm 602, maintaining startup with 370. Squawk 6332.
1: KLM 602, Shannon, good morning, radar contact cleared from Pickle to Lutov.
0: From Pickle to Lutov, KLM 602.
2: Shannon, good morning, runway 114 November, passing level 162, climbing level 190, beat that. Continue unrestricted, flight level 290, runway 114 November. November. On 134.260.
3: Thank you very much.

0: Radar at 29960, continue descent 3000 feet, cleared ILS approach runway 24, report established.
1: Descent 3000 feet, cleared ILS 24, we'll go and establish. Migrator 29960.

0: 2822, just confirm flight level and squawk, please.
1: KLM 282, flight level 390, squawk gauge 6331.
0: KLM 282, Shannon, thanks for radar contact. And you're cleared from Sunas to AMLAD.
1: Sunas to AMLAD, KLM 282, thank you.
0: Delta 220, radar contact, you're cleared to LIPGO.
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0: 747 November, November, continue descent 3,000 feet.
1: Continue descent 3,000 feet, Sierra Foxtrot, Sierra November, November.
0: Migrator 2960, can you maintain 180 knots or greater now till 6 miles from touchdown, please?
2: Yes, 180 until 6 miles, Migrator 2960, fully established.
3: 170 degrees, 14 knots, runway 24. Clear for takeoff.
4: Clear for takeoff, runway 24, right now, 80 Echo Alpha.

0: Squint Ryanair 69 at runway Foxtrot 1CZ, climbing 1902 to E-Pass.
1: Ryanair 69 X-ray Foxtrot Shannon, good morning, radar contact. Continue climb to flight level 330 unrestricted.
0: Climb 330 unrestricted, Ryanair 69 at X-ray Foxtrot, got a market.
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2: Yeah.
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3: Mike Radar 2960, target warning. Surface in the 170 degrees at 14 knots. Continue approach and report 4 miles in touchdown.
4: Continue approach, we'll report 4 miles in touchdown, Mike Radar 2960.

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3: 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IFR now continuing and you're cleared to BAL.
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4: Yes, ADCOM from 2H24, first of all, send here, November.
0: Visual 7, November, Roger, thank you. Contact R118, decimal 7, good morning.
4: Why did you want to send first of all, 70, right, November, perfect, thanks. Good morning, first of all, send here, November, is with 24.
0: Continue
4: approach and report at 4 miles, touchdown 170 degrees 13. To the next rebatch, I call you at 4 miles,

0: 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They get left on stack by Alpha for stand 2-5-1.
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0: Rhino 89 X-ray Alpha Shaman, good morning, radar contact. Continue climb to flight level 330, unrestricted.
2: Okay.

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0: Taxi Alpha for standing 24. Good morning. Mango. I'm going to proceed to Alpha 2, Delta 18, and check the gates and next report back to you.
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3: Shannon Control, good morning, Shannon Control 6 Delta, passing flight level 142, climbing flight level 150, direct jiggle.
2: Shannon 16 Delta, Shannon, good morning, clear to enter Shannon Control airspace, climbing to flight level 250.
3: Clear to enter Shannon Control airspace, climbing flight level 250, Shannon 16 Delta.

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0: 76, surfacing 200 degrees, 15 knots. Runway 24 cleared for takeoff after departure. Track runway extended center line 8,000 feet.
1: Clear takeoff runway 24, I'll be tracking down center line, subclimb 5,000 feet right now, 1676.

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1: Runway, Jackie Fox, two radar contact.
2: 147, Runway, 1676, wait. Shallow Runway, 1676, 2400, climbing 5000, runway climb.
1: Runway 1676, Shannon, good day to you, radar contact. Climb to flight level 110.
2: Right, flight level 110, Runway 1676.
1: Station calling 7, say again.
0: Runway 2, Tango, climb at flight level 190, direct keep up.
1: Runway 2, Whiskey Tango, Shannon, good day to you, radar contact. Continue climb to flight level 260, unrestricted.
0: New climb, flight level 260, unrestricted, runway 2, Whiskey Tango.
1: Runway 9337, Shannon, climb to flight level 330, cleared dollar.
3: Climbing 330 to dollar, runway 337. Get a 1126, stand by for the climb.
1: KLM 1126, Shannon, climb to flight level 270.
3: Having 270, okay, 1126.
1: Now 1676, Shannon cleared Ernan, climb flight level 230.
2: Climb flight level 230 and a right turn to Ernan, runway 1676.
1: Okay.

0: 1676, continue climbing out to side of a 270.
1: Climb flight level 270, Ryanair 1676.
0: Ryanair 8 Yankee Foxtrot, continue descent to side of a 80.
2: 7 level 80, Ryanair 8 Yankee Foxtrot.
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3: 32950, Ryanair 9327, thanks, bye bye.
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0: A-Firm.
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0: Okay, I'm 1126, Shankir 2 Ecosa. 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
1: Ryanair 8, Yankee Fox Trot, good morning to radar contact number 1, ILS approach runway 24, and Delta is current.
0: Thank you.
1: Ryanair 8, Yankee Fox Trot, you can continue Gillog Derek, or if you prefer, you can route at Gillog Roswell to establish on the localizer from Roswell.
0: If you're happy with that, would like to take Gillog Derek, we have everything set already and would make it more smooth.
1: Ryanair 8 Yankee Foxtrot, that's copied, and you can route Gillog Derek to establishment.
0: Gillog and Derek, thank you, Ryanair 8 Yankee Foxtrot.
1: Ryanair 8 Yankee Foxtrot, descend 4,000 feet to QNH0993 hectopascals.
0: Descent 4,000 feet in 993, Ryanair, Yankee Foxtrot.

0: Shen and November 966 Juliet Mike. Flight level 400, descend flight level 230.
1: November 966 Juliet Mike, hello, identified. You can expect an ILS approach on right 24.
0: Expect that, Juliet Mike.

0: Good morning, 737, climbing flight level 250, approaching takeoff, crossing flight level 179.
1: Shenix 387, Shenix Control, good day, identify. Continue climb to flight level 270.
0: Climb flight level 270, Shenix 387.

0: 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Good day.
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0: 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For 9066, Juliet Mike, Shannon, continue descent to level 90.
2: Descent to level 90, 6 Juliet Mike.

0: Burma 966 Gemini Sand, turn left 15 degrees for spacing.
1: Left 15 degrees, 6 Gemini.
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0: Yankee Foxtrot, contact the tower 118, that's smooth 7. Good morning.
1: 118-7, have a good day around here, Yankee Foxtrot. And very good morning, right here, again, to Fox, that's the final 12 miles out.
2: Good morning, Fox, it is 230 to 149, runway 24,
1: clear to land. Clear to land to 4, right here, again, to Fox.

0: Lieutenant, good morning. United 23, descending flight level 340 for Q10.
1: Flight and continue descent, flight level 170.
0: Continue descent to flight level 170, United 23.

0: United 288, contact Shiner, approach 121.4. Good day.
1: 121.4, United 288, good morning. Approach United 288, 110, descending 80.
2: United 288, morning to operator contact, expect IDA approach runway 24. Information Delta is current and maintain flight level 80 on reach.
1: Alright, maintain level 80 and we have information Delta, ILS 24, United 288.
3: Shannon, good morning. Air Canada 918 Heavy 341, descending 330.
0: Air Canada 918, Shannon, hello, identify, continue descent to flight level 170.
3: Down to level 170, Air Canada 918.

0: 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You can expect vectors now for about 10, 11 miles final. Report your heading.
1: We are heading 116 and we'll expect vectors, United 288.
0: United 288, fly heading 120 degrees.
1: Heading 120 degrees, United 288.
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1: Roger, we'll maintain 250 knots until we'll advise, United 288.

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1: Heading 120, 6 degrees.
0: All right, so turn left heading 100 degrees.
1: Heading 100, 6 degrees.
0: November 96 Juliet, Mike, continue descent flight level 70.
1: Descent flight level 70, 6 degrees.
0: It is at 288 descent 3,000 feet.
2: 3,000 feet, yeah, at 288.

0: 28H, turn right heading 130 degrees.
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0: 966 Julian Mike, would you speed now not above 210 knots indicated?
1: Speed 210 max, 60
0: away. November 966 Julian Mike, turn right heading 115 degrees.
1: Heading 115, 60 away.

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0: 28A, turn right heading 210 degrees, cleared, ILS approach runway 24, report established.
1: I turn heading 210, cleared the ILS 24, United at 288, will report established.
0: Vera 966 Juliet Mike, turn right heading 160 degrees.
2: Right heading 160, 60 Mike.

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1: Max speed 180 knots, 60 knots.
2: United 288, establish runway 24.

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2: Shannon, United 288, ILS 24.
3: Shannon 288, clear target warning, surface wind is at 24 degrees, 18 knots, runway 24, clear to land.
2: Runway 24, clear to land, United 288.

0: 966 Juliet Mike, turn right heading 210 degrees, clear to ILS, approach runway 24, report established.
1: Right, 210, clear to ILS 24, report established, 6 Juliet Mike.
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0: 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Good morning.
1: Tower 6 Juliet Mike, good day. Tower, citation November 966 Juliet Mike, ILS 24.
2: Okay, tower, good morning. Continue approach, you're just becoming number 1. Report 4 miles from touchdown, assessment is at 240 degrees, 1-9. 4 miles, 6 miles.

28, take it left and out, descend 3-4. Morning. Left and Alpha, stand at 3-4, United. 28, good morning.

66 unit, Mike, that's going to be the 24 here in Greeley, Washington. Runway 24, clear to land. Runway 24, clear to land, 966, your line.

0: Roger, the 2001 Delta 2, four short of runway 24, 180 Delta 2, Delta 1, back to you.
1: Tarmac 5 Hotel Julia, Chan.
2: Good morning, Tarmac 5 Hotel Julia, passing 187 for flight number 1. Climb side level 270, direct to Bamba, Shamrock 5 Hotel Julia.
1: Shamrock 1 Alpha Whiskey, continue descent, flight level 170.
3: Continue descent, flight level 170, Shamrock 1 Alpha Whiskey.

0: Crossfire 9 Alpha, continue climb test flight level 270.
1: Continue climb flight level 270, Crossfire 9 Alpha.
0: Mach 1 Alpha Whiskey, Shamrock, Matt Dublin's request 300 knots on transition.
2: 300 knots on transition, Shamrock 1 Alpha Whiskey.
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4: Hello, Shamrock, my name is Tango, passing flight number 296, standing flight number 230, direct to Oscar 300 knots.
2: Ten flight number 170.
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2: 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Shamrock 71 Kilo, Shannon Control, good day, identify. Continue climb, flight number 190. Shamrock 71 Kilo, clear now to Jetsy.
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5: Safe care, Mike, when they get ground.
2: Shamrock 71 Kilo, continue climb to flight of a 230.
0: Flight of a 230, Shamrock 71.

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0: 10 in control. Good morning. Delta 258. I have flight level 303 for 210.
1: Continue descent to flight level 170.
0: Continue descent to flight level 170, Delta 258.

0: 71 Kilo, continue climb to flight level 2900.
1: Climb level 2900, 7 morning, Ryanair 87 Charlie Golf, standing flight level 209 Kilo.
0: Ryanair 87 Charlie Golf, Shannon, hello, identify, continue descent to flight level 140. You can expect an ILS approach runway 24.
1: Descent flight level 140 for an ILS approach runway 24, Ryanair 87 Charlie Golf.
2: Good morning, Shamrock 988, descending flight level 230, direct to Alamo.
0: Descent flight level 170.
2: Descent flight level 170, Shamrock 988.

0: good morning, Shamrock 38 Alpha. With Delta 9221 767, good morning, Intro, please.
1: Mark that 38 Alpha, good morning to you, and you're saying Shamrock Detour via Abagu, 3 Bravo departure, stop time 5,000 feet, squawk 1403.
0: Sir, Abagu 3 Bravo departure, 2-4, stop time 5,000 feet, squawk 1403, Shamrock 38 Alpha.

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1: 134630, Shamrock 71 Kilo, bye.
0: Transition reduced to 270 knots indicated or less.
1: 270 or less on transition, Shamrock 988.

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0: Shen and JetBlue 353, we're 30.5 for flight level 210.
1: Hello, I identify continue descent to flight level 170 and resume your own speed.
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1: Runway 20, limit back, hello, identify, continue descent, flight level 100.
0: Descent flight level 100, runway 20, limit back.
1: Flight level 80.
2: Continue descent flight level 80, runway 80, Charlie Golf.
1: Sanity
2: good,
1: Niner
2: 3054,
1: 70, Sanity 5
2: level 90, direct
1: north. Niner 3054, Shannon Control, DS Margaret, identify continue climb to level 290. Climb
2: flight level
1: 290, Niner 3054. Niner 87, Charlie Golf, contact Shannon Approach 121.4, good morning.
3: 214, Ryan 87, Charlie Golf, ciao.
4: Good morning, Ryanair 87, Charlie Golf, standing in flight level 80, inbound Kilo.
5: Ryanair 87, Charlie Golf, good morning to radar contact.
6: Number one, I left approach runway 24, information echo is ground.
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8: Shannon, good morning, Shamrock 9 Hotel Whiskey, we're descending flight level 240, passing 326 to Osgar.
1: So I continue descent flight level 210, you can resume on speed.
8: On speed, descend flight level 210, Shamrock 9 Hotel Whiskey.

0: 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That's 9,500 feet. 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
3: Heading 345 degrees, Ryan, 87 Charlie Gold.
4: Minor 87 Charlie Fox, back, continue descent 3000 feet.
3: 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Golf Golf Charlie.
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1: SQ8 Tower vacated on to SQ8 Alpha. Proceed after the
0: airport. Okay, to vacate to Alpha, proceed to the airport and report here, the airport and the ground frequency. Tower SQ8.

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0: 7 Charlie Golf, turn left heading 300 degrees.
1: Left heading 300 degrees right now, 87 Charlie Golf. 30.
2: Russia 42, Shank Control, hello, identify. Continue descent to level 170.
1: Descent to level 170, West Jet 42.
2: Over 300.
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1: 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Flying with it. Yeah, let's approach runway 24, we'll call Ryanair 87 Charlie Golf.
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0: 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Tower, hello, Ryanair 87 Charlie Golf, fully established ALS runway 24 10 Delhi.
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0: your approach, Ryan, after 8-7, Charlie Golf.
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3: Shamrock, clear Alpha, Russian 24, 0 degrees, 229, Michael 28, minimum 10. Runway 24, just take off.
5: Take off, runway 24, Shamrock, clear Alpha.

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0: Charlie Golf Club 224, here's the 239, maximum 29 on the 10. Go with 24, sit down. 24 right now, 89 Charlie Golf.
1: 2 Hotel Gaussian Control, though, identified, continue climb to flight over 230.
0: Flight over 230, minus 0, tower down.
2: Don't show Mark 3, it happens, bud. Hello, the Shamrock 3 Alpha, past 2300, climbing 5000, Abigail 3 Bravo.
1: Shamrock 3 8 Alpha, Shannon, hello, identified, continue climb to flight over 210, clear to NGEX.
2: Continue climb to flight over 210, direct to NGEX, Shamrock 3 Alpha.
1: Right, our 2 Hotel Golf, continue climbing out to flight over 310.
0: Right, flight over 310, runner 2 Hotel Golf.

0: Destroying Mike Jeff, that was a complete confirmation flat shot in front. QNH0993, head for Pascal.
1: Identified, continue descent flat level 170 and caution company 776 coming on frequency shortly.
2: Okay, that's all understood. On the center flight level 170, Shamrock 976.
0: Left turn onto taxiway, outbound on the cable, contact ground 121.8.
2: Next left on, outbound one, flight cable, ground 121.8, right now, 87 Charlie goes to south.

0: morning, good morning. Tarmac 776, sign of sight level 160, panic.
1: Identified. And continue present heading.
0: Continue present heading, Tarmac 776.
2: 7 Charlie Golf, taxi Alpha, and just hold behind company on the apron. You will be going to stand 280.
0: On the heading, climb flight level 280, Tarmac 776.
1: And Tarmac 976, reduce speed to 250 knots.
0: 250 knots, Tarmac 976.
1: Jet 42, Shannon Kier 2, Durham.
3: Dirk Durham, West Jet 42.
1: Jet 42, Shannon, can you pick up speed to 260 knots?
3: Speed 260 knots, West Jet 42.

0: Santa Control, Delta 176 heavy, passing 290 for 230.
1: Delta 176, and hello, identify, continue descent, Federal 170, cleared to Durham, and 250 knots indicated on transition.
2: Delta 2, hold short, Delta 124.
0: With 250 knots in the transition, and can you give me the point again?
1: Uniform, Mike.
0: Okay, and direct to Durham, Delta 176.
1: WestJet 42, Shannon contact Dublin, 135, that's not 655, bye-bye.
3: 35655, WestJet 42, bye-bye.
1: Hello. Shamrock 38, Alpha Shannon, turn right 10 degrees, and a heading climb to flight of a 270.
3: Right 10 degrees, and on a heading climb flight of a 270, Shamrock 38 Alpha.

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2: Tower, good morning, Rainier 3, Delta Zulu, holding short from way 24, fully ready for departure.
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3: 66 Juliet Mike, Shannon Control, good day, identify, continue climb to Flight 290 and clear to NGEX.
4: Sorry, Flight 290, direct NGEX, 6 Juliet Mike.
5: Shannon, good morning, Runner, Runner, 840 back today, passing you 208 to 220
3: B5. Morning, identify, continue climb to Flight 260, clear to Bamba.
5: 260, clear to Batman, Runner, 985 back today.

0: she does the circuit turn 240 degrees, 20 knots, max 31, minimum 14, runway 24 cleared for takeoff. After departure, track runway extended center on 5,000.
1: Here for takeoff 24, track extended center on 5,000 feet, right here, 3,000.
0: Nara 1-8 Hotel Juliet, to have your clearance to parade, copy.
2: It is copy, sir. 1-8 Hotel Juliet.
0: 1-8 Hotel Juliet, your airway clearance is Shannon, Girona, via flight plan route at flight level 370, squawk 0535.
2: Squawk CAGIT on flight plan route, flight level 370, 0535 on the squawk 1-8 Hotel Juliet.
0: They found that your airway's clearance to have your departure instructions up on way 24 for ready to copy.
2: That's a 1-8 Hotel Juliet.
0: 1-8 Hotel Juliet, after departure runway 24, track runway extended center line, stop line 5,000.
2: Okay, runway 24, after departure extended center line coming 5,000 feet, 1-8 Hotel Juliet.
0: Request pushback. 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
2: 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With QNH9993
0: hectopascal. Runway 18, Hotel Zulu. Runway 3 Delta Zulu, contact Shannon 124. That's the next step. Good morning.
3: 4743 Delta.
4: Ryanair 3 Delta Zulu, Shannon, good day, just confirm passing altitude.
3: Passing altitude 2,300 feet, Ryanair
4: 3 Delta Zulu. Ryanair 3 Delta Zulu, identify, continue climb to level 210 and clear to Tulsa.
3: We can climb level 210 and to Tulsa, Ryanair 3 Delta Zulu.

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Continue climb to level 230 and clear 2, let go.

0: 3 Delta Zulu, continue climb to level 240.
1: November 240 and 3 Delta Zulu.
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7 Tango Golf, Grant. Nara 7 Tango Golf, Roger, and your airways clearance is Shannon Malaga via flight plan rules at flight level 370 squawk 0543.

0: from computer equipment. Your taxi, Delta 1, Delta 2, hold short, Delta runway 24.
1: Taxi, Delta 1, Delta 2, hold short, runway 24, 18, hold short.
0: 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Your departure instructions off runway 24 if you're ready to copy.
2: 10 flight number 170, 7
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0: Ireland. You got your margin, Shamrock. 118 squared, flight level 315 for 230. Strict Oscar, and we've been assigned a speed of decimal 7.9 or less.
1: DS Margaret, and continue descent to flight level 170. You can resume on speed.
0: On speed, descend flight level 170, Shamrock 118.
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0: 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Ready, emergency.
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1: What is it?

Shannon, Gemstone 4-1-Delta, out of Donegal, walking 1257, passing flight level 065, 4-Delta, 5, 4-Delta, Gemstone 4-1-Delta.

0: 5,000 feet.
1: Photograph runway 24, after departure, extend the center line 5,000 feet, line 180.
2: QA, sir, proceed Delta 2, Delta 1, apron, check the gates, next report, back in the apron.

0: 18 Hotel Juliet, contact Shannon 124-7. Bye bye.
1: 124-7. Bye bye, Ryanair 18 Hotel Juliet. Shannon, good morning, Ryanair 18 Hotel Juliet, Basic 2300, climbing 5000, runway track.
2: Ryanair 18 Hotel Juliet, Shannon control identified, climb unrestricted to flight level 190, clear to let go.
1: Climb unrestricted flight level 190, clear to let go, Ryanair 18 Hotel Juliet.

0: 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Good morning. Show us some pump mic passing about 143.16.02.9.
1: Right. Continue present heading, climb to flight level 260.
0: Present heading, climb to flight level 260, show us some pump mic.
1: Shamrock 7, Papa Mike, just confirm climb to flight level 260.
0: Flight level 260, show us some pump mic.

0: Charlo, descending 54250, Tango. Good morning, right here, 77 Kilo Alpha, descending 240, let go level by 8.
1: Well identified. Descent to flight level 140, clear to Airta on the Airta 1 Romeo arrival.
0: Defa level 140, Airta, Airta 1 Romeo arrival, Ryanair 77 Kilo Alpha.

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1: Shannon, so identify the sensor, flight level 170.
0: Descent level 170, Chamac 990.

0: 77 Kilo Alpha, contact Koga Proton, 119 at this
1: 19. 119 at this 19, 77 Kilo Alpha, right?

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1: Unrestricted, climb flight level 240, jump on 490 whiskey.

0: Shannon, good morning. Charlie Foxtrot, Echo Mike Foxtrot, vacating 24.3 to flight level 190.
1: Charlie Foxtrot, Echo Mike Foxtrot, Shannon Control identified descent to flight level 90 on transition, indicated airspeed 270 knots or less.
0: Okay, descent 90 on transition, speed 270 or less. Charlie Mike Foxtrot.
1: Charlie Mike Foxtrot cleared on the Looport 3 Delta arrival.
0: Clear for the Looport 3 Delta arrival. Charlie Mike Foxtrot.

0: Shannon, November 889, Mike Charlie, descending 25.5 for flight level 200.
1: November 889, Mike Charlie, Shannon Control, identified descent to flight level 80.
0: Descend flight level 809, Mike Charlie.

0: November 889, Mike Charlie, contact Shannon, approach on 121.4.
1: 121.4, 9 Mike Charlie. Morning Shannon, November 889, Mike Charlie, descending flight level 80.
0: 6 Shannon, control identified, descent to flight level 240.
2: Down flight level 240, Shannon 106, heavy.
1: I understand number one, and we do have information Delta, 9 Mike Charlie.
3: Current information is Delta, continue to direct.
1: I'm sorry, information Golf, 9 Mike Charlie. And we now have information call for 9 Mike Charlie.
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0: Charlie Fox, Echo Mike, Foxtrot, contact Shannon, approach on 121, decimal 4.
1: 21-4, Charlie Mike, Foxtrot, good morning. Shannon, approach, good morning. Charlie Foxtrot, Echo Mike, Foxtrot, 21.4, descending 90 for the loop board 3 kilos.
2: Charlie Foxtrot, Echo Mike, Foxtrot, Shannon, approach, good morning. You are number 2. For a left approach runway 24, information Golf is current.
1: Okay, copy number 2 for ILS 24, we have Golf. Charlie, my function.

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0: November 889 on Mike Charlie, continue to descend to 3,000 feet. Continue to descend 3,000 feet on Mike Charlie.
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0: November 88 Manor, Mike Charlie, clear of the Flores approach runway 24, and report established.
1: Clear for the ILS, runway 24, report established. By Mike Charlie.
0: Charlie, Mike Foster, reduce speed 240 knots or less to Cyprus.
2: Reduce speed 240 or less. 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
0: Charlie, Mike Foster, descend 5,000 feet, QNH 09993 hexapascals.
2: Descend 5,000 feet on 09993. 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
0: Charlie, Mike Foster, repeat also hexapascals, 09993 hexapascals, please.
2: Yes, sir. Descend 5,000 feet on 09993 hectopascals. Charlie, by Foxtrot.
0: Thank you. Correct.

0: November 889, Mike Charlie, please disable maintain 180 knots or greater until 6 miles of final.
1: Maintain 180 or greater until 6 mile final, 9 Mike Charlie. And we are established.
0: November 889, Mike Charlie, roger. 13 miles to touchdown, contact tower 118.7. Bye.
1: 118.7, 9 Mike Charlie. Good day.
0: Charlie Foster Echo, Mike Foster, continue descent 4,000 feet.
2: Continue descent 4,000, Charlie Mike Foster.
3: Mike Foster Romeo, after departure, traffic extended runway center line, stop time 5,000 feet. And a Fox Romeo, Rebus correct, report ready for push and start. And a 77 Tango Golf, taxi Delta 1, Delta 2, hold short, runway 24, contact tower 118.7.
1: Morning tower, November 889, Mike Charlie on the ILS 24.
3: Charlie, good morning. Continue approach reports at 4DNE.
1: Continue report 4DNE. I'm Mike Charlie.
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2: 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Charlie, Mike Foster.

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1: Mike, Victor, Echo November Alpha, information, no other known traffic to affect you en route, and you can report leaving the frequency of care, thanks.
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1: 230 degrees 15 knots, runway 24,
0: clear to land, runway 24, 99 Charlie.
2: Alpha Star 7433, Shannon, good morning, identify climb flight level 230, clear direct to let go.
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0: Charlie, Mike Foxtrot, roger. I see number 2, number 1 is a 3 minus final. Yes, 1, 2 miles to touchdown. Contact tower, 118.7. Bye.
4: Alright, 12 miles to touchdown, 18.7 for tower. Charlie, Mike Foxtrot, bye bye.

0: 9. Fox Romeo, pushing start of the booth. QNH is 09093 hectopascals, runway 24 for departure.
1: Shannon Tower, good morning. Charlie Foxtrot, Echo Mike Foxtrot is cleared for the ILS 24.
0: Good day. Continue approach, please report at 4D.
2: Continue approach, report 4D, and Charlie Mike Foxtrot.
3: Tower, Ryan F77 Tango Golf from Delta, ready for departure and sequence.
0: 77 Tango Golf, roger, line up runway 24, be ready and line up, please. Traffic at 7 miles.
3: That's complete, line up and wait for runway 24, and we are ready for departure, Ryan F77 Tango Golf.
0: Echo Mike Foxtrot, reduce to final approach speed, please.
1: Okay, reduce the final approach speed now. Charlie Mike
0: Foxtrot. 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
2: Line up runway 24, right now, 77 Tango Golf.
1: Ryanair 77 Tango Golf, surface and 240 degrees, 18 knots, runway 24, clear takeoff.
2: Clear takeoff, runway 24, right now, 77 Tango Golf.
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1: November 889 Mike Charlie, you can continue on ground 1218. Hold short of the apron, you'll be going to stand 22, but traffic push back.
4: Understand, contacting ground, 9 Mike Charlie.

0: straight at 9 Mike Charlie. Continue onto the apron and just hold behind the line there. He'll be texting shortly.
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2: 0950, I think you almost have 74.
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3: Pioneer 77 Tango Golf, Shannon, good morning, identify climb flight level 240, clear direct to Tulta.
1: 240
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0: 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Fox Romeo, surface wind 230 degrees, 16 knots, runway 24, clear takeoff.
1: Takeoff 24, now 9, Fox Romeo.
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1: 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And channel low, Ryanair 9 Fox Romeo, pack 2004, feet climbing altitude 5000 feet, runway track.
2: Ryanair 9 Foxtrot Romeo, Shannon, good morning, advanced flight, and climb flight level 130, left turn, direct to Beaufort.
1: Climb flight level 130, left direct to Beaufort, Ryanair 9 Foxtrot Romeo.

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1: Runway 576 Papa Charlie, good morning, Adam Spike. Continue on the heading and descend to flight level 90.
0: On the heading, descend flight 790, Ryanair 576 Papa.
2: Shannon JetBlue 841, passing flight level 320, descending flight level 230 on heading 050.
1: JetBlue 841, Shannon, good morning, Adam Spike. Continue on that heading and descend flight level 170.
2: Descending on 050, descending to flight level 170, JetBlue 841.
3: Shannon, good morning, this is Ryan 1, call Quebec Alpha, to descend 240 on the heading of 225 degrees.
1: Ryan 14, Quebec Alpha, Shannon, good morning, identify. Continue on that heading, descend flight level 100.
3: Thank you, on this heading, descending 100, Ryan 14, Quebec Alpha.
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4: Thank you, sir, 130.705, Ryanair 24 Uniform Delta, Sunshine Radar, bye. Down Ryanair 5 Mike Kilo, request descent.
1: Ryanair 5 Mike Kilo, Shannon, descend flight level 80.
4: Flight level 80, Ryanair 5 Mike Kilo.

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0: Welcome. And if we can go direct, if not, go right to Lou, I'll make very well.
1: Copy.
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0: 576, south of Shannon, right heading 300 degrees.
1: Right heading 300 degrees right now, 5767.
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1: 280 speed right now, 5767.

0: 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Bye bye.
1: Sorry, here's the result. I don't think you want to place that.
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1: 992, you have level 2,000 feet. Let's go. 650.
4: Roger. Good morning. Routing into the zone is approved. Not above 2,000 feet on the QNH of 09903 has crossed out.
1: Yes, no, 2,000 feet. 993 cleared for zone exit 31.
4: And exit 31. If you could, we have traffic behind inbound to the ILS for runway 24. If you could route via Killaloo to through the approach, please.
1: Okay. Flight Killaloo exit 31.
5: 4 runner, 5 by kilo.
6: Sean approach lowest Ryanair 5 Mike Kilo descending flight level 80, we're direct to Zurich with information. Hotel.
7: Ryanair 5 Mike Kilo, Sean approach, good morning, identified number 1 for less approach runway 24, information hotel is current.
6: Number 1 for less approach 24, Ryanair 5 Mike Kilo.

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0: 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Thank you. Talk to you later.
1: Clear. Thank you. Liner 14 Quebec Alpha, contact Cork Approach on 119 decimal liner.
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6: 4000 feet with QNH 993 at Pascals, right now 5 by kilo.
1: Center 83, Shannon clear direct to let go, climb flight level 310.
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0: 241, the Christmas Street, back on runway 0624.
1: Runway 5, my kilo, clear the left approach runway 24, report the stop.
2: Clear the left approach runway 24, we'll report establish runway 5, my kilo.
3: When the listener sees that we need to vacate you in about 4 minutes.
0: Affirm, proceed back on runway 0624, listen out, and I'm going to lay DJ of 4 minutes and report vacate.
3: Exactly, well, you can set course direct for there and I'll report it there, please.
4: Sure, direct for you there, exactly.
1: 10 flight level 170, I said 46.

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1: WestJet 46, Shannon, clear direct to position Durham to rejoin the 4 Lima, and your speed 280 knots or greater.
0: Right, 280 or greater, direct Durham to rejoin 4 Lima, WestJet 46.
1: 26 Foxtrot, Shannon, descend to flight level 70, Shannon, transition level.
0: Flight level 70, thanks.

0: Charlie Fox Echo Mike Foxtrot, Roger, read back to correct, report ready for Alaska.
1: Yeah, give me 2 seconds. Okay, I'm set to 0730 Zulu when you're ready. Not great, 240 degrees at 18 knots, gusting to 29er knots. Visibility is good, 10 kilometers or more. The clouds are broken, 2100, temperatures plus 14, dew point plus 11. And the carry Q and hitch is 0994 hectopascals.
2: Vacate on Delta 2 as we are finished on runway 0624.
0: Echo 41, vacate on Delta 2, report vacate on ground 128.
2: Vacate on Delta 2 and contact ground 14, vacate Echo 41.
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4: Delta Bravo 200, Roger, Brandon 5, 0 November.
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4: F46, have a good day.
0: Niner last, with a max, recent max of 2 Niner, runway 24, good last.
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2: 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Stop climb 5,000 feet, smoke is 3611. Right at 9, Mike Charlie, we back to correct report, ready for test.

0: November 889. Mike Charlie, yeah, no requirements to get it before getting airborne. You can download it via A-Card after airborne, or you can call 127-9 to talk about it.
1: 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Squawking 1425.
2: 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Identify climb flight level 310.
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1: Here dialect approach 24 and we call Ryanair 576 Papa.

0: 10-1, final down off temperature closer. So we're going to engine about 10-15 minutes.
1: South, representative field is 240 degrees 190 knots. Call again low level airborne from Adair, please.
0: Welcome, Inspector.
1: Five Mike Kilo, vacate left on taxiway Alpha Sound number 30, please.
2: Left on Alpha Sound 30, runner 5 Mike Kilo.
3: 290, descending flight level 230.
4: United 980, Shannon, good morning, identify descent flight level 170.
3: Descent flight level 170, United 980.
5: Hold position on traffic to tower 2. 5-7-6, Papa, and Mike, 2 touchdown, number 1, contact tower, 118, additional 7, right?
6: 118, additional 7, goodbye, right, and 5-7-6, Papa. Good morning, Ryanair 576, Papa, Airbus Dallas 24 at 8 miles now.
1: Good morning, 240 degrees 190 knots, runway 24, 10 miles.

0: 126 Foxtrot, contact Kerry Tower now, 123, this will 325, and radar service terminates. Bye-bye.
1: 123, 325, a good day. Thank you.
2: Check 240 degrees 190.

0: And a very good morning, Ryanair 5 Foxtrot descending for level 220 inbound topic.
1: Ryanair 5 Foxtrot Shannon, good morning, at 5 descend flight level 100, cleared Sovix 1 Romeo arrival.
0: Sovix 100 and clear Sovix 1 Romeo, Ryanair 5 Foxtrot.

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1: Director to Root, thank you, Lander 5 Foxtrot.
2: Good day, United 270, 28.8, descending flight level 230.
0: United 270, Shaman, good morning, identify descend flight level 150, cleared Kurum 2, Delta, arrival at Shaman.
2: Descend flight level 150, direct, cleared Kurum, Columbia Delta, United 270.

0: United 270, Shannon, to direct to Gaylog and descend flight level 80.
1: Direct Gaylog, descend flight level 80, United 270.
2: Morning, so right now, 1 Alpha Alpha passing, flight level 60, climbing 90, Elgot from Bravo, squawk 7722.
0: Ryanair 1 Alpha Alpha, Shannon, good morning, identify climb flight level 230, clear direct to Bolton.
2: Flight level 230, and direct close to Ryanair 1 Alpha Alpha.

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1: Alpha 270 Niner 1 Alpha Alpha, we are requesting 310 for Alpha Shaman Kitchen Club.
0: Well, copy that, pass. United 270 contact Shaman Broad Shaman 121.4, bye bye.
2: 121.4, United 270, bye. Ben and good day, United 270, 18, descending to flight level 80.
3: United 270, Shannon approach, good morning. Identify the number 1 for less approach runway 24, formation India student.
2: And we have, we'll get India, United 270, expect ILS 24.

0: good afternoon, Ryan. Good morning, Ryan. Tonight about Afghanistan level 90, air turn.
1: Under 78, Echo Alpha Shaman. Good morning, Adam. Flight climb flight level 230, clear direct to Echo.
0: Climb flight level 230, direct to Echo, Ryan. 78 about.

0: 9.9 is hard pushback approved. Runway 24 is in use. Southwest wind check 240 degrees at 20 knots. Shannon 8090 93 hectopascal. That is in the current.
1: I was going to get.

0: 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Dimitri 09093 hectopascal.
1: Descend 4,0993 hectopascal, United 270.
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0: South Africa Plane, Southwest Plane, there's 240 at 18 knots and the temperature is 14 degrees centigrade.
1: Santa Delta 292 is 327 for 210.
2: 5D75 on 170.
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0: 是的。Delta 1, Delta 2, 2, 3, and your intention. Roger, 4 and 2, 2.
1: November Yankee, we're climbing 5160 towards Indra.
2: 96 November Yankee, Shana, good morning, and 5.
0: Taxi Delta 1, Delta 2, hold short of runway 24.
3: Alright, Delta 1, Delta 2, short, 4, United, 29.
1: Taxi, come over, actually, request about 24, Jason, please.
2: 255 degrees, climb flight level 240.
1: Flight heading 255, climb flight level 240, runway 6, November Yankee.

0: United 270, clear Dallas, approach runway 24. Report established.
1: Clear Dallas 24, report established, yeah, 270.
2: Delta 292, Shannon clear direct to Durham and then rejoin the 4 Lima.
3: Okay, Durham and then rejoin the 4 Lima, Delta 292.
4: Direct for the hitch, Sigma Kelly 1. And we're clear of traffic, please.
5: Okay, 2524, direct for the hitch, Sigma Kelly 1.

0: Charlie Fox, second Mike Fox, with the start of the booth, runway 24 is in. Southwest wind check 24 degrees, that's 16 north. China tonight 0993 hectopascals. Hey, this India is current.
1: Hey, 9270, establish Silas 24.
2: Traffic 270, Roger. 1-3 miles to touchdown and maintain 3,000 feet until Rostov. Contact tower 18 decimal 7. Bye.
1: 3,000 to the guard post and over to tower. Was it 121 decimal 8?
2: 118 decimal 7.
1: 118 decimal 7, 9270. Thanks.

0: Tower, good day, United 270, ILS 24. Continue approach, report at 48 May, United 270.
1: United 28 and 9 are hold short of runway 24 and contact to the tower 18 decimal 7.
2: Shannon Control American 132-310 descending 250.
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0: 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Bye bye.
1: Was that 13565 for Delta 292?
0: 95.
1: Yeah, 13565, Delta 292, good day.
0: Ryanair 6 November Yankee, clear traffic, resume on navigation to INRAD.
2: Navigation INRAD, Ryanair 6 November Yankee.

Stars is a proved surface wind. The executive 2 forces of 1 9er and north. Temperature 14 degrees centigrade, June 8, 09, 3 hectopascals. Before closing down.

0: Santa Cruz, Ryanair 938, descending flight level 240, let's go.
1: Ryanair 938, unidentified, descend flight level 140, clear direct to Arthur.
0: Descend flight level 140, and direct Arthur, Ryanair 938.
1: Ryanair 9338, they've changed runway, it's now runway 34, so it's an Archer 1 Golf arrival. Cleared on the Archer 1 Golf for 34.
0: Archer 1 Golf for 34, Ryanair 9338.

0: Admiral 005, descending from level 220. We're direct Derag, with Gulfstream 700 with information on India. 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
1: Admiral 005, Shannon, good morning, identify descent flight level 140.

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3: Reiner 9338, descend flight level 100.
4: Flight level 100, Reiner 9338.
3: 1199, Bobby.
4: Corporal 2199, goodbye, Reiner 9338.

November 8, NMI Charlie, Roger, taxi Delta 1, Delta 2, hold short of runway 24. NMI Charlie A, firm, and runway 24 is new, surface wind check 240 degrees at 190 knots. Shannon 8099 S3, hits a fast guide, it is 2 meters current.

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2: Foxhawk, roger, you're running a bit late on your flight on the standby. 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
4: United 289 is Shannon, good morning, United 5-5, flight level 240, clear direct to Resno.
3: Direct to Resno up to 240, United 289.
2: Charlie Fox, I think the Mike Fox trot there, come back with a stop time now of 0856. So your earliest airborne time on that is 0851, and that's in 1-2 minutes from now. Charlie Fox, if you want to make a slow taxi, Delta 1, Delta to hold short of runway 24. 12 is away from the airport. Taxi, Delta 1, Delta 2, hold short of runway 24. November 889er Mike Charlie, contact with the tower 1 minute, just from here, sound good?
5: Six November Yankee, request descent.
4: Runner 6 November Yankee, Shannon, descent to flight level 100.
5: Descent flight level 100, runner 6 November Yankee.
2: Right, 6 Charlie Papa ground today, and Shannon has been a 6 Charlie Papa to Palma via flight plan route, flight level 370, stroke 0527.
6: Flight plan route, flight level 370, stroke 0527,
2: right, 6 Charlie Papa. Right, 6 Charlie Papa, correct your departure instructions, background extended center line, stop time is 5000.
6: That's the bar there, track 1 way, center line, stop time 5000, 6 Charlie Papa.
2: I think I popped it up, though, first.

0: Patrol Rider 8 Delta Yankee, can you just confirm his Tofix 1 call arrival?
1: James, runway 24, if you had picked up the Edith a while ago. So, yeah, Tofix 1 golf for 3-4.
0: Alright, that's all copy. Tofix 1 golf for runway 34, Rider 8 Delta Yankee.

0: 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The Yankee, contact Cork Approach on 119-9.
1: Charlie Foster, April Mike Foster, contact the Tower 118 Decimal 7. Good day.
2: Control, November 889, Mike Charlie, 2.7, climbing 5,000.
0: November 889, Mike Charlie, Shannon, good morning, event flight. Climb flight level 220, clear direct to Venner.
2: Climb flight level 220, direct Venner. I'm Mike Charlie.

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1: Clear to 320, United 289.
0: November 889 or Mike Charlie, climb flight level 300.
2: Climb flight level 3009, Mike Charlie.
0: Emerald 005, contact Shaman Approach 121.4.
3: Shaman Approach 121.4, Emerald 005.

0: Air Canada 801 Heavy, 10-7, climbing 16,000.
1: Air Canada 801, Shannon, good day, identified. You could direct to Pickle, climb flight level 280.
0: Pickle 280, Air Canada 801.
2: Number 1, for left approach runway 24, permission Juliet, screw it.
1: We'll pick up Juliet, and 0005, number 1, to the approach.

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1: American 209, Rishon and Control, identified, climb to flight level 280, clear to Ernan.
0: 280, direct Ernan, American 209.

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1: Actually 4,000 feet, 0993 hectopascals, ML 005.
2: Off with you.
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2: 993 Golf Golf Alpha is Golf 26079, inbound.
3: Golf Golf Alpha just confirmed you intend to transit the carrier control zone.
2: And I'm just north of Tralee, I'm clear of carry.
3: Golf Golf Alpha, that is copied. You can report approaching the Shannon control zone.
2: Report approaching the zone, Golf Golf Alpha.
4: Shannon, United 22 Heavy, 127 for flight level 160.
5: United 22 Shannon, good day identified. Time to flight level 260 unrestricted, clear to Malik.
4: 260 unrestricted, direct Malik, United 22.
5: Ryanair 6 November Yankee, contact Kerry 123.325, radar service terminates, bye bye.
2: 123.325, Ryanair 6 November Yankee, bye bye.

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1: 134.260, Air Canada 801.

0: 121, that's 04 for Tarmac Foxtrot, you take care. Approach is Charlie Foxtrot, Echo Mike Foxtrot off runway 24 passing 27745.
1: Charlie Foxtrot, Echo Mike Foxtrot, Shannon approach, good morning, identify, continue climb flight level 130.
0: Continue climb to flight level 130 for Tarmac Foxtrot.
1: Emerald 005, descend 3,000 feet.
2: Now to 3,000 feet, 993, Emerald 005.

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0: Emerald, 005, clear the last approach runway 24, report the stops.
2: In ILS 24, Wilco, Emerald 005.
1: 8645, 130.
3: Charlie Fox, Echo Mike Fox, channel control identified. Climb to flight level 190.
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4: Sure. Shannon Westship 43110, climbing 160.
3: Westship 43, Shannon Control identified, cleared to Malus, climbed to flight level 280.
4: Level 280, direct now, Westship 43.
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0: After 5-6, Juliet, Shannon approach, good morning, identified. KNH 09F903, hectopascals.
7: Shannon 903, hectopascals, after 5-6, Juliet.
2: Roger 05, localized for established 24, 14.2 miles.
0: Emerald 005, 149 feet, touchdown, contact tower 118.7, bye.
2: 18.7, Emerald 005, bye.
0: After 5-6, Juliet, will be VR, confirm the procedure from the VR.
7: Hey, firm up, perfect, Juliet.
0: After the procedure, what's the plan?
2: Good morning, Emerald 005, we are localized, established 24, 13 miles.
0: Roger, copy. Continue to Shannon VR, maintain 5,000.
7: Continue to Shannon VR, maintain 5,000 feet after 5,000 feet.
5: I'd like to route event to the side aircraft park. 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
8: 6 Charlie Papa, stop push back, approach number 24 is in use. That was wind check 240 degrees, mean speed of 20, maximum 33, minimum 15 knots. Shannon QNH is 0993 hectopascal.
7: Push that through from my 24 to QNH 993 hectopascal, Ryanair 6 Charlie Papa.
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7: Hey, fine, we'll do a straight push right now, 6 Charlie Papa.
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7: That's copy, thanks.
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3: Flight level 170.
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1: Shannon, hello, Ryanair 45 Romeo Echo, passing flight level 49, climbing 90, Elgux 1 Bravo, squawking 7743.
2: Ryanair 45 Romeo Echo, Shannon Control identified, climb to flight level 190.
1: Climb flight level 190, Ryanair 45 Romeo Echo.
2: Ryanair 45 Romeo Echo, cleared to Botham.
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4: Shannon 0993, hostile, it is 2 units of scrums.

0: Ryanair 45, Romeo Echo, Shannon, climb to flight level 230.
1: Climb flight level 230, Ryanair 45, Romeo Echo.
2: Shannon, good morning. Shamrock 108, descending flight level 230, direct zero.
0: Level 170.
2: Descend flight level 170, Shamrock 108.
0: WestJet 43, contact Shannon 134.260.
1: 134.260, WestJet, contact.
0: Ryanair 45, Romeo Echo, Shannon, climb to flight level 270.
1: Climb flight level 270, Ryanair 45, Romeo Echo.

0: Charlie Papa, taxi Delta 1, Delta 2, hold short of runway 24.
1: Correct, hold it.
0: There are 5 ground, taxi Alpha, hold short of view.
1: D10580, clear for the Butter 3 Delta, arrival Shamrock 144.

0: walk off off the pitch.
1: Five 007, thanks. Delta 1, Delta 2, horse Roger, runway 2.

0: Perimeter 5 taxi outside Delta 1 Hotel, Winnetka 34 westbound.
1: Sharmac 108, contact Dublin 135.655.

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3: 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If you want vectors for the first approach, I can keep you going. 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
4: Ryanair 405 Uniform, Shannon, good morning, identified, climb to flight level 210.
1: Climb to level 210,
3: 040 degrees.
1: 040,

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0: 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I will call you back on final.
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1: Runner 6 Charlie Papa identified and clear direct, let go.
0: Clear direct 2, let go, runner 6 Charlie Papa.
1: Runner 6 Charlie Papa, climb flight level 130.
0: Climb flight level 130, runner 6 Charlie Papa.
2: San Francisco, very good morning, Shamrock 144, descending flight level 80, direct exit.
1: Shamrock 144, good morning, identified, you're going to be number 2 for the outlet approach, runway 24, information Kilo, turn.
2: Information Kilo, we have, copy number 2, Shamrock 144.
1: After 5-6 Julia, turn left heading 360.
2: Left heading 360, after 5-6 Julia.

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1: And flight level 170.
0: 170, United 317.
2: Turn left heading 330.
0: Heading 330 after 560.

0: 56 Juliet, turn left heading 270, KBR approach, runway 24, report established.
1: Left heading 270, KBR approach, runway 24, report established, Alpha 56 Juliet.
2: Ryanair 5007.
0: Ryanair 6, Charlie Papa, contact Shannon Control, 124.7, goodbye.
1: 124.7, Ryanair 6, Charlie Papa, bye-bye. Shannon Control, good morning, Ryanair 6, Charlie Papa, climbing 130 to let go.
3: Ryanair 6, Charlie Papa, Shannon Control, identified, climb to flight level 290.
1: Climb flight level 290, Ryanair 6, Charlie Papa.
0: 007, clear direct let go.
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4: 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It's Zero Helicopter Alpha Whiskey 277, which is called 3627.
5: Alpha Whiskey 277, Shannon information. Could I be Q&A? It's 0993 Hectopascal.
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0: Pascal.
4: East Hampshire 4000 C2H 9993 Shamrock 144.
3: Control identified, climb to flight level 280.
6: To flight level 280, Delta 293.
0: Shannon, morning, Shamrock 7, Hotel Lima, descending flight level 200, direct to VAPL.
3: Shamrock 7, Hotel Lima, Shannon, identified, cleared for the VAPL 1 Romeo arrival, descend to flight level 100.
0: Descend 100, VAPL 1 Romeo, Shamrock 7, Hotel Lima.
3: Ryanair 6, Charlie Papa, Shannon, climb to flight level 310.
1: Climb level 310, Ryanair 6, Charlie Papa.

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1: After 5-6 Juliet, round through contact tower, 118.7.
0: 118.7 after 5-6 Juliet.
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2: 24.7, Galera, and 5007.
0: This is on the VR approach, runway 24. Can you report 4 DME after 5-6 Juliet?
3: 655 United 317.
2: 7 Gray Rainer 5007, passing flight level 71, climbing flight level 110. Let go.
4: Rainer 5007, Shannon identified, climb to flight level 290.
2: Climb flight level 290, Rainer 5007.
4: Delta 2903, Shannon, testing backup radio. How do you read?
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4: Thank you very much.
6: Shannon, information, good morning. The Gulf Hotel, Oscar Gulf, Charlie, talking 2633, information to you, inbound the line aircraft parking.
7: Golf Hotel, Oscar Golf, Charlie, Shannon, information, 2 8 0 9 9 3, Hexapascals, report approaching the Shannon Control Zone.
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1: Shamrock 144, go ahead there.
0: Yeah, I have an amended go around, so when you're ready.
1: Ready, copy, Shamrock 144.
0: Shamrock 144, roger, it's the standard missed approach, just stop the altitude at 3,000 feet.
1: Roger, standard missed approach, stop altitude 3,000 feet, Shamrock 144.
0: Different. Descend to altitude 3,000 feet.
1: Descend altitude 3,000 feet, Shamrock 144.

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1: 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Alpha Whiskey 277, Squawk 3627.
0: Follow your approach, go around, track the sensors, extend the 7-9-4,000 feet after approach.
2: 277, sorry, you're broken, can you say again, please?
1: Alpha Whiskey 277, report estimate for waterfall.
2: Standby.
3: Delta 293, contact Shannon 134.260.
4: 34260, Delta 293.
1: Alpha Whiskey 277, that was stepped on, could you say again?
2: Alpha Whiskey 277, estimate for Watford is 0935.
1: 0935, that is copy, report passing correct manner.
2: We're on my IFR flight plan at the moment, 277.
1: That is copy, thank you.
0: Shamrock 144 approaching Derek.
2: Shamrock 144, roger, stand by for course here.
0: Shamrock 144.
2: Golf Charlie, same taxi, very quickly to that eastern. Enter the zone boundary, reaching to the east taxi.
1: Alpha Whiskey 277, Waterford request to track director Gamdo for runway 27.
2: Geared ILS approach number 24 via Derag, report established.
0: Geared ILS 24 via Derag, we'll call established, Shamrock 144.
2: Yeah, Shamrock 144, the delay there is that the way it appears within the defined coverage area of the ILS and it's quite close to Derag.
0: No problem at all, Shamrock 144.
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1: Hi, so Julia, it's doing a bit of approach runway track climbing 4000.
3: Gary, 5.3, climbing 9000.
0: November 815, Delta Tango, Shannon Control, confirm squawk.
3: Squawk 3625, 5000.
0: November 815, Delta Tango, Shannon Control, identified, climb to flight level 200.
3: At the flight level 200, 5000.
0: 815 Delta Tango Shannon and cleared to Nebin.
3: Direct Nebin, 5 Delta Tango.

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1: Alpha Control 4, just a wind update for you. It's 230 degrees, mean speed 18, max 30, minimum 12.
0: Chinook 144, roger, thank you, and we are fully established now at S24.
1: Chinook 144, roger, contact tower 118.7, right.
0: Contact tower 118.7, Chinook 144, good morning.
2: Approach Lego, again, after 5-6, Juliet, flying in this approach, climbing 4,000 feet.
1: After 5-6, Juliet, a good day to you, and turn right onto a heading of 330.
2: Right, 330, after 5-6, Juliet.
1: And after 5-6, Juliet, you are later that side.
2: 6 Juliet, thank you.
3: November 815 Delta Tango, Shannon Control. Do you have an Oceania clearance on request yet?
0: We're trying to log on, but it wasn't letting us. Could you give us the code for log on again, 5 Delta Tango?
3: 815 Delta Tango, if you call on your second set on VHF, frequency is 123.95 and maintain a listening watch on my frequency at all times.
0: We're on our comp 2, we'll go to 123.95 and we'll monitor you 5 Delta Tango.
3: November 815 Delta Tango, climb to flight level 240.
0: Climb to flight level 240, 5 Delta Tango.
3: Okay, let me know if you don't establish comms with Chanwick on that frequency.
0: We'll do 5 Delta Tango, thank you.
1: And after 5-6 Juliet, do you want to fly the full procedure for the ILS?
2: Hi, from after 5-6 Juliet.
1: Okay, you can present position, you're cleared overhead, the VOR report, established cell phone, maintain 4,000 feet.
4: Hey, present position, so overhead the VOR, and we'll maintain 4,000 feet, report, established outbound, after 5-6 Juliet.
1: After 5-6 Juliet, if you can make it expeditious, that'd be great. I've got another aircraft inbound.
4: 5-6 Juliet, we do need a holding pattern if that's going to help you. We're happy to do a couple laps of the hold.
1: Okay, so do you want to do that at Derag or are you happy to do it over the VOR?
4: Over the VOR would be good, thanks. After 5-6 Juliet.
1: Okay, after 5-6 Juliet, if you're established in the hold, overhead the VOR, maintaining 4,000 feet.
4: So we'll track to Shannon VOR and establish in the hold 4,000 feet after 5-6 Juliet.
1: Okay, fine.
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3: Control identified. You're cleared to TISMO for the TISMO 1 Romeo arrival.
5: Okay, was that clear to give all for the... I'm sorry, TISMO for the TISMO 1 Romeo arrival.
6: On scope 2620.

0: Shannon, Joe, hello, this is Grandma 1145 with you, leveling threat 9002 Vapau.
1: Identified, cleared to Bamba, climb to flight level 170.
0: Bamba, climbing now flight level 170, Grandma 1145.
2: Shannon Control, Delta 284, passing 293 for flight level 210.
1: Delta 284, Shannon, identified, descend to flight level 80.
2: Descend flight level 80, Delta 284.
1: Delta 284, you're clear to Ignis to rejoin the Looper 2 Echo arrival.
2: Clear to Ignis to rejoin the Looper 2 Echo arrival, Delta 284.
1: November 815, Delta Tango, Shannon, climb to flight level 320.
2: Flight level 320, and we were unable to reach Shannon on our on that frequency you gave us. Can we get the code for CPLC log on?
1: Okay, with Shannon, it's Echo India Sierra November, and for Shanwick, it's Echo Golf Golf X-ray.
2: Echo India November Sierra 5 Delta Tango.
1: 5 Delta Tango for Shannon, it's Echo India Sierra November, and for Shanwick, which is the oceanic provider, it's Echo Golf Golf X-ray.
2: Alright, Echo India Sierra November, and then Echo Golf Golf X-ray. Thanks, Roger. And Shannon, Delta 284, we're showing Lupo 3 Delta for runway 24, is that what you had?
1: Delta 284, my mistake, affirm it's runway 24.
2: Okay, we got 3 Delta, we'll rejoin that at Ignis for Delta 284.
1: Affirm, thank you. Kramer 1145, Shannon cleared to Ecosia.
0: Ecosia from position, Kramer 1145 again.
1: Kramer 1145, Shannon, climb to flight level 310.
0: Climbing now, flight 310, Kramer 1145.
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1: KLM 1123, Shannon, identified and descend to flight level 100.
3: Descend level 100, KLM 1123.
1: November 815, Delta Tango, contact Shannon 131.150. That's Shannon Control.

0: 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Bye bye.
1: 30 Northern Stokes Zone on Waterford 129.850. 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

0: 3053, which is the station in 2 calls. I hope you deliver by Let's go 6243.
1: Shannon, identify to descend to flight level 140.
0: Descend to flight level 140, the Vulcan Air, 3053.
1: November 9072, Quebec Sierra, Shannon, at Cork's request, reduce your speed to 250 knots or less.
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1: Approach 121.4.
0: 121.4, Delta 284.

0: approach Delta 284 is flight level 15 descending, flight level 80.
1: Delta 284, good day, identified, expect ILS approach, runway 24, information, Kilo is current.
0: Alright, expect ILS 24, we have Kilo, Delta 284.
1: Delta 284, descend to flight level 70, is the Shannon transition level, no speed restriction.
0: Okay, descend flight level 70, no speeds, Delta 284.
2: Shannon identified, speed 250 knots, please.
3: 250 knots,

0: Kramer 1145, contact Shannon 134.630.
1: 134.630, Kramer 1145, Kilo Bay.
2: Yeah, Shannon Control, November 972, Quebec, Sierra, requesting to start a descent.
0: Sierra Shannon, descend to flight level 110.
2: Descend 110 over 972, Quebec, Sierra.
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0: 28, Foster Papa, Papa Grand Level 19, Mercedes Mountain to Bedford.
1: Welling 8, Foxtrot Papa, Shannon confirmed passing flight level.
0: Passing at level 140, Welling 8, Foxtrot Papa.
1: Welling 8, Foxtrot Papa, Shannon identified, climb to flight level 270, clear to Bamba.
0: Climb to level 270, clear to Bamba, Welling 8, Foxtrot Papa.
2: Niner 2, Hector Pascal. Alright, descend 4000, 0992, Hector Pascal, Delta 284.
1: For the Archer 1 Romeo arrival.
3: Descend
2: 292, Golf Golf Alpha.
4: Delta 284 approach, I have an amended go around when you're ready.
2: Alright, go ahead, Delta 284.
4: Okay, Delta 284, the go around is the standard missed approach, but stop altitude is 3,000 feet.
2: Okay, go around is the standard missed approach, stop altitude 3,000 feet, Delta 284.
4: Okay, sir. And Delta 284, there's some traffic information for you. There is a light aircraft in a holding pattern overhead VOR at 4,000 feet. That's the reason for the amended missed approach.
2: Roger, Delta 284.

0: November 9072, Quebec Sierra, Shannon, cleared to Barnu.
1: Okay, clear to Barnu for November 972, Quebec Sierra.
0: November 972, Quebec Sierra, contact Cork Approach 119.9.
1: Okay, Cork Approach 119.9 for 972, Quebec Sierra. Have a good day.
0: You too.

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1: Cork Approach 119.9993 3053.
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2: 129.180.
0: Lake Shannon 134.630.
2: 134.630.
0: Ryanair 2 Alpha November, contact climb flight level 270, please.
3: Flight level 270, 2 Alpha November.
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4: 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I'm here to Channel 145 to Boston. Hyundai 3 Bravo departure. Climb 5,000 feet, spoke at 3606.
3: Channel 145 to Boston, Hyundai 3 Bravo departure off 34. I'm at 85,000 feet, spoke at 3606. I'm going to put you fully ready on time. Channel 145.
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3: 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Bye.

0: ground information. Good morning, Golf Hotel Oscar Golf Alpha with you.
1: Golf Hotel Oscar Golf Alpha, Shannon information. Good morning. The Shannon CNH 9 or 9 or 2 hectopascals. And just confirm your intention is to transit the carry zone or to remain clear.
0: 9 or 2, affirm back to transit the zone. J4, Watermill is 1-0.
1: 1-0, 1-0 for Waterville is copied. Standby for transfer over to Kerry.
2: Delta 284, cleared ILS approach runway 24, report established.
3: Cleared ILS 24, we'll report established. Delta 284.
4: Runway 24 is in use. Have a swing shape 25 degrees, mean speed of 24. Maximum 3-0, minimum 1-3 knots. Shannon can hit 0-9 or 9 or 2 for Pascal, and it is lean that's current.
0: And then we'll get 9-2, we now have back to you for the push to pass for runway 24, 7-1-4.
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1: Over to tower 118.7, Delta 284. Shannon Tower, Delta 284 is over Roseville.
0: 060.
1: Right, setting 060, Delta 560. Continue approach, Delta 284.
2: There, 960, New York.
1: Okay.
2: 190, approved, please.
3: Shannon, climb to flight level 190 and just confirm passing flight level, please.
2: Passing 146, climbing flight level 190 and 960, Romeo.
3: Thanks, thank you.
4: Tango A, Ryanair 970 Hotel, climbing flight level 170, direct to Injet.
3: Ryanair 970 Hotel, Shannon identifies climb to flight level 270.
4: Climb flight level 270, Ryanair 970 Hotel.
5: Golf Hotel Oscar, Golf Alpha, Shannon, I have no known traffic in the Shannon FIR to effect for zone entry to Kerry. Contact Kerry Tower 123.325. I'll speak to you on the other side.
1: 123.325, Celsius 5, thanks. Bye.

0: runway 24, clear to land, Delta 284.
1: After 56 Juliet, turn right heading 105.
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1: Descend 3,000 feet after 5-6 Juliet. Shannon, very good. Morning, right hand. Climb Bolly Metalli, crossing Bottle 76, climbing Bottle 902 London.
2: Lee Shannon, good morning. Identified, climb to flight level 280.
1: Climb Bottle 280, right hand. Climb Bottle Metalli.
0: After 56 Juliet, turn right, heading to 130.
1: Right to 130 after 56 Juliet. After 56. After 56, you obviously are planning after the missed approach on this one. We'd like to set course back to Cork, please.
0: After 56 Juliet, Roger, which is your requested altitude?
1: After 56 Juliet, 4,000 feet should work for us, thanks.
0: Copy, 4,000 feet to Cork.
3: Level 45, taxi, Delta 1, Delta 2, hold short of runway 24.

0: 56 Juliet, downright, heading 210, clear the last approach runway 24, report established.
1: Right heading 210, clear that last approach runway 24, we'll report established after 56 Juliet.
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0: Gunner, information. Good morning, Osprey 6, please clock at 0422.
1: Osprey 6-2, Shannon, information, hello, the Northern QNH, 987, Hector Pascal.
0: 987, Osprey 6-2.
1: Osprey 6-2, what's your current position and intentions?
0: Osprey 6-2, we're 8 miles southwest of Kilrush, 1,400 feet. We are routed to Limerick. We'll be picking up a task from Limerick to just northwest of Ashkeaton, inside Shannon's zone.
1: Osprey 6-2, Shannon information, roger, okay, in that case the Southern QNH, Niner 2, hectopascals.
0: Niner 2, Osprey 6-2, thank you.
2: Shannon information, Alpha Whiskey 277.
3: Alpha Whiskey 277, Shannon, hello again, Shannon QNH, Niner 2, hectopascals, confirm your intentions.
2: Probably Niner 2, currently leaving Waterford level 5000 on route Ehrlich, from there we'll look to do the ILS 10 back to Valley Joint.
3: That's copied. I've no traffic in the FAR to affect a report Abeam Carlo Town for transfer to Dublin information.
2: Copy, no traffic. Possible run an IF flight plan, which would be an IF flight point.
3: Yeah, sorry. Where did you say you're route to first? What was the name of the point?
2: Ehrlich. Echo Romeo Lima India Charlie.
3: Okay, I don't have that on my map. Is that in the Dublin zone?
2: Hey, for a minute.
3: Okay, could you give me Abeam Alono or Bonnet?
2: Copy Abeam Alono.
3: Roger.
4: Shannon Roar, 39, Echo Victor Pass, 5016, 5019, 0, Beta.

0: 362, Shannon, have no traffic in the FIR sec. Next report, approaching Loch Derg, please remain clear of controlled airspace.
1: Report approaching Westerling and remaining outside of 362.
0: Loch Derg, it's just northeast of Limerick City.
1: Loch Derg, just northeast. Our report approaching the northeast side of Limerick, if you're happy.
0: Yeah, okay, as long as you remain clear of controlled airspace.
1: Remaining clear of 362, we'll go.
2: Ryanair 39er Echo Victor, climb to flight level 290.
3: Climb flight level 290, Ryanair 39 Echo Victor.

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0: Send information for finding hard to find alone. Could we call when by CPAC?
1: Yeah, that's no problem. I should have you on radar anyway, all at 5,000 feet, so I'll transfer you over to Dublin in the next 5 or 6 minutes.
0: Okay, thanks. Alpha Whiskey 277.
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Bryce 5 for Pete Delta, 1 Delta 2 3 and 4 2 3.

0: Good morning, Shamrock 145, passing 3,400 feet, climbing 5,000 feet. On bank departure, requesting right heading 295 to avoid.
1: Shamrock 145, Shannon Control identified, climb to flight level 240, right heading approved, report clear.
0: Clear to climb to level 240, heading approved, call you clear, Shamrock 145.
2: Osprey 62, Shannon, report your current position.
3: Osprey 62, 4 miles northeast of Abbey Letts Airfield, 1,400 feet.
2: Shannon, roger.

0: 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Flying after 5 inches.
1: WestJet 47, Shannon, clear to pick up.
0: We're in the missed approach from the ILS, passing 1,700 feet, climbing 4,000.
2: After 56 Juliet and Shannon approach, identified, continue runway.
0: I'll continue runway heading after 56 Juliet for our transit to Cork, just thinking about the terrain. Is non-standard 5,000 available?
2: After 56 Juliet, climb of 5,000 feet.
0: 5,000 feet after 56 Juliet.
3: 3-1-2-8-2, descending flight level 220, ready, Kipper. Descend flight level 80, Kipper, get out there, Shamrock 381.
1: Ryanair 960, Romeo Shannon, descend to flight level 170.
4: Descend 170, Ryanair 960, Romeo.
1: Ryanair 960, Romeo, contact Dublin, 135.655.
4: 135.655, Ryanair 960, Romeo. Thanks, bye.

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1: Clear direct port, Delta 56 Juliet.
2: Shamrock 145, Shannon, climb to flight level 320.
1: Clear climb level 320, Shamrock 145.

0: Shannon Information, Golf Hotel Oscar Golf Alpha.
1: Golf Hotel Oscar Golf Alpha, Shannon, hello again. The Shannon QNH is Niner Niner 2, Hector Pascal.
0: Niner Niner 2, Golf Golf Alpha is back with you. I'd like to close my plan there. We'll maintain this to watch.
1: Pleasure. Okay, have a good day.
0: Bye.
2: Shannon, Shepherd 145, requesting a left about 10 degrees, 285 to avoid weather, please.
0: Thank you, Shepherd 145.

0: down in the Shamrock 145. Reasonably clear weather now. If we could get direct Mallet, that would keep us clear.
1: Shamrock 145, clear to Mallet.
0: Direct Mallet, thank you very much. Shamrock 145.

0: l'ho fatta. Shamrock 145, contact Shannon High Level 131.150. Bye bye.
1: 131.150, Shamrock 145, thanks, point.
0: Shamrock 381, contact Shannon Approach 121.4. Bye bye.
1: Approach 214, Shamrock 381. Good day.
0: Shannon 134.260. Bye bye.
1: 34260 with Shannon 47. Good day.
2: Shannon 381, Shannon Approach. Good morning. Identify the number 1 for left approach. Runway 24, information Lima Scuran.
1: Check on for speed across the tower, 1 echo 3, satisfied for 4 seconds.

0: Third after 3 South Yankee, flight level 080 on the current one Quebec departure, squawk 3601.
1: Yankee Kilo on the Kerm 2 Delta arrival.
2: Kerm 2 Delta arrival after 3 South Yankee.

0: JetBlue 354, checking in, flyable 070, climbing flyable 160.
1: JetBlue 354, Shanghai to identify, climb unrestricted to flyable 240, clear to Mallet.
0: Clear, climb unrestricted 240, direct Mallet, JetBlue 354.
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1: Third at 3 South Yankee flight level 080 on the Kerm 1 6, sorry, on the Kerm 2 Delta departure, squawk 3601.
2: Alpha 5 Correction, Alpha 35 Yankee, good morning, Shannon approach, identified, and stand by. Shamrock.

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0: Shamrock 381, Rose is available if you wish.
1: Have a good with Derek, Shamrock 381, thank you.
0: Roger, continue to that. After 3-5 Yankee, report the orientation.
2: After 3-5 Yankee, we'd be looking to do the ILS approach from a 2-4 into Shannon and a couple of holds at Derek initially if possible.
0: ILS 2-4, copy the ILS 2-4 Shannon and then hold.
2: After 3-5 Yankee, we'd be requesting two holds at Derek prior to beginning the approach if possible.
0: After 3-5 Yankee, copy your request. You are number 3 for the approach.
2: Roger, after 3-5 Yankee.
3: Osprey 6-2, Shannon information.
4: Osprey 6-2.
3: When you have it, your estimate for Limerick.
4: Osprey 6-2, it'll be minute 3-0.
3: 3-0 is copied, and call me approaching Limerick. I will have to transfer you to tower for zone entry.
4: That's copied. I'll call you approaching Limerick, Osprey 6-2. Thank you.

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0: gentlemen, have a good day. 6A, Rainer 6A, Golf Alpha, descend 250 to Deegan.
1: To identify descent, just head level 200.
0: I will descend 200 for the pressure, Rainer 6A, Golf Alpha.

0: Fairmont, this is Fairmont 3, the approach from Derek.
1: Shamel Strait 1, firm, now you are clear for the approach, runway 24 is established.
0: Thank you, clear the approach, card is established, I left 24, Shamel Strait 1.

0: idea how many holding over there could before starting the LS.
1: I request the two holds if possible after the 2-5-8.
0: Copy.
2: Shannon, hello, air transat 230, flight level 310, descending 210 on a heading of 120 for weather.
3: Identified, report to you of weather.
2: We'll call you clear of weather, transat 230.
1: After 25, thank you. It's just for training purposes. If it would help, we could hold over Shannon on the go around. After 25, thank you. The holds are just for training purposes, so if it would be more convenient, we could hold over Shannon after the go around.
0: After 25, thank you. Copy that. After the go around, will be Shannon for the holding.
1: After 25, thank you. Roger.
0: After the holding over Shannon, you want to perform another ILS?
1: After holding over Shannon, request IFR diversion back to Cork flight level 70 to after 25, thank you.
0: Roger. So now two holds, then ILS, then go around over and hold over Shannon, and then IFR to Cork at level 26.
1: And after 25, thank you. We just request the holding over one of the waypoints, whichever would be more convenient for you, either Derek, either Shannon.
0: Roger, no problem. For the moment, expect continue Gilock and Derek. I got the number 2, passing to level 187 now, so expect maybe a separation.
1: Okay, that's understood after 25, thank you.
2: I'm sure you want to establish 24-10.4.
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2: 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Good day, Shamo 3, you want to establish by left, 249.7.
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0: Then R68 Golf Alpha, Shannon approach, good morning. 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
0: Then R68 Golf Alpha, clear direct to Derek.
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0: After 35 Yankee, report presentation.
1: Heading 360 degrees after 35 Yankee.
0: After 35 Yankee, turn right heading 060.
1: Right heading 060 degrees after 35 Yankee.

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2: Rainer 6-8 Golf Alpha, clear the last approach runway to 4, report established.
1: Arrivé à clé frais, sur 4, report established, Rainer 6-8 Golf avant.
2: Descend after 3-5 Yankee. After 3-5 Yankee, descend at level 70.
3: Descend level flight levels 0-0 after 3-5 Yankee.

0: 435 Yankee, descend 5,000 feet to QNH 09, have Manitou, hectopascals.
1: Descend 5,000 feet, QNH 09 and 92, hectopascals, that's 35 Yankee.
0: After 35 Yankee, confirm you wanna perform two orbit down?
1: From us, 35 Yankee.
0: After 35 Yankee, hold over Derek, report the submission only.
1: Hold over Derek and we'll cross 35 Yankee.

Hey, Craig. QH, Roger, proceed with the Southeast, Hotel 1 and 2, Delta 1 and 2, Bravo and Charlie, hold short runway 25, Delta 2, please.

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1: 968 Golf Alpha, roger, 14 miles to the touchdown, contact tower, 11 into the small side.
0: Antoine, 987, I'll 68 Golf Alpha, thank you, bye.
1: Bye.
0: Good morning, on air 68 Golf Alpha, establish LSQ 4, we are at the mat. Continue number one, on air 68 Golf Alpha.

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1: Coast Guard 118, Captain Ray, good evening, currently overhead. We're going to remain still for Connacht Corner. And then reading 2-0-6 miles
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0: And Coast Guard 118, you're just blocked at the end there, just the estimate for Sligo. That's all copied. No known traffic to effect. 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

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Any way to turn the light of the runway, please? 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Thanks.

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2: November 3210 Delta, Shannon Control identified, descent to flight level 140.
1: Further descent now, flight level 140 for 10 Delta.
3: 35 Yankee approach.
4: After 35 Yankee, go ahead.
3: After 35 Yankee, okay, I have inbound traffic for the ILS runway 24, so are you happy to establish on the localizer and fly your ILS now?
4: After 35 Yankee.
3: After 35 Yankee, roger, cleared ILS approach, runway 24, report fully established.
4: Cleared ILS approach, runway 24, we'll go after 35 Yankee.
5: This officer, Dennis, rescue 8.
1: That's a question, that's approximately 5-6 minutes for the traffic on the approach, runway 24.
5: Copy that, 5-6 minutes, traffic on the approach, rescue 8.
1: Osprey 62, for planning purposes, route 2 after a beacon.
0: Osprey 62 will be finished in your zone and will be routing towards Waterford.
1: That's copy, thank you.
6: Localizer established at 35 Yankee.
3: After 35 Yankee, roger. Continue and the low approach go around and back to Cork 70, confirm.
6: Confirm after 35 Yankee.
3: After 35 Yankee, roger. Position 15 miles to touchdown, contact Tower 118.7, bye bye.
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0: Tower, altitude 5 Yankee established on the ILS 1024.
1: Altitude 5 Yankee, Shantar, continue approach, number 1, service wind check. 240 degrees, 20 knots, reach max 35, minute 15.
0: We approach altitude 5 Yankee.
1: And code care 120 Foxtrot, is that your calling? Okay, once you're Fox, Roger, don't see a plan here, I'll take a look and I'll call you back. Coast, once you're Fox, just start your discretion is approved. QNH 0992 X Pascal, but if you don't plan here, you have to file one, so start the drone discretion. Coaster 10 Foxtrot, confirm it's filed as the Charlie Golf India 120 Foxtrot. Okay, the search there is running in the system, no time was filed for. If not, you may go on to your operation to find out.

0: November 3210, Delta descent to flight level 80.
1: Further descent now, flight level 80 for 1 Sierra Delta.
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0: morning, it's American 208, leaving 290 for 210.
1: That's 5 descent, sir, Federal 170.
0: Descend to flight level 170, American 208.
2: Coastair 10 Fox, okay, you've noticed it falls. You're cleared Shannon, Shannon via flight plan route. Flight level 170, squawk 3602. Coastair 10 Fox, you got correct departure instructions after departure. It's back extended runway center line, top 10 altitude, 5,000 feet. Reback is correct. Echo 44 Echo 45 Tower vacates runway strip runway 24 grass section 8 report runway vacated.
3: Just copy to vacate runway 24 and report vacated 4445.
1: November 321 Sierra Delta contact Shannon Proton 121.4.
4: 121.4 for 321 Sierra Delta.
5: Shanagaday Shamrock 105, passing flight number 110, climbing flight number 1602, Inker.
1: Shamrock 105, Shannon Control identified, climb unrestricted to flight level 240.
5: Climb unrestricted, flight level 240, Shamrock 105.
6: You identified IMS approach runway 248 is November's turn.
4: We have November and we'll expect runway ILS 24 for 10.
3: 624 at all times.
2: 6-4-5-4-5 copied, A-4 from Beta Grass Section 8, hold short to runway 24 at all times.
3: Grass Section 8, remain clear of 24 at all times and will be monitored ground frequency.
2: 6-4-5-4-5 A-4 from contact ground 121, good place.
3: Contact ground 4445.
2: After 3-5 Yankee, surface wind check 2-4, 0 degrees 1-7 knots, reef max 2-6, spin of 1-2, runway 2-4, clear low approach go around, track extended runway center line, stop descent altitude 5,000 feet.
6: 1-0 Delta, descend 4,000 feet, QNH-09-09-02, hectopascals.
4: Okay, 4,000 feet now and 0992 hectopascals for 1-0 Delta.

0: 262 is your routing at north or south of Aceden?
1: It's 2 miles north west of Aceden, still slightly south of your departure there.
0: Fox 360, roger, I've traffic inbound from runway 24, I don't have visual contact with you. So you can hold the position, please, until advised. Traffic on the ground in the next 6-7 minutes, you expect continuous then.
1: That's copy, then 1 mile east of Drayball, castle holding.

0: straight run.
1: The 321 Sierra Delta, can you change to the locus UNH of 09 or 9 or 2 hectopascals, please?
2: Yes, ma'am. In progress.

0: Golden Gate Fox, Roger, stand by one. Rest great ground at speed at Delta 1, fall short of Delta 2, initially. Polestar 10 Fox, short back to Delta 2, fall short of runway 24. That's copy.
1: That's Roger, two is gone off.
0: Please, Bob Yankee, thank you. Contact approach 121 Delta 4.
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4: Shannon approach, hello again. After 25 Yankee has gone around, we're now heading, climbing altitude 5,000 feet.
2: After 35 Yankee, good day identified on the go around, and continue climb to flight level 70.
4: Continue climbing flight level 70 after 35 Yankee.
2: Here at Delta, cleared ILS approach runway 24, report established at Roswell.
3: Okay, we're cleared for the ILS runway 24, we'll call you established at Roswell for 10 Delta.
0: Okay, proceed to Delta 2, Hangar 2, report Hangar 2, fall short of runway 24.
5: Roger, report the rate of departure and transfer 12 miles to run.

0: Flight 321 Sierra Delta is established, ILS localizer, runway 24.
1: November 321 Sierra Delta, thank you. Position 9 miles from touchdown, now contact tower 118.7.
0: 18-7, good morning. Santa Tower, good morning. Gulfstream November 321 Sierra Delta, 9 miles out for runway 24 ILS.
2: KLM 1124, sharing control identified, climb unrestricted to flight level 270, clear to band back, confirm passing level.
3: For passing level 62, climb unrestricted 270, to band back, yes.

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2: Delta 901, how are you call? How do you reach the transmission?
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0: Number 321 Sierra Delta, surface and check 230 degrees 17 knots, runway 24, Sierra Delta.
4: Clear to land, runway 24, 321 Sierra Delta.

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1: Delta 9R1, have you loud and clear? And Delta 9R1, how do you hear me on 119075?
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3: Shannon, good morning, Shamrock 960 with you, descending flight level 210. We're on a heading of 130 to avoid, you should be here in a couple of minutes.
4: At the center, flight level 170, when clear, further resume our navigation to Aleppo.
3: Down to 170, when clear, direct to Aleppo, Shamrock 960.
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2.0.5. End of information.

0: that's 362. Continue with the pipeline check. Remain south of Keaton for the moment. The aircraft departs. Expect north of Keaton after this.
1: 362 continuing, remaining south. And he's still the ASCII.

0: 911 off, just airborne course, passing 6 points, landing flight level 9.
1: Ryanair 9190 Golf, Shannon Control identified, climb unrestricted to flight level 290, clear to Arkill.
0: Could you just repeat that clearance for me again, please?
1: Ryanair 9190 Golf, Shannon Control identified, climb unrestricted to flight level 290, clear to Arkill.
0: Direct to Arkill, climb flight level 290, run 919 Golf, thank you.
2: Good morning, Stella 52 Bravo, flight level 120, inbound Scamdo.
1: Stella 52 Bravo, Shannon Control identified.
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4: 218, we'll clear at Alpha, 1 Sierra Delta.

0: 321 Sierra Delta, Q Taxi Alpha, stand 22, are you familiar? Roger, 14 master in sight. Okay, 120 Foxtrot, surface wind check 240 degrees, 20 knots, recent Mach 24, wind of 10, runway 24, clear for takeoff, track extended, runway center line, stop to altitude 5,000 feet.
1: Lift takeoff, runway 24, track extended, center line, and stop 5,000 feet for Coast Guard, Island 120 Foxtrot.
2: Echo Victor Charlie Oscar Romeo.
3: Great, I got that. Direct clear now, thanks.
0: Red Square Ground Proceed, Delta 2, 23N, Perimeter Road, full short, runway 24, all time.
3: A 5 to Bravo, request you, sir.
2: Level 80.
3: Stand flight level 80 for the 5 to Bravo.
2: KLM 1124, contact Shankatron 134.630.
3: 34634 Shannon, bye-bye, KLM 1124.
2: KLM 1124, just confirming, 134.630.
3: 34630, KLM 1124.
2: Shamrock 714, Shannon Control identified, climb unrestricted to flight level 290, clear to Evan.
4: I'm unrestricted flight level 290, direct Evan, Shamrock 714.

0: 362, please do pipeline check the northwest, Peden, report completion.
1: Continuing, Sergeant Mahoney, pipeline 362, Osprey 62.
0: Osprey 62, continue with your routing that brings you northwest of the Peden, report completion.
1: Continuing, report completion, Osprey 62, thank you.
0: Post ground 120 Foxtrot, contact approach 121.4, good day.
2: Approach 121.4, so ground 120 Foxtrot, good day. Approaching afternoon, Coast Guard Island 10 Foxtrot with you, squawking 3602, passing 2,700 feet now for 5,000 feet, tracking center, central line.
3: Coast Guard 10 Foxtrot, to be identified on departure, we climbed 5,000 feet, units checked, and where are you reading to?
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4: 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Thanks a lot, runner. 919 gone.
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0: Bye.
2: 0 degrees, 1 0 knots. Temperature 2.6 degrees. 1-0-QNH-1-0-0-6. Dating departure to land.
1: 247, Coast Guard on the 1-2 Foxtrot.
2: Expect Hamdo arrival RNC approach for runway 10, transition level 80, wind 130 degrees, 109.
0: Coast Guard Island 120, Foster Shannon calling in.
2: 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End of information, Charlie.

0: Commando arrival and the approach for runway 10 transition level 80 with 130 degrees.
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1: 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Nautical 1, Coast Guard Island, 120 Foxtrot, 325,000 feet, squawking 3602.
2: Coast Guard Island, 120 Foxtrot, Shannon Control, identify QNA to 09992 Hex of Pascal's report intentions.
1: Copy 00992 Hex of Pascal's Coast Guard Island, 120 Foxtrot, we're going to be operating about 60 miles off the coast of Lupez, Coast Guard Island, 120 Foxtrot initially, and then tracking south towards Cork and over towards Rosslare.
2: Coast Guard Island, 120 Foxtrot, that is copy.

0: 2 Foxtrot Quest Line, flight level 100.
1: Coast Guard Island 120 Foxtrot, climb to flight level 100.

0: Rhode Island 120 Fox. I just confirm you're going low level by Lupet.
1: Low level, about 14 miles off Lupet. But don't get on the 120 Fox. 40 miles.
0: 40 miles, that's copy. Thank you.

0: Sagar Hello, Horizon 2, climbing 4,500 feet, 4,000,
1: Squawk 3, Bravo, departure. Rhino 2, Shannon, good day, climb to flight level 290, confirm Squawk.
0: Rhino
1: 2, Shannon identified after passing altitude 5,000 feet, clear to let go.
0: After passing 5,000 feet, clear to let go, Rhino 2.
2: Hello,
1: Rhino 4 X-ray Whiskey, Shannon Control identified climb unrestricted to flight level 290, confirm passing level.
2: Unrestricted flight level 290, passing flight level 290.

0: Coast Guard Island 120 Foxtrot, request further climb flight level 120 now.
1: Coast Guard Island 120 Foxtrot, climb to flight level 120.
0: Climb flight level 120 for Coast Guard Island 120 Foxtrot.

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1: 134.630. Right, also goodbye.
0: Goodbye.
2: Winnipeg, 3 Bravo departure, altitude 5,000 feet, about 3606. United Houston, we'll read back to direct report for the first one, sir.
3: Operator 62, passing complete routing south-east towards Waterford.
2: Direct and report the zone boundary of
3: direct and report the zone boundary of 362.

0: Control, November 972, Cleveland Sierra 77, climbing flight level 90.
1: November 972, Quebec Sierra, Shannon Control identified. Climb unrestricted to flight level 190, clear to NOLA.
0: Unrestricted up to 190 and direct NOLA, November 972, Quebec Sierra.
1: Coast Guard Island 120, Foxtrot, descent to flight level 80, further descent at your own discretion.
2: Descent flight level 80, further at our own discretion. Coast Guard Island 120, Foxtrot.
1: Coast Guard Island 120, Foxtrot, passing flight level 75, radar service terminates, the local QNH 09901 hectopascal.
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0: November 972, Quebec Sierra, climb to flight level 290.
1: Flight level 290, November 972, Quebec Sierra.
2: Gulf Coast ready, contact Tower 18.7.
3: Charlie,
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3: 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Charlie, Charlie, Charlie, Charlie, Charlie, Charlie, Charlie, Charlie, Charlie, Charlie, Charlie, Charlie, Charlie, Charlie, Charlie, Charlie, Charlie, Charlie, Charlie, Charlie, Charlie, Charl

0: Golf Charlie, service wind check 240 degrees, 25 knots, breeze max 37, 16, runway 24, clear for takeoff, we're going to Waterville.
1: Clear takeoff, please, on direct to Waterville.

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1: 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Thank you. Good morning.
0: Goodbye.
2: Shannon, good morning. Shamrock 123 approaching flight level 160 to anchor, and we have 310 knots.
0: Shamrock 123, Shannon Control identified. Climb unrestricted to flight level 280. Clear to rest now. No ATC speed restriction.
2: Climb unrestricted. Flight level 280. Direct to rest now. No speed. Shamrock 123.
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0: Run S7455, Shannon Control identified, descent to flight level 140.
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3: 134.630, November 9072, Quebec Sierra.
4: 909. Between 110 and
0: 170
4: degrees, temperature
0: 25 degrees. Control United 981-160, 250 on the speed. United 981, Shannon Control identified, climb unrestricted to flight level 280.
2: Unrestricted climb is 280, United 981, and that's unrestricted speed, sir.
0: United 981, A-frame unrestricted speed.
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1: Mike, November Alpha information, Shannon QNH, 0991 hectopascals, go ahead.
0: 0991, I'd like to open my flight plan from Chair to Rocky Hill, please.
1: Mike, November Alpha, block 2645.
0: Echo 2645, Mike, November Alpha.
2: Bullet. Bruno 3, Quebec. Sulu, Shannon Control, identify the center, flight level 200.
0: Shannon Level 200, and I take this one.
3: Shannon Osprey 62.
1: Osprey 62, good day, check you with the 0991 hectopascals.
3: 0991, and we're on the route down to Rexford for our next crossing.
1: Yeah, tell me this copy, just be advised, I have Squirrel 65 helicopter just airborne out of Tipperary and routing to Rackheel, currently at 1600 feet.
3: That's copy, Osprey 62.
1: Mike, November Alpha, do you copy that traffic? Get just in the Shannon zone now, routing to Wexford, 1000 feet.
0: Copy, Mike, November Alpha, and I'd like to plan to altitude 2500 for sure.
2: Thank you. Bernard 3, Quebec, Sulu, clear to Sorin, Dublin request, high speed in descent.
0: Sorin, high speed, Daniel, for sure.
2: Bernard 3, Quebec, Sulu, contact Dublin on 135, decimal 655.
0: 135, 655, over by Daniel, for sure.

0: 31 Foxtrot, descending 250, bound 2 Charlie.
1: Ryanair 31 Foxtrot Whiskey, Shannon Control, identify descent to flight level 100, cleared on the Silvix 1 Romeo arrival.
0: Descent, flight level 100, Silvix 1 Romeo, Ryanair 31 Foxtrot.

0: November Alpha, can I just confirm, are you losing direct to right key this time?
1: Okay, if I'm going to just go around the mountain first, and then I'll take a direct track in a few moments.
0: No problem, thank you.
2: Station 0, Niner 1, exit Gaza.
0: Cypress 6-2, where is your, where are you terminating today?
3: Cypress 6-2, routing direction Rexford, and then we will be following the line into Great Island, near Waterford.
0: Okay, that's copied, and when you have a sort of ballpark figure for your Waterford to enter the zone, you can let me know.
3: Cypress 6-2, we'll be on task there, so it'll probably be about an hour and a half, so I'll let you know.
0: Oh, yeah, we'll put down provisionally at 12:45, so for Waterford, thank you.
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5: Ryanair 7455, descent to flight level 70, Shannon transition level.
4: 7450, Shannon transition level, Ryanair 7455.
2: Instructions after departure, back extended runway 10 line, stop time altitude 5,000 feet.
6: 4260, that is 981, have a good day.
5: Thank you, bye.
2: That is correct, and you have a CTOC of 1145. Earliest airborne death is 1140. We're going to go give me a shout, I'll send a ready message for you.

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0: 31 Foxtrot Whiskey, contact Cork Approach on 119 at decimal 9.
1: 119 decimal 9, I'm on Foxtrot.
2: Question A, is that a transfer of a Terry Dolphin?
3: Golf Charlie, good afternoon. QNHX 09 or 91 hectopascal, and standby on Salt Terry.
2: 991,
3: coming from heading towards
2: Tralee for some weather avoidance, so that should be updated.
3: Just say your last.
2: Heading towards Tralee for some weather avoidance, Golf Coast Charlie.
3: Okay, copy that, standby.
1: 7031 Fox Whiskey, descending 100, we are bound to Zurich.
3: That's Runner 31 Fox Whiskey.
1: Hey Sam, good afternoon, goodbye.
3: Okay, yeah, I have an offer of traffic in contact Cork Approach 119 or decimal 9.
1: Apologies, yep.

0: Golf Club Charlie, Kerry are okay with that routing naturally. Waterville, you can advise approaching the boundary for QS White.
1: Many thanks. We'll advise approaching the boundary for QS White, Golf Club Charlie.

0: 1362 request.
1: Go ahead.
0: 1362, do you know if Waterford closes for an hour at some point in the afternoon?
1: Down by, I think it's 12 to 12:45 Zulu.
0: That's copied, 12 to 12:45. 1362,
1: thanks. Yeah, at that point it goes to home class G to operate in.
0: Oh, that's copied, thank you. 1362, cheers.
1: Mike November Alpha, contact tower for entry 118.7, bye.
2: 18.7, Mike November Alpha, thank you. Number tower, Mike Victor Echo November Alpha, which is 13645, for entry.
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2: VFR in the zone, not above altitude 2,000 feet, QNH 9091, excellent calls.
3: For a full stop, full pipeline closure in RQ.
2: Front of Monday, I have another one for 1330 out to address on Longford.
3: Mike, copy, thank you. Next port, south of there.
2: South of there, Mike.

0: 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Good afternoon. 9 Hotel Sierra Echo Bravo.
1: 9 Echo Bravo. Good afternoon. Northern QNH 2-0-9-8-7 hectopascal. Go ahead. Estimate.
0: Sierra 987. We're just out of Sligo, moving over towards Balmullet and onto Blacksod. ETA of 2-3 minutes at this time.
1: Okay, that's copy. Then are you temporary closing or straight back to Sligo?
0: Tempo is in possibly landing in Blacksod at 9 Hotel Sierra Grove.
1: Okay, that is copied. We'll put down an estimate of 2-3 minutes from now for time. 5-0, we'll say. And if no contact, you can call us again then, airborne.
0: Very good. 9 Hotel Sierra Grove.
2: Yeah, 2-1, expect 1-2-4, that's 1-7, 1-5.
0: 4-7, thank you, United, 271.

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1: Shamrock 91 Whiskey, Shannon identified, descend to Flight Level 190, stand by for further level change.
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0: 35, Shannon Guy, good day to you. You're small but early. I'm going to call back in about 7 or 8 minutes. Make sure you're prepared for you then. Copy, thanks.
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2: 23325, I'm going to take a couple of shots.
0: I did, 271. We're on 85 Romeo, push side approved, runway 24, destination Oscar current, QNH 09991, exit scout.
3: 417, climbing level 160.
4: Aye, sir, 417, Shannon, confirm passing flight level.
3: Level 115.
4: Aye, sir, 417, Shannon, identified, climbed flight level 280, and confirm you are avoiding weather.
3: FM, climb level 280.
4: Right, so 417 reports clear of weather, and when clear, you can reach to Nippets.
3: Will do. Aye, sir, 417.
5: Shannon, United 271, 4 climbing 5000.
4: United 271, Shannon, identified, climb to flight level 320, clear to Mallet.
5: Climb flight level 320, direct to Mallet, United 271.
6: Tower, Mike, Victor, Echo Department Office, I'm there.
0: Roberto, thanks, that's the next report on final for Rec Hill.
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1: Shannon K50, Shannon identified climb to flight level 230.
0: Flight level 230, Shamrock 850.
1: Shamrock 901 Whiskey, Shannon, descend to flight level 100.
2: Descend to flight level 100, Shamrock 91 Whiskey.
3: Calcutta on the 1-0 Foxtrot.
4: Go ahead.
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4: Okay, that's copy. What's requested level?
3: 170 for Calcutta on the 1-0 Foxtrot.
4: Coast Guard 120, flight level 75, no known traffic to effect, and contact Shannon 124.7. Coast Guard 120, you're clear to climb flight level 75, and contact Shannon 124.7 for higher.
3: Flight level 75 and 124.7 for higher for Coast Guard, only 120, box shot, thanks.
5: Copy, I've received the via Perimeter Road to 423.
3: Control, Coast Guard, Island 120, Foxtrot, passing flight level 41 for flight level 75, request enter control airspace.
1: Coast Guard, Island 120, Foxtrot, Shannon Control identified and clear to enter control airspace, climb to flight level 170.
3: Clear to enter control airspace, climb flight level 170 for Coast Guard, Island 120, Foxtrot, thank you.
1: And just confirm intentions at Cork?
6: Python 417 turning towards Nippet.
1: Python 417, Shannon Roger.
3: 1-0 Foxtrot, we're going to be operating south of Cork for approximately 45 minutes and then routing towards Rosslare outside of control airspace. Coast Guard on the 120 Foxtrot.
1: Coast Guard on 120 Foxtrot, Roger. And is it your intention to stay up at 170 while operating south of Cork?
3: And then it will be outside of control airspace, so below flight level 75. Coast Guard on the 120 Foxtrot.
1: Shannon Roger, okay. You report ready for level change.
3: Code call ready for the 10th Coast Gunner 125, thank you.
5: It's not an IFR, so it might be an alarm call the control tower on a direct line before you get airborne.
3: Can do, Mike, November Alpha. I'll do that regardless before limit.
5: Okay, well, thanks for that. Next port on final score keels for flight plan closure.
3: Code Mike, November Alpha. Is your wind check at the beam, please?
5: Service wind check at 250 degrees, 23 knots, 3 from max, 38, and then 15.
3: Copy, Mike, November Alpha, we call final.

0: 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Would it possible to get a direct to Kesby due to weather?
1: Sherman 9-1-Whiskey, you can contact Connex now, released by Shannon, 130.705, radar service terminates.
0: 30.705, bye-bye, Sherman 9-1-Whiskey.
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0: Mike Shannon. Mike November Alpha is fine with this time for Echo.
1: Just flight time no, or do you want to give us a call?
0: I'm going to know this time, and I'll give you a call before lifting.
1: That's great. 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
0: Line up and wait, runway 24, line up 88 5 Romeo.
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1: Rescue aircraft. Delta 1, Delta 2, report to Hangar 2.

0: 885 Romeo Tower, surface wind 250 degrees, mean speed 24, max 34, minimum 15, runway 24, clear takeoff.
1: Clear takeoff 24, 885 Romeo.

0: Morning, good day, Shamrock 952, passing 302 for level 230.
1: Shamrock 952, Shannon, identify descent to flight level 170.
0: Descent 170, Shamrock 952.
2: 7, Rhino, Dang, Standard 885, Romeo.

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1: Ryanair 885 Romeo, Shannon identified, climb to flight level 150, and when ready, clear to let go.
0: Climb flight level 150, when ready, direct let go, Ryanair 885 Romeo.
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4: UHC W2 does the one report back in the airport.

0: Lieutenant, up to 259 out of 106 for 160.
1: Delta 259, Air Shannon Control, identifies climb to flight level 280, clear to Arnhem.
0: Okay, climb to 280 and direct Annan, looking for a left deviation for stability.
1: Delta 259, what heading do you need?
0: At a 300 heading for now.
1: Delta 259, Shannon, stop climb flight level 160 and left heading approved.
0: Okay, stop climb 160, left deviation approved, up to 259.
1: Delta 259, just say again the heading you need to turn on to, I just have traffic inbound Dublin. Delta 259, Shannon, just confirm the heading you need to take up.
0: 300 heading Delta 259.
1: Thank you.
2: Information, we've got the Gulf Hotel off the Gulf, Charlie, back to the exhibition. Kerry CTR, estimate for Waterville is 1205, and if I'm able to close, we'll call on the landline and let you down.
3: Gulf car, Charlie, that's all, copy, no traffic to effect.
2: Gulf Charlie.
4: Delta 285, confirm ready for ATC.
1: Present heading.
4: Okay, and do you want to fly the standard instrument departure today?
1: Level 280.
0: Senior climb 280, that's a 2-5-9.
4: Departure instructions. Your ATC clearance is Delta 285, cleared Shannon to Kennedy. Flight plan route is flight level 340, squawk 3610. Delta 285, read back correct. Your departure instructions off runway 24, track runway extend the center line, stop time at 5,000 feet. Delta 285, report ready, course of start.

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1: 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Shannon today, runner 781 Charlie, sending 200 to Ben Bunny.
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1: Band 320, Delta 259.
0: Roger, and how long more do you expect to need the heading, just for coordination?
1: About another 20 miles for Delta 259.

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1: Descend flight level 100, Coast Guard Island 120 Foxtrot.
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0: Coastguard Island 120 Foxtrot, for further level change, contact Cork Approach 119.9.
1: Cork Approach 119.9, Coastguard Island 120 Foxtrot, thanks for watching.
0: Delta 259, Shannon.
2: Delta 259.
0: Delta 259, when clear, you can route direct to Iraqa.
2: Okay, direct to Iraqa when clear, Delta 259.

0: Shannon.
1: Exactly 1-1, Shannon, information.
0: Exactly 1-1 is just north of Mullingar this time, on route to Balmullet, North Cork.
2: 2626.
0: And expect Balmullet at 1250.
1: Exactly 1-1, Shannon, information, roger, standby. Delta 259, Shannon.
3: Delta 259.
1: Delta 259, you can report your heading now, please, to Scottish Control, 129.1.
3: 129.1, Delta 259, what's your name, direct your rocket this time?
1: Delta 259, Shannon, roger, thank you.

0: Kelly 1-1, Shannon Aerodrome, Crescent, Northern Q&H is the standby. Yeah, Kelly 1-1, Northern Q&H, 987 hectopascals. I've run on traffic in the FAR to effect, and I confirm remaining clear of controlled airspace and routing via Castle Bar.
1: 987, and just our direct back in Italy, we're bringing through the zone at Connor.
0: Requesting to go to the zone. That's copied and standby. Exactly, Kelly 1-1, ready, go ahead. Your ETA for the Connacht control zone boundary.
2: Shannon Falcon, member 166 Ray Yankee with you. 280 descending 220, and we're direct Tipper.
3: November 16 X-ray Yankee, Shannon Control identified, cleared for the Tipper 2 Delta arrival and descend to flight level 80.
2: Okay, descend the Tipper 2 Delta arrival, descend to 80, and we do have information up off the runway 24.
3: Affirm.
0: One two two five is copied, report crossing the river.

0: up Charlie, 10 miles from the Waterville, visual. Question flight plan.
1: Golf, Charlie, roger, flight plan closed, 1157, bye.

0: 678, Shannon, good day. Identified after Inker, cleared to Rickle.
1: Direct to Rickle, could you, oh, I see it there now. Thank you. After Inker, direct Rickle, 678.

0: United 229, having a good day. Identified climb to flight level 300. And are you in a heading?
1: I'm sorry, we're on a heading at 300 and climb to flight level 300, United 229.
0: Roger that. Continue on the heading.
1: Continue on that heading, United 229.

0: Good afternoon, Ryanair 33 Victor November, flight to 7500.
1: Ryanair 33 Victor November, shouting good day, identified. Descend to flat level 110.
0: That's flat level 110, Ryanair 33 Victor November.

0: And Shannon approach, Falcon November 16 X-ray Yankee 14-6, descending 8,000, we have Papa direct V-Red.
1: November 16 X-ray Yankee identified, number 1 expect ILS approach runway 24, information Papa is current.
0: Okay, we'll expect 24 and we have Papa 16 X-ray Yankee.
1: And November 16 X-ray Yankee, descend to flight level 70, that's the Shannon transition level.
0: Okay, descend to 7 and we understand that's transition, 16 X-ray Yankee.
1: Affirm, that's flight level 70.
0: Yes, sir, flight level 70, 16 X-ray Yankee.

0: second question. United 229, contact Shannon, 134.260. Go back.
1: Okay, 124.260, is that correct, United 229?
0: 134.26.
1: Copy, 3426, United 269.
2: Nice, Tuscan R1, Sierra Fox, shot and hand over.
3: Coast Guard on the 120 Foxtrot, hello again, none on traffic in the FAO to effect Shannon Airdrome QNH at 9 or 901 hectopascals. Confirm your intentions.
2: We'll be operating in this area for approximately 40 minutes and then heading towards Rosslare. I'll let you know when we're leaving the area.
3: That's all copies, you make sure control airspace.
2: Okay, Coast Guard on the 120 Foxtrot.

0: good afternoon, it's the Shamrock 11 Tango, flight number 117, we're flying at 160 at Winker.
1: Tango Shannon, good day, radar contact, clear direct to Dogo, counter flight level 280.

0: 33 Victor November, descend to flight level 100. Victor November, the Cork, there may be an option for runway 119-19. Bye bye.
1: 119-19, 33 Victor November.

0: 16 Sector Yankee, descent to altitude 4,000 feet. Shannon QNH is now 0991 hectopascals.
1: Okay, descending now to 4,000 feet, 0991 hectopascals, 16 X-ray Yankee.
0: Paper. And number 16 X-ray Yankee, you happy to set position at Derag, or would you prefer vectors?
2: Affirmative.
1: I think we can just go to Derag and turn towards final, as depicted on our in our FMS.
0: Yeah, that'll work for me, so stand by for approach clearance.
1: Okay, thank you.

0: Okay, Roger, stand by one. Delta 285, you anticipate a taxi in the next 5 minutes?
1: Appeared in the Rickle 2 Delta arrival for runway 24. Descend to flight level 80.
2: Okay, descend flight level 80. And we are unable RNAV stars, sir, for reach 678.
1: That's no problem, I'll pass it on.
2: Descending to 8,000 at this time, we'll just maintain our current course.
1: Hey, I'm cleared to Rickle for now.
2: Rickle it is.

0: one. It's just off the river, north of Inverness.
1: One copy crossing north of Lanesborough.
2: Yeah, Kelly 1-1 for zone entry, call Connacht Tower 130705.
3: 130705, November 1663 Yankee, clear dialysis approach, runway 24, report established.
4: Clear dialysis for runway 24, will report established, November 1663 Yankee.
5: Let's get up there and reach 678, descending out of 15 for 080, and we have information. Come on.
3: Reach 678, identified number 2, expect ILS approach runway 24 to be radar vectors. Information, Quebec is current.
5: We expect the ILS to 24 and pick up Quebec as well. Reach 678.

0: November 16 X-ray Yankee is established, ILS 24.
1: November 16 X-ray Yankee, continue. Surface wind to 250 degrees, mean speed 30, max 36, minimum 17.
0: Well, that's delightful. 16 X-ray Yankee, we copy.
1: At least it's more or less straight down the runway. We haven't had any reports anyway, and it's been like that all morning.
0: Thank you. We've been watching it.

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1: 118.7, 16 X-ray Yankee, for Jane Tacky, sir.
0: See you later. Reach 678 for port heading.
2: Heading at 232, reach 678.
0: Roger, continue heading 232 and stand by for further descent.
2: Continue heading 232 and continue descending out of 11548. 678.
1: Left, just past Rose Row for 24.
3: Nissan Tower, but AQ, surface wind check 24, 0 degrees, 28 knots. Recent max of 36, min of 17, runway 24, clear to land.
1: Okay, copy the winds and understand runway 24, clear to land.

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0: Roger.
2: Let's say 5, Roger, thank you. Press grade run.
3: And 450 Juliet Sierra, final level 290, descending level 220.
4: 450 Juliet Sierra, Shannon, good day, we're out of contact. You're direct to Derag, descend to flight level 140.
3: Direct to Derag, descend to flight level 140, 450 Juliet Sierra.

0: wind check 250 degrees, 23 knots, reef max 36, wind 17.
1: Now, 1-7-1-6-0.
2: 1-C-3, Shenandoah radar contact, climb to flight level 280, and you're clear direct pickle.
1: 280 and direct pickle. We're on about 10 rights right now. Hold these settings a little bit, and then pickle.
2: That's approved. Just let me know when clear weather.
1: We'll give you that.
0: Level 220, heading 270.
2: 2670, Shenandoah radar contact, continue the heading.
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1: Present heading, clear for the ILS 24, report established, reach 678.
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3: Reach 670. Okay, you want to take a left heading?
1: Yes, we're okay with the left heading.
3: Reach 670, just left heading 260 for now and stand by for level change.
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4: Starting the day, a family tour on a client, altitude 4,500.
3: Columbia 2, sending good day, climb to flight level 170, confirm squawk.
4: Climb level 170, the squawk is 2651.
3: Columbia 2, thank you, radar contact.

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2: Thank you, VK, next step, Taxi Alpha, indicated on the ground, towards escalation.
3: Okay, we're vacating the next one, Taxiway Alpha, and 121.8, 1663 Yankee. I'd say we got a very short final. We went from 38 knots to 23 in an instant.
4: 6-0. Osprey 6-2, Scorpion 0422.
5: 362, Shannon information, go ahead.
6: Osprey 6-2, we're 1 mile southeast of Kennedy Bridge. We finished asking en route, Kilross.
2: 6-6, Yankee, Shannon ground, Q taxi Alpha, cross the apron. The left turn Delta 1, right turn Hotel 12, Park Area 9. How can we progress?
5: Stand by.
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2: Turn Delta 1 and a right turn, Hotel 1, and a progressive on Delta 1.
6: Osprey 62.
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5: 1235 is copied. Be advised, or 16, and wave 4 and 5 are active.
6: 4 and 5 are active, Osprey 62, copied.
5: And or 16.
1: 608.
7: Yeah, Falcon 2000 just landed a few minutes ago. Reported on short finals, a loss of 15 knots.
1: 3678, copy.

0: 825, clear direct to Givall. Are you given a level restriction by London?
1: Shamrock 825, direct Givall, and we were given a restriction of 250 or above over escort.
0: Okay, yeah, clear to Givall.
1: Givall, Shamrock 825.
2: Shamrock 13, Juliet, we're out of flight level 130 now, climbing flight level 160 on a heading of 295 to weather for another 20 miles.
0: So, 4 November, Shannon, good day of radar contact and climbing to flight level 280. I confirm that heading for 20 miles.
2: Climb flight level 280 now, and yeah, about another 20 miles on a heading 295, Shamrock 13, Juliet.
0: Understood. Continue on the heading.
2: Thank you. On the heading, Shamrock 13, Juliet.

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1: Delta 285, Centaur, Hold Short by 2-4, report ready for departure.
0: Okay, Short 2-4, we are ready for departure for Delta 285.
1: Delta 285, Centaur, roger, line up runway 2-4.
0: Line up await, runway 2-4, Delta 285.

0: 270, fly at good time for us to start descending.
1: 600, roger, descend to flight level 200 and fly heading 235.
0: Fly heading 235, send level 200, reach 670.
1: The expect vectors for the ILS are 24.
0: I'll reflect the vectors for the ILS runway 24, reach 670.
2: Mountain Chiefs, flight 70.
3: Okay, clear for takeoff, up to 5,000 feet, runway general, head for Delta, 285.
4: 121.4, 450, join here.
1: Sherman 4, I'm your whiskey, confirm climbing flight level 280.
2: Thank you for that.
4: Approach 450, Juliet Sierra, level 13, descending at level 80. We have information, Quebec.
5: November 450, Juliet Sierra, identified number 2, expect ILS approach, runway 24. Information, Quebec is
4: correct. Roger, 450, Juliet Sierra.
1: Level 100.
6: That's level 100, Thomas.
1: Family 2, contact Shannon, 134.630, bye bye.
7: 134.630 next, Family 2, bye bye, I want to see.
1: Sherman K25, can you maintain 300 knots for number 1 for traffic?
6: Not
1: so greater.
6: Not
2: so 678, surface wind 250 degrees, 22 knots, reach the max 37, mid of 16, runway 24, clear to land.
7: 24, clear to land, reach 678.
1: Mark 13, Julia Chen. Going through Julia Chen.
6: Oh, go ahead, Chamar, going through Julia.
1: Just zoom on navigation already, direct to Resna, climb to flight level 280.
6: Okay, direct Resna when able, and climbing flight level 280.
1: Mark 825, Chen.
6: Yeah, you asked earlier on about our descent inspection in Boston. We were actually cleared down to flight level 240, we had the F core 250 or above and planned on being legend.
1: Yeah, that was the question of that. But yeah, I've been monitoring the descent profile, it's been good. Thanks.
6: Yeah.
1: 670, descend now to flight level 80.
0: Hi, you came in broken. Could you repeat the altitude again for reach 670?
1: Reach 670, descend to flight level 90. Clear to flight level 90.
0: I cleared it to flight level 090, reach 670.
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5: Thank you. November 450, Juliet Sierra, descent to altitude 4,000 feet, QNH 09 or 91, next hectopascals.
4: Roger, 4,000 feet on 09 or 91 hectopascals.
2: 90.
7: Okay, that's control airspace. I'm in 90 for Coast Guard Island, 120 Foxtrot.
6: Roger, Delta 285 Heavy, 5,000 runway heading.
1: 285 Shannon, good day, radar contact cleared to Limerie, climb to flight level 240.
6: 240, direct to Limerie for Delta 285 Heavy.
1: Sherman 13 Juliet, report the heading now to Shannon on 134.260, goodbye.
6: 124.260, Sherman 13 Juliet, thanks, bye bye.

0: 678, vacate next step, taxi Alpha, when Decatur, contact ground 121, decimal 8.
1: Alright, taking off from Alpha, then 121, decimal 8 for reach 678.
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4: 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Channel 6 Delta Lima, level 200, direct of Alpha, speed 260.
2: Channel Mark 6 Delta Lima, Channel Grey Radar, contact and continue assigned speed, descend to flight level 180.
4: Step out level 180, Channel 6 Delta Lima, with a speed.
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3: Tango Uniform Victor Echo November. 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
2: Very fine.
3: Okay, routing Tuvan last, Shamrock
2: 4. Buenos, reach 670, report a heading to Shannon Approach on 121.4. Goodbye.
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5: Can approach, reach 670, 47, 75090, heading 235 with Quebec.
6: Reach 670, identify and continue on the heading of 235, descent flight level 8.
5: Continue this heading, down to flight level 080, reach 670.
6: Reach 670, information, Quebec is front.
5: And we have Quebec, reach 670.

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1: That's part of 150 and a 67 Delta Lima.
0: 67 Delta Lima, contact Cork, approach 119.9, which is
1: 119.9, with the speed right now, 67 Delta Lima, goodbye.
2: Rescue Roger, a couple of items inbound, runway 24. Speed Delta 1, Delta 2, Piper Charlie, Piper Bravo, Hotel 2, Hotel 1, Echo 3, all short of runway 24.

0: 450 Juliet Sierra. The current surface wind 250 degrees, mean speed 28, max 35, minimum 1.
1: Copy, 450 Juliet Sierra.

0: reach 670, descent altitude 4,000 feet, Channing Q and H 0991, hectopascals.
1: I descend 4,000 feet and 0991 on the altimeter, reach 670.
0: Reach 670 is confirmed using hectopascals.
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0: Thank you. Number 450, Juliet Sierra, cleared ILS approach, runway 24 via Roswell, report established.
2: Cleared ILS 24, will report established, 450, Juliet Sierra.
0: Reach 670 approach.
1: Go ahead for reach 670.
0: Yeah, last two arrivals we had probably about 5 or 10 minutes ago. Both reported wind shear on the approach. On short finals, a loss was between 10 and 15 knots. As I said, that was on short finals.
1: Roger that, reach 670.
3: Fire inside, will it go?
0: Reach 670, turn left heading 220.
1: Left turn 220, reach 670.
4: 0205, Scottish for descent.
3: 204 to Delta Shannon, good day, radar contact, descent to flight level 80 and report clear of the weather.
4: Clear weather and descent flight level 80, descent 240.
5: Shannon, hello, Sherman 9, rapidly move passing 80, coming 90 and we're in the turn towards Elgato.
6: Shannon Air Transat 231, 10,200 climbs level 160, heading 295 for weather.
3: Transat 231, Shannon, good day, radar contact, climb level 280, report clear of weather, continue on the heading.
6: Climb level 280, we'll call clear of the weather, Air Transat 231.
3: Fan Alpha Lima, climb to flight level 230 and report the squawk.
5: Roger, we're squawking 4217, climb level 230, Fan Alpha Lima.
3: Fan Alpha Lima, thank you, radar contact. Station Sprout.
7: From 4 to down, can we take flight level 801 ready?
3: Look at 4, jumps on 4 to Delta, Roger, descend to flight level 80.
0: Altitude 3000 feet.
1: I descend 3,000 feet, reach 670.
3: Good flight level 280.
5: Clear to flight level. Clear to flight level 280 for Delta 285 heavy, thank you.
3: Jensen 4 to Delta, confirm clear level is 80.
4: Hey, I'm standing out flight level 80, Jensen 4 to Delta.
6: Our transat 231, can we get another 10 degrees to the right?
3: 231, from this approved.
6: 10 degrees right, our transat 231, thanks.
0: 670 from your present heading, cleared ILS approach, runway 24, report established.
1: I from present heading, cleared ILS runway 24, we will report established, reach 670.
2: 450 Juliet Sierra, established inbound from Roswell.
0: Number 450 Juliet Sierra, contact tower 118.7.
2: 118.7, 450 Juliet Sierra.
8: Clear on the field 3 of the departure, passing 3,100 feet on the QNH 9 and 93 at Sky, climbing 4,500.
3: Flight number 7456 Shannon, good day, climb to flight level 170, confirm the squawk.
8: Climb to flight level 170, squawk 2250, and have 7456, confirm climb now.
3: Flight 7456 A-frame, climb down flight level 170, and I have radar contact.
8: Now flight level 170,

0: Jamison 42 Delta, have you now route to CFN?
1: Sorted. Thank you, that's approved, direct to Donegal, and you can contact them on frequency 129.850, radar service terminates, goodbye.
0: 129.850, thanks for your help, Jamison 42 Delta, goodbye.
2: Federal Windsor, Foxtrot again, that point can be 13 miles across the zone boundary.
1: That's understood, just towards the Slaney Baker area. Six cleared to Tulsa and climb flight level 280. Direct Tulsa, climb flight level 280.
3: Got an 7456.
1: 7456, climb flight level 280.
3: Seven level 280 now, 7456, confirm direct Tulsa.
1: 7456, affirm direct Tulsa.
3: Tulsa, 7456.
1: Shamrock 9 Alpha Lima, climb to flight level 270.
4: ML270, Shamrock 9 around Sonima.

0: 670, roger, continue. Surface wind 250 degrees, 28 knots.
1: Continuing, reach 670.
2: Exactly 11 is just northbound airbound at Connor, north of Oxford, en route to Belmullet to commence gas pipeline.
3: MTEC 81 information, the northern region QNH. It is 901 hectopascal, sorry, 987 hectopascal, it's normal traffic.
2: 987, sorry, Zachary, one more.
4: Request level?
5: 1,000 feet outside of control airspace, Coast Guard Honor 120 Foxtrot, please.
4: Coast Guard 120 Foxtrot, clear descent, flight level 80 below at your discretion, no known traffic to effect, and we let London FIS also know you're there.
5: That's great, clear to descent, flight level 80 below at our discretion, Coast Guard Honor 120 Foxtrot, we'll call you on return, thanks.
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4: Runner 533 Delta, Shannon, good day, radar, contact descent to flight level 100.
6: Send level 100, runner 533 Delta.
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1: Reach 670, previous traffic reports did minus 12 knots. Short file under my 24.
2: 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Reach 670.
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2: We'll go, thanks for that. We'll call Scarlett, what's your fox?
1: 35, minute 17, runway 24, clear to land.
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0: 8 ground, that reports your position on the airfield. Okay, roger that, you complete with the taxi control then.
1: Coast Guard Island 120 Fox, sorry, I forgot to tell you the regional QNH is 901 hectopascals.
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one up. Charlie Shannon ground clear to Boston on leg 3 Bravo departure, altitude 5,000 feet, squawk 3614. Come up 1 up, Charlie, read back correct, 438 course to start. Shamrock 1 up, Charlie, roger, push set approved, push tail towards the tower, nation Romeo current, Q8 0 9 9 1 for Kelvin.

0: Patriot Hotel, short runway 24, contact Tower Woman 8.7. Seventh wind check, 240 degrees, 24 knots, recent max 35, mid of 17.
1: Air 6 extra uniform, descent to flight level 80.
2: Descent to level 80, 6
1: extra uniform. 533 Delta, contact Cork, approach 119.19, goodbye.
3: 199-532-4
0: rest to wind. 7 ground. Rescue 7, ground proceed along the perimeter fence, hold short of runway 24.

0: Great Tower, proceed on to runway 24, to the case, approximately 10 minutes.
1: Tower, proceeding on to 24, will 4 minutes, ready to get at 10 minutes, rescue is.
0: Jet 670, vacate next left back to Alpha, indicated contact ground 121, just late.
2: 221-18, left on Alpha, 670.
3: Climb flight level 280.
4: Confirm direct to Dogal, climb flight level 260, Delta 45.
3: Delta 45, AFRAM direct to Dogal, but clear level is 280, 28.
4: Dogal, flight level 280, Delta 45.

0: 670, Shannon Ground, Hugh Taxi Alpha across the apron. It'll be first left turn, Delta 1, left turn, Hotel 2, Spartan 11, I'll give you progressive one route.
1: Daniel O'Shaughnessy, 49 Julius, passing speed level 200 for 220, turning right to Alano.
2: Shaman 49 Julius, Shannon Gray, radar contact, climb to flight level 280, and you're cleared direct to Tuvan now. Tango Uniform, Victor, Echo, November, and then Lesno.
1: I'm flight level 280, Tuvan, Lesno, Shaman 49 Julius, thank you.

0: 911 information.
1: 1-1, go ahead.
0: Just for your information, the HeliMed is undergoing the bell monitor as far as I'm aware, and a temporary closure. He's non-operational.
2: Sierra Cabrava, how's your eat?
0: That's you, loud and clear.
2: Yeah, we just heard our name mentioned there. We're actually just starting on Black Sod now, routing back to Sligo.
0: Okay, exactly 1-1 is EC20 out of knock heading towards Ballymullet.
2: Okay, traffic copy, mate.
3: R66 in uniform, contact approach 121.4, goodbye.
4: 121 for R66, you come by next.

0: good afternoon, Ryanair 6X, uniform descending 80, course 2 kilo.
1: Ryanair 6X, uniform identified, number 1, expect ILS approach, runway 24, information Romeo's current.
0: Romeo, copy, yes, number 1, expecting ILS 24, Ryanair 6X,
1: Ryanair 6X, uniform, descent to altitude 4,000 feet, channel QH 0991 hectopascals.
0: 4,991 hectopascals, Ryanair 6X.
1: Ryanair 6X uniform stood by you. We've had a few reports now of wind shear on short finals from the last three arrivals. So the loss of 15 knots on short finals.
0: Copy. What was the last time?
1: Just about 3 minutes ago.
0: Thanks.
2: Reach 670, next left towards Hotel 2. We're going to Carkner 11. So the Marshaller on site, report the Marshaller.

0: Shamrock 1 Alpha Charlie, service wind check 250 degrees 27 up. Recent max of 33 and a min of 15. And we had reports of minus 50 knots wind shear on short bounds runway 24. You can advise which you want the on direct departure for a free speed.
1: Tower Rescue 8.
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0: Great, thank you. Please taxiway Alpha, report here in the apron. Temperature plus 16, service wind check 250 degrees 27 knots.
2: Shatter there, Med 01. Apologies, 9 Hotel Sierra Cabrera, just airborne now from Black Sod. Moving north initially and then tracking along the coast to Sligo.
3: That is copied. I'll take an estimate from Sligo when you have it. And the previously mentioned traffic is, let me see, about 15 miles. Due east of your position at 1600.
2: Our traffic is copied with the visit lookout and ETA of 2 5 minutes to Sligo.

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1: I'm sorry, 7434, Shannon Goodbye Radar, contact descend to flight level 140.
0: Descending 140, I'm 7434.
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3: Coast Guard 120 Fox, clear to enter Shannon Control Airspace, climbing to flight level 90.
2: Clear to enter and fly level 90 for Coast Guard Island 120 Fox Trot.
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2: Coast Guard Island 120 Fox, you are cleared to enter climbing to flight level 160.
3: Control space, climbing 160 for Coast Guard Island 120 Fox.
4: Alpha 7434, resume navigation, clear retraction, cleared to direct to Gibbon.
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6: Gibbon, I'm just going to call you. Good morning, I'm going to call you. Good morning, I'm
5: going to call you.
4: Family 3, Shannon, good day. Climb to flight level 170 and confirm squawk.
5: We are climbing 170 and the squawk is 1160.
4: Family 3, Shannon, thank you. 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
5: Like to let go. Merci. Thank you, Family 3.
0: Shannon, low, somewhat tonight. Mike Yankee to 75 level 210 to a level.
4: Shannon, Mike Yankee, Shannon, good day. Radar contact, descend to flight level 170.
0: 170, 7
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0: Northbound Mike Yankee, contact Dublin on 129.180. Goodbye.
2: 9-1-0-5-7-1-9-1-8. Chemical 1 Alpha Charlie, contact China Control 124.7. 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
2: 4-4-5-0, good day, China Ground 2-2, Kilo Tango Echo Bravo, 1 Beg 3 Bravo departure. Altitude 5,000 feet, go up 3-6-1-6.
1: Hello, Shamrock 1 Alpha Charlie. We're past 2,500, climbing 5,000. Umbeck 3 Bravo.
0: Shamrock 1 Alpha Charlie, Shannon, good day, radar contact. You're cleared to Malat, climb to flight level 240.
1: Flight level 240 to Malat, Shamrock 1 Alpha Charlie.

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0: Down on Tower, good afternoon, Ryan 6XA, uniform 8 final, runway 24.
1: Uniform, Shannon Tower, good AQ, surface wind check 25, 0 degrees, 27 knots, reaching max of 36, wind of 18, runway 24, clear to land.
0: Yes, land 24, Ryan 6XA, right, 24.

0: passing flight level 183, climbing 240.
1: Local Echo November, Shaman, good day, radar contact. Climb to flight level 280.
0: Flight level 280, Shamrock, 180 November.

0: Shannon Shamoska, 18 November. Could we request heading at 340 for about 30 miles, please?
1: 18 November, Roger, that's approved. Yeah, we'll talk to Scottish, might clip the airspace. Heading is approved, we'll let us know when clear of the weather.
0: Roger, we'll call Shamoska, 18 November.
1: Family 3, contact Shannon Control, 134, this one 630, goodbye.
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3: Shannon Control, I'm at 1, Papa Shai, Grand Control, 150, in Boston, Cooper.
1: And 2, I'm Charlie Shannon, good day, radar, contact direct to Tulsa, climb to flight level 12900.
3: That's Tulsa, 290, I'm at 1, Papa Shai.
4: Your departure instructions are as follows. After departure, track extended runway center line, stop same altitude, 5,000 feet. Service wind check 240 degrees, 24 knots, reef max 36 and 17. And at 16 extra Yankee, status is approved, information Romeo current, UNH 09991 hex with go. And I want to extract from QNH 09991 and text over scales.
1: November 1 November, you can report the heading to Ratlin now on 129 decimal 1. Bye bye.
0: 1291 Shamrock, 1 November, goodbye.

0: 66 uniform, vacate next step, taxi Alpha. Taxi Alpha stand 30, monitor ground 121, set and late.
1: Okay, taxi Alpha, stand 30, monitor 121, 8, Ryanair, 663 uniform, thank you.

0: Then check the opposition of Grey radar contact. Check to both from a climb to flight level 230.
1: That's both from climb level 230,

0: please hold short for runway 24, contact tower for 18-27.
1: Nine Charlie Alpha, climb to flight level 250.
2: Flight level 250, right at 9 Charlie Alpha.

Patriot, right of speed, Delta 1, Delta 2, Tango 6, Viva 5. Taxi Bravo is supposed to close, but if we're happy to get past the vehicle, no problem.

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1: And 16 X-ray Yankee is ready, holding short, runway 24.
0: 16 X-ray Yankee, line up runway 24.
1: Lining up runway 24, 16 X-ray Yankee.
0: Wind check 230 degrees, 25 knots, runway 24, clear for takeoff.
1: Okay, clear for takeoff, 16 X-ray Yankee, and copy the wind.
0: And cross comm, clear to take in. For 450 to Sierra, status approved, information Sierra current, QNH 0, liner, liner 1, hex hotels. From 0, liner, liner 1, hex hotels.
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1: And departure control, Falcon November 16 X-ray Yankee, Shannon, runway heading 3.2, climbing 5,000.
2: 16 X-ray Yankee, Shannon, good day, radar contact. Clear to Van Air, climb to flight level 280.
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2: Planet 1 tank, Quebec, Shannon, good day, radar contact. Continue heading, climb to flight level 230.
1: Alright, heading climb 230, radar 1 tank, Quebec.
2: Number 16XRE Yankee, confirm clear level is flight level 240.
3: I was told climb to 280, but I will climb to 240 if that's what you'd like.
2: Yeah, clear level for now, 240, I'll call you back for her.
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0: Shad 678, Shannon Garden. Roger, you have a domestic here to me for your Oceanic. You can contact 127.9. Get it on the ground, you can also get it airborne up to you, and you can also get it via ACARS. So to have your departure clearance, you're ready to copy. You can get it via ACARS, your system, or else you can get it via 127.9, or get it on the ground, you can also get it while you're airborne for updated time. You're clear to destination Charlie Yankee Yankee Tango via flight plan route, flight level 240, clock 3615.
1: United 316 is out of 12-8 for 160, proceeding direct to Xerox.
2: And 316, Shannon Gray radar contact, clear direct to Arnhem, climb flight level 280.
0: For departure instruction, after departure, track extended will be center line, stop time altitude 5,000 feet. Reach a 6 and reback is correct.
3: Coast Guard Ireland, 120 Fox, just for your information there was wind shear reported in the last hour at Shannon, a loss of 15 knots on final approach, and it's currently 230 degrees, 21 knots, gusting 31.
4: That's understood, yeah, we heard that in the ATIS. We'll monitor it, we have to go around, we'll do that. Coast Guard on 10, thanks for the update.
0: Copy, thank you. We're 450 due here, from requesting taxi. For 450, two Sierra taxi Delta 1, Delta 2, hold short of runway 24.
5: Shannon, good day, runway 135, echo the Sherpa Tower 170, inbound 0, speed of conversion 280 knots aggressive.
2: 165, runway 165, echo Shannon, good day, radar contact, continue with sign speed.
5: Sorry, 290 are going to, we are doing 300 of conversion, 165 echo.
0: That's great, Chris. Roger, hold short of Delta 2, the aircraft taxi path, the conduit by shorting.

0: Southbound, Washington, off 107.
1: Shamrock William Hotel, on the ground, cleared to JFK, 1-3 Bravo departure, altitude 5,000 feet, drop 3612. Shamrock William Hotel, Roger, rebound correct, point set approved, runway 24, information is Sierra current, QNH 0, Niner, Niner 1, heading south.
0: Just any
1: wind shear report at the time of the air, sir? Yeah, we had reports about half an hour to 40 minutes ago, between minus 10 and minus 15 knots on shore finals, runway 24. Current wind check, 24, 0 degrees, 25 knots. Reason max is 3-1, minute 1-4. You can let me know if you want the armature temperature for free speed.
0: I'll have time.
1: 450 Juliet Sierra, hold short runway 24, contact Tower 18-7. Grape speed does 2-1 for Cairn Gabriel.
0: 9-0 to Thunder.
2: Malaysia Tango Shannon, good day, radar contact, thank you.
3: Shannon United, 316, need a few degrees to the right, up to 10 degrees for a weather buildup.
2: 316, Shannon, roger, right turn is approved.
3: Right turn approved, United 316. We'll let you know when we're direct. It'll be right over Ernest, so we can go direct to Apsov after that.
2: Continue heading, I'll let you know.
3: Okay, we'll continue heading. Be about 330 heading.
0: All right, 450 Juliet, here's from Mount Altitude. 450 Juliet, there, Tower Roger, continue taxi line from way 24 on way. Continue taxi line from way 24.
2: Echo contact Dublin on 135.655. Goodbye.
0: 135.655, right now, 135 Echo.
4: Shannon Gooday, Shamrock 581, which out of flight level 270 for 250.
2: Shamrock 581, Shannon Gooday, radar contact, descent to flight level 200.
4: That's flight level 200, Shamrock 581.

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0: 9316, can you report the heading now to Scottish Rutland on 129.1?
1: 129.1, we'll let you know the heading, United 316, good day. 30138455 squawking 3602.
2: Aircraft surface heading 240 degrees. Steady at 23 knots, runway 24, your clear takeoff on deck 3, Bravo departure.
1: 24 clear for takeoff on deck 3, 450 Julius here.
2: On deck 3, Bravo.
1: Sorry about that. And on deck 3, Bravo, 450 Julius here.
3: Multiple reports of wind shear on the short final, minus 15 knots reported at the time at 1215 Zulu.
1: That's copy, thanks for the information. Go get on at 1205 short wheels. Take that into consideration.

0: 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Bye bye. 24.7, see you again. Bye bye.
1: Control, good morning. November 450, Juliet Sierra, 1.6 climbing, 5,000, the right turn.
2: November 450, Juliet Sierra, Shannon Control, radar contact. Direct to Nebin, climb the flight level at 280.
1: Direct Nebin, flight level 280, 450, Juliet Sierra.

0: Coast Gunner on 1-2 Foxtrot, requesting further descent.
1: Skydown 1-2-0 Foxtrot, come here, descent to 4,000 feet, unit 09 and 901 Hexapascal.
0: 4,000 feet, unit 991 Hexapascal for Coast Gunner on 1-2 Foxtrot, thank you.

0: 4-5, 4-5, crunch. X-4-5-4-5-8 from operated in Grafton, 3-5, pull short, runway 2-4, on him. Shamrock 1, you must tell, taxi Delta 1, Delta 2, hold short, runway 2-4.
1: Delta 1, Delta 2, hold short, 2-4.

0: Simon, good afternoon. Mike, Victor Echo, November Alpha, just not wrong with you.
1: Tower of 82 again, cleared to be a 4 in the zone, not above 2,000 feet, go off 2622.
0: Cleared the zone, not above 2,000 feet, be above, finish 991, 2622, and go off Mike, November Alpha, reach side of Limerick City, and then onwards.
1: Mike, Roger, reach towards Limerick City, and report passing it there.
0: Report passing it there, Mike, November Alpha.

0: 723 passing 12 south. Sorry, 127 for 160. We're assigned 300 knots.
1: American 723, Shannon, good day, radar contact, secure direct to Dogo, continue assigned speed and climb to flight level 300.
0: Climb 300, direct Dogo at assigned speed, American 723.
2: At short time.
3: Mike Gerard, copy, next port, Limerick, we have traffic in runway 24, so what's overhead Limerick, expect the routing from there.
2: Expect routing from Limerick, and Mike, the number I'll have taken. It's roughly track on standby. 020, Mike, on thank you, number
3: and the flight level 100.
2: Is anything on the lower?

0: 4, what's your address?
1: Transferring to the high level sector up to Dougal. No adverse reports at the moment, but they'll let you know. And free speed now, no restrictions.
2: Free speed, thank you. And nothing more than light chop in the climb.
1: Understood.
3: Climb flight level 150. Squawk at 2624, passing 5,600 feet now.
1: So 40 Delta Shannon, good day. Radar contact, thank you. Cleared to Alba.

0: Roger Delta. Can you change the squawk, please, to 5163? Squawk 5163. Gemstone 43 Delta, Sean. Banner 2975, contact Sean. Cork 119, that's 19, all right.
1: Say again, did you see our answer 975?
0: 119, that's 19.
1: 119, that's 19, goodbye, our answer 975.
0: Gemstone 43 Delta, Sean.
1: 43 Delta, all right.
0: 43 Delta, can you change squawk, please? 5163.
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2: Mach 12 Whiskey, passing flight level 112, climbing 160.
0: Mach 12 Whiskey, Shannon, good day, radar contact, climb to flight level 280.
2: Climb flight level 280, Shamak 12 Whiskey.
3: Shamak 1 Lima Tel, Shannon, roger, line up runway 24.
4: Line up runway 24, Shamak 1 Lima Tel.
1: Delta request, right, 1502.
0: Gemstone 43 Delta, that's approved, report clear of weather.
1: Approved, report clear of weather, 43 Delta.
2: Shannon, America 73, need 10, 15 left.
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2: 3426, America 73.
5: Carolina 12 Foxtrot, we're fully established on the localizer, 13.5 nautical miles.
3: Shannon, continue approach, number one. Surface wind check, 240 degrees, 24 knots. Reach a max of 3-4, minute 1-5.
5: Continue approach, South Carolina 120 Foxtrot, copy.
3: Shamrock 1 Lima Hotel, surface wind check, 240 degrees, 24 knots. Runway 24, clear for takeoff.
4: You clear for takeoff, runway 24, Shamrock 1 Lima Hotel.
0: So 40 Delta, roger. Continue to climb flight level 190. November 4th from 0 Juliet Sierra, contact Shannon 131.150.
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1: 27.5, Mike, still around, I'll make sure I'll get in.
0: All the best.
1: Information good, afternoon, Mike, Victor Echo November Alpha, which is walking 2622, zone boundary, I'm out.
2: Mike Victor Echo November Alpha, Shannon information good day, the regional Q&H is 0991 hectopascals.
1: 0991 hectopascals, we call that star, close planet, address sign, Longford, Mike Echo November Alpha.
2: Roger, and just be advised, military activity, MOF 4 and 5 are both open.
1: Copy, Mike November Alpha, I'm in through.
3: And in November 698, Golf Golf is with you climbing flight level 115 for 160.
4: November 698, Golf Golf, Shannon, good day, radar contact. Victor Dogo, climb to flight level 280.
3: All right, continue climbing to flight level 280 for 698, Golf Golf.
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0: Control ground 120, Fox, right, surface wind check 24 and 0 degrees, 20 knots. Recent max is 3-4, minute 1-4, runway 2-4, clear to land.
5: Clear to land, 2-4, go to land, 1-2, Fox.
0: And runner 6108, Shannon Ground, cleared to Madrid, by a flight plan route, flight level 370, squawk 1175. That's their under clearance, so it's departure instruction, half departure, traction to Finland, runway centerline, stop time altitude 5,000 feet.
4: 275, bye bye.
0: Well, 610 Reebok is correct, status is approved, pushing status is approved. Runway 24, information, the air current, QNH 0, liner 1, hectopascals.

0: good afternoon, Stellar 52 Bravo, departed Waterford. Clear flight level 90, passing 37, inbound in Leslie.
1: 52 Bravo, Shannon, good day, confirm squawk.
0: 0505, 52 Bravo.
1: 52 Bravo, Shannon, Roger, radar contact, and clear to flight level 150.
0: Clear flight level 150, and is it possible to get more direct routing dollar?
1: We'll have a look now, just continue to Leslie 150 for now.
0: Leslie 150, Shannon, flight ground.
2: Shannon, my day, 186, climb about 170, with a heading of 092 degrees.
1: 818 Victor Shannon, good day, radar contact. Continue the heading, climb to flight level 230.
0: Climb about 230, 186, sir.
3: Good afternoon, Air France, Charlie Delta, this is Air France 240, close to Leslie.
1: Air France 38, Charlie Delta, Shannon, good day, radar contact. Descend to flight level 160. Shamrock 12 Whiskey contact Shannon 134.260.
4: 134.260 Shamrock 12 Whiskey, cheer up.

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2: Rescue 3 Delta 1, Delta 2, to Taxi 7, report to Taxi 7. Surface wind check 230 degrees, 22 knots, reef max 34, min 14.
0: France 3A Charlie Delta, descent to flight level 100.
3: This is Flight 100 for 3A Charlie Delta.

0: Bullfair 1-0, Foxtrot, say you're going to Hangar 4 or the light aircraft park for fuel.
1: Take Hangar 4, then I'll go to Hangar. Alright, Coast Guard,
0: 1-0, Foxtrot. Coast Guard 1-0, Foxtrot, roger, vacate left right taxi Alpha, vacated contact ground 121, decimal 8.
1: Left Hangar Alpha, 121, decimal 8, for Coast Guard 1-0, Foxtrot, thank you.
0: Zero, 6108, taxi Delta, correction, taxi cross, the apron, hold short of Delta 1. Echo 41, vacated Hotel 2, reports vacated Hotel 2.

0: 4, thank you. Hold short of Delta. We'll get you back on shortly. Runway 6108, could you taxi Delta 1, Delta 2, hold short of runway 24.
1: Delta 52 Bravo, continue, cancel flight level 230.

0: And runner 6-0 stabilized at a port of the witch here on short final runway 24, between minus 10 and minus 15 knots.
1: One Lima Hotel, Clancy, level 300.
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1: Mike Victor, Echo November Alpha, Shannon, information.
2: Shannon, Mike, November Alpha, go ahead.
1: Okay, just confirm you were told about the military being active there, the MOA 5, flight level 250.
2: The MOA 4, is it?
1: No, the 5 is active there as well, you're just about to enter underneath it.
2: Okay, I'm going out to the west of it, for Mike November Alpha.
1: So sorry, just confirm you're going out west now?
2: I'm remaining west of the corner, Mike November Alpha, showing us the earth.
1: Roger, yeah, thanks. Yeah, you're just on the edge of it there.
2: Yep, I'm aware, just staying to the west of it.
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1: Runway 6108, Shanta, roger, line up runway 24.
0: Line up on runway 24, runway 6108.
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3: 134.630, Shamrock, 20 minutes out of the line now.
2: Shannon 52 Bravo, current flight level 280.
3: Flight level 280, Shannon 52 Bravo.
4: Shannon, good day, Ryanair 41, with you mind descending flight level 200 to give off.
1: Unit 15, runway 24, clear for takeoff.
0: Clear for takeoff, runway 24, Ryanair 6128.
4: Shannon, low, Ryanair 5, Tango Papa, descending level 220, that's what I
2: know. Ryanair 5, Tango Papa, Shannon, low to you, identify, descend to flight level 200.
4: Level 200, Ryanair 5, Tango Papa.
2: Ryanair 5, Tango Papa, double crest 220 knots indicated.
4: 220 knots, Ryanair 5, Tango Papa.
2: Thank you. Sorry, Stellar 52 Bravo, just confirm climb flight level 280. I think it called you something else.
3: Yeah, flight level 280, Stellar 52 Bravo. And is it possible to direct dollar?
2: We're just talking to London at the moment, stand by.
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1: 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Ryanair 3-1-0-8, passing 3,000, climbing 5,000, runway heading.
2: Ryanair 6-1-0-8, channel hello to you, and identify, continue climb to flight level 240.
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3: Descent flight level 80, Channel 080 Tango.
2: Ryanair 6108, climb flight level 290.
1: Flight level 290, Ryanair 6108.
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0: Stella 52 Bravo, clear to Dollar.
1: Echo 4-4, 4-5, Jones. Echo 4-4, 4-5-8, Romeo, operate grass, section 3-5, sort of runway 2-4, all 10.
0: 006, Shannon, hello to you, identified. Continue descent to flight level 160.
2: Descent, flight level 160, that's 5-0-0-6.
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3: Sierra Canic 080 Tango.
0: Shamrock 874, Shannon, hello to you, and identified. Continue climb to flight level 240, clear to Lazo.
4: Lazo, flight 9240, Shamrock.

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2: Channing 080, Tango Sound. Go ahead. Okay, in the last hour there was wind shear reported on the approach to 2-4, loss of 15 knots on final approach.
3: Roger, thanks, Chad. Did he report the height that occurred?
2: No, but I'll ring approach and find out. Break, Ryanair 5006, did you copy that?
4: We did, thank you, Ryanair 5006.

0: The Winchell report was on short finals. There's no update. They think it might have passed, but the current surface wind is 2-2 knots down the runway, gusting 3-2.
1: Thanks for asking. It's quite dynamic today, isn't it? We were here yesterday as well, and so hopefully it's just moved past that particular one.
2: You passing 123, climbing 160, and we're taking anchor.
3: 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Identify, continue climbing to flight level 300.
2: 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Chumat 977.
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1: 715, we're just trying to find out, but there is holding at the moment, but one is trying to make an approach up. Keep you updated.
0: That's fine, I just called Corker Box 2 there, it all seems to be calming down again. Thanks very much.
1: Okay, that's fine. So continue to Bethel, and you, I'll have further to send shortly.
0: Check Bethel, Shamrock 715, thank you.
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1: Ryanair 5006, continue to descent to flight level 100.
4: Descent flight level 100, Ryanair 5006.
2: Shannon Approach, Chenix 080 Tango, descending flight level 80 Derek 321 with Tango, QNH 99018, first off.
5: Chenix 080 Tango, good afternoon, Shannon Approach, radio contact number 14 ILS Approach, runway 24.
2: Number 1 ILS 24, thank you. We copied from Shannon that you had some wind shear a little while ago at short final, minus 15 knots.
5: Yeah, that was about 90 minutes ago. We had a report of minus 15 knots on short final. If you could let us know if it's still occurring there, it would be nice.
2: Thanks. How long ago was that again?
5: 90 minutes ago.
2: 90?
5: April.
2: Okay, I think we're expecting that that will probably pass, but we'll see what we get. Plan is to taxi round like we did yesterday, please, if you could pass the tower to Charlie, crew change, and then review but for base training details. There are two candidates today.
5: Roger that.
0: I'll pass it on. 70, 250, and I'll
1: sign it once I let the public. 15, Echo Papa, Roger, that is copied. I'm just looking at the traffic ahead. Keep that for the moment. I'll call you back very shortly.
0: Good
6: call. Alpha Whiskey 275.
0: Alpha Whiskey 277, we're currently by Buffalo D 1200 feet, routing towards Waterford with crossing 0405.
6: Alpha Whiskey 277, information, Roger, the southern region QNH is 0901 hectopascals, no traffic, confirmation at Waterford.
0: We have some in Waterford at the time, 1409, and we'll be routing up towards Kilkenny thereafter.
1: Ryanair 15 Echo Papa, speed at your own discretion now, and contact Shannon on 134.630. See ya.
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1: Ryanair 15
0: Echo Papa, bye-bye.
1: 7-0-6-2-4, hold on. 715, continue
0: descent
1: to flight level 100.
0: Descent flight level 100, Shannon
2: 715. Descent to altitude 3,000 feet, QNH 0901 hectopascal. Chenix 80 Tango.
4: Flight out late, Ryanair 5006.
1: Ryanair 5006, contact Shannon Approach, 121.4, see ya.
4: 1214, Ryanair 5006, please. Approach low, Ryanair 5006, descending flight out late, zero inbound, zipper information. Tango.
5: 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Radio contact number 2 for ILS Approach, runway 24, information tango.
4: Number 2 for the ILS, Ryanair 5006.
5: Ryanair 5006, and for your information, there have been a few reports of wind shear reported at the time 1215, Zulu, minus 15, also a short final. We'll ask the number 1 if there is still occurring or not. I'll let you know.
4: Appreciate that, thank you.
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0: I'm a 1-3 X-ray, Shenmue 2 identified, are you happy to continue that heading? Shenmue 1-3 X-ray, clear to Dogo.
1: Thank you, that's Dogo, mate.
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0: 715, actually, just pick up the speed a bit, make it 290 or more.
1: Yeah, give us 290 or more, Shamrock 715.
0: Yeah, it looks so fine, and they're all getting in there now anyway.
1: Excellent, thanks very much.
2: Can I go there on that repeat of power descending 260 to this one?
0: Sorry, was that the Rhino 8 picture, Papa?
2: XM, good morning, Aranera Vito Papa, 260 descending to this one.
0: Rhino 8 picture, Papa, hello to you, identified, I'll have lower shortly.
2: Thank you. And Sean, Aranera Vito Papa?
0: Go ahead.
2: Do you know the reason for holding in Cork?
0: I believe it was weather, it's cleared up now and everybody's getting in. You're currently number 3.
2: Okay, thank you. We are now reducing to them the speed.
0: Thank you, that's perfect. That, you should fit in perfectly with no delay.
2: Amazing, thank you.
3: Sean, good evening, runner 7 Victor, 202, Victor, 202,
0: Victor, 202. Runner 7 Victor, Victor, Shannon, hello to you. Identify, clear to Tulsa and climb to flight level 24.

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2: 10 Mike, hello to you, sorry, I missed the passing level, go again. 10 Mike, hello to you, identified, standby 1, break, break, exec heli, 1-1, channel information.
5: Exec heli, 1-1, channel, we just, I think we're set, then just go again, please.
6: 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I'd like to close the plan, please.
5: Exactly. 1-1 information on the stud plan closed on the arrow 1400. 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
3: Down here, 3000 feet, cleared ILS 24, call established, Rhino 5006.

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Message to advisor, I'm going to have traffic landing shortly, taxi around, you're going to taxi with Charlie to hold. So if you can hold your present position, that would be great.

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1: Tango Gonga D, taxi Alpha, Delta 1, Delta 2, on the taxi for Charlie, and do the crew change on Charlie.
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0: Star Owl 543 November, continue to center by level 140.
1: Continue down 140, Blue Star 543 November.
2: Hello, Ryanair 701, descend 820 inbound, inbound.
0: Ryanair 701, channel O to you, identify, descend by level 140.
2: Descend 140, Ryanair 701.
0: Abram.

0: Final 5, Zulu Victor, Shannon, hello to you, and identified, and standby for lower. Minor 5, Zulu Victor, you're number 2 to slower traffic. You're going to have to reduce back to 240 knots indicated. Blue Sparrow 43 November, if you can give me your best speed, please, for number 1. Can you do, what's your best speed? 300?
1: Sorry, I'm going to go say again.
0: What's your best speed you can do in the descent? Is it 280 or 290? Sparrow 543 November, can you do 280 knots indicated?
1: Blue Sparrow
0: 543 November, read you strength 5 now, Hammy.
1: This is dealing with a lot of background noise.
0: Blue Sparrow 543 November, speed 280 knots, please.
2: Actually, half is 1 minute,
0: Blue Sparrow 543 November, negative. Increase speed to best speed. What's your best speed? 280 knots?
1: Okay, this cost is that you are asking us what is the maximum speed. Maximum we can give you 260.
0: Roger, sir, thank you. 260 knots, please, for number 1 into Connacht.
1: Copy that, we are increasing 260, we are descending 140 on course to Mexico.
0: Thank you.
3: Runner 5 through the vision, your aircraft type for the following.
4: Runner 5006.
0: And that shouldn't give you any delay then if you just reduce back now.
2: Okay. Hold the master plan 3-0 in that case.

0: Sparrow 543 in November, Shannon, do you read? Blue Sparrow 543 in November. Blue Sparrow 543 in November, Shannon. Blue Sparrow 543 in November, Shannon, do you read?
1: Blue Sparrow 543 in November, do you read?
2: No.
1: Blue Sparrow 543 in November, descend to flight level 100.
2: Delta 2 hangar 6-4 mission.
1: Hangar 701, descend to flight level 70, Shannon transition level. Radar 701, descend to flight level 70, transition level.
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1: Blue Sparrow 543, November, go ahead.
4: Blue Sparrow 543, November, do
1: Blue Sparrow 543 November, read you strength 5, how me? Blue Sparrow 543 November, do you have a second radio?
4: Blue Sparrow 543 November, Ryanair 5, Blue Sparrow.
0: Blue Sparrow 543 November, Shannon, read you 5. How do you read, Shannon?
1: Shannon, 5A Papa Lou to you, identify, descend to flight level 200.
4: Descend to 200, Shannon, 5A Papa.
1: Shannon, 5A Papa, indicated airspeed 220
4: knots. 220 knots, Shannon, 5A Papa. For descent for Ryanair, 5 0
1: And a 5-0 Victor, descent to flight level 160. Thanks for trying to help.
4: Descent level 160, and a 5-0 Victor.

0: freeway to call from for 1 Tango, that'd be great. And we've got Chinese 18 Snake Service 6, my best spotted area, please.
1: Just say all
0: that against me,
1: sorry,
0: I missed that. Mechanics, 1 Tango, at the call time, that'd be good. And today's each need at least 30 feet, which will be 5 sets and goes, a go around, and a full stop, just for your time.
1: That's that, copy, thanks, Mechanics 01. Let's confirm the souls on board of your endurance, please. Copy, thanks, Shanix 1 Tango, and report when you're ready to go in. Press grip watch, proceed onto Delta 2, hold short of runway 24, and contact the Tower 18, Yield 7.

0: Track 45, A Farm, proceed on to Grass Section 7, hold short of runway 0624 at all times.
1: 0123.325, radar service terminates, good day.
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1: Go ahead, 5-0 Victor.
0: Minor 5-0 Victor, reduce back to 220 knots indicated.
1: 220 knots, minor 5-0 Victor.
0: Minor 5-0 Victor, and you're clear to Hexbow.

0: Minor 5-0 Victor, just confirm clear to descend for level 120. Ryanair 5-0 Victor, you can contact Connacht now on 130.705. They'll update you whether you possibly might have to do a round of the holes with that guy ahead. Sorry about that.
1: No worries at all. It's 130.705.
0: You too, bye bye.
2: Today it's the Shamrock 9 Kilo November with you. We're passing 120, climbing level 160, and we're routing Zurich.
0: Shamrock 9 Kilo November, Shannon, hello to you. Identify, continue time to fly level 280.
2: Clear now, level 280, Shamrock 9 Kilo November.

0: information. Good afternoon again. Now, whiskey 277 just north of the Waterford controls on routing towards Kilkenny, back towards Rotherham.
1: Have whiskey 277 Shannon, good day. Shannon QNH and 090901 hectopascals, no known traffic to effect, and you can report Kilkenny.
0: 901 will report Kilkenny 277.

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1: go ahead.
2: 277, or just confirm R16, MOA 4 and 5 are still active. Do you, Ashley Kenny, do you want to continue with Dublin information or mail 1220?
1: We've dropped mail 1220 to 277.
2: 277, roger, that's understood. You can call me Ashley Kenny with the frequency change. Thanks.
1: Please go 277.
3: Of course, the signal is indeed unreadable.

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1: Shannon, good afternoon. Shamrock 989, passing flight level 18119 for flight level 160, heading up 295 degrees due weather.
2: Shamrock 989, general O to you, identified, and just advise when you're ready to route to Ernan.
1: We'll go.
2: And actually, Shamrock 989, you can advise ready to turn to Gorey, and we just coordinated with the higher level.
0: Sir, when Tango Roger, standby for squawk.
1: 60.
2: Delta 155, hello to you, identify, cleared, climb, flight level 240.
1: Climb, flight level 240, Delta 155.
2: Shamrock 989, continue climb, flight level 280.
1: Continue climb, flight level 280, Shamrock 989.
2: Delta 155, climb, flight level 260.
1: Climb, flight level 260, Delta 155.
0: Shamrock 989, we are able to Gorey now.
2: System 1.

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1: Spider 2976, Shannon, hello to you. Confirm passing level.
0: Passing 68.
1: Spider 2976, thank you. Identify, continue current flight level 230.
0: Terminal 230, at 2976. Go touch and go T4 right circuits, Shanks, 1 Tango.
1: November 195, Sierra Victor, contact Shannon approach 121.4, bye.
0: 121.4, 195, Sierra Victor, thank you.
2: Excuse me.
3: Southwest wind is 250 degrees, mean speed 26, maximum 38, minimum 18 knots, temperature is 15 degrees centigrade.
0: We're descending flight level 8, and we have uniform.
4: November 195, Sierra Victor, good afternoon, Shannon approach, radar contact, number 14 Islands, approach on way 24, information Victor.
0: Okay, we'll get Victor, Sierra Victor.
4: November 195, Sierra Victor, and PS4, there will be Airbus 321 Neo on the right-hand visual traffic shows.
0: Thank you.

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1: Thomas 77 Charlie, hello to you. Identify climb sky level 300.
0: Climb 300, Thomas 77 Charlie.
1: Shamrock 77 Charlie, clear to Matbag.
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1: Nine five, Sierra Victor picked up the information, Victor, sir.
2: Number 195, Sierra Victor, roger. Can we do descent to 4,000 feet, QNH 09 and 91, hectopascal.
1: 0991, and we're going to 4,000 feet, 195, Sierra Victor.
2: 195, Sierra Victor, core therm unit, hectopascal.
1: And hectopascals, 991, 195, Sierra Victor.

0: Ryanair 56 November Juliet, continue descent to flight level 80.
1: Continue descent to flight level 80, Ryanair 56 November Juliet.
0: Air 2976, contact Shannon 134.630, see ya.
1: 134.630, 2976, bye.
0: Ryanair 56 November Juliet, contact Shannon approach 121.4, bye.
1: 121.4, Ryanair 56 November Juliet, bye. Ryanair approach, good afternoon, Ryanair 56 November Juliet, descending flight level 80, direct to Gaelog 737-8200, information, Victor.
2: Ryanair 56 November Juliet, Shannon approach, ready contact, and number 2 for ILS approach, runway 24, information, Victor.
1: Number 2 for the ILS 24, Ryanair 56 November Juliet.
2: Ryanair 56 November Juliet, and for information, there will be an Airbus 321 NEO on the right hand visual traffic circle.
1: That's copy, thank you, Ryanair 56 November Juliet.
2: Ryanair 5, correction, November 1950, Victor, and you are 2-3 miles from touchdown. Confirm you are able to lose the height assessment.
3: Yes, sir, we are.

0: 678, we're just discussing your request for a formation flight. Just proceed with the other aircraft. We're just having a discussion here about your request for a formation flight. We're just trying to establish what the is with the other aircraft is.
1: November 1950, Victor, continue descent to 3,000 feet, cleared ILS approach runway 24, report established.
2: 3,000, cleared ILS 24, and we'll report established, 1950, Victor.
0: The weather radar, is it? Send a sad copy, thanks. Started approved, and the 24 is in use. Service and check 24 is the 24 knots. Shannington 8 0 9 0 1 hectopascal. This is the current.

for five. The film found the center of the 4th at 2 p.m.

0: Sierra Victor's established on RLS 24.
1: November 195, Sierra Victor, 14 miles from touchdown, one back tower, 118.7, have a nice day.
0: 118.7, 4 Sierra Victor, 5 Sierra Victor, thank you, sir.
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0: Shannon Tower, November 195, Sierra Victor is with you on the ILS 224. Understand, sir. We'll continue 195, Sierra Victor.

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1: Rejoin right downwind, and we'll look out, Channing. Tango.
0: From the 240, new sub-swing check is 240 degrees, mean speed of 22, maximum 34, minimum 15 knots. The Shanken HNR0991 hectopascal. Here's whiskey, as well.
1: Arbok, or sorry?
2: Negative, just blunted for now.
1: I'll check with you.
0: Thank you very much, copy. Traffic with 6702, destination via flight plan route at flight level 240 and focus 3617.
3: Okay, thank you, sir.
0: Seven also questions. Departure and strokes at Sacramento and Central Line time 5000.
1: Position visually behind the traffic on final as number 2, Chinx 1 Tango.
0: With the week 678 confirmed. 37, that will be approved. Once you're airborne, you can form up and then fly the formation of the other aircraft.

0: fatta. Parfois, il faut faire votre vidéo sur le mon compact en deux.
1: Continue to descend to 3,000 feet, cleared out of approach runway 24, about established.
2: Continue to descend to 3,000 feet, cleared out of approach runway 24, call established, Ryanair 56, November, Julia. Appreciated, Johnny Stumpf.

0: be a fully established ILS runway 24, 14 miles.
1: Long gone. Manifest.
2: Touchdown, I think that would have been 187. Have a nice day.
0: 187, Rainer 56, November Julia, bye bye.

0: 1 Tango Tower, surface wind 250 degrees, mean speed 28, max 39, minimum 15, runway 24, clear touch and go, right circuit.
1: Clear touch and go, runway 24, right circuit, Channel 1 Tango.
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1: Channel from 57 Delta Bravo to today, climb flight level 9, the road goes to El Tigre.
2: Air France 57 Delta Bravo, Shannon, good day. Radar contact cleared to Norla, climb to flight level 170.
1: Climbing flight level 170 and course to Norla. Air France 57 Delta, Delta Bravo.
2: Air France.
0: Channel Storm Center. Surface wind 250 degrees, mean speed 29er. Max 39er, minimum 15. Runway 24, clear to land.
3: Clear to land, runway 24, Rainer, 56 November Juliet.
0: Rainer, 56 November Juliet, jet 2 off your right hand side, we're positioning visually behind you.
3: Copy, thank you.
0: And Rainer, 56 November Juliet, just a report of turbulence between 400 and 200 feet, a loss in the gain of 10 knots. That was recent.
3: South, copy, thank you.
0: Telephone Tango, visual with the traffic, Rainer, on final. 91 Tango, Roger, position visually behind you, number 2.

0: 78 ground. Hold position for the moment. I've been speaking to airport operations. There's two vehicles off your right-hand side there that they would like to get moved before you would make any maneuver. Yeah, it won't be long. 57 ground. Yeah, that'd be great, Brian. I know operations are getting on two lines, but if you could head over there and give them a shout, that'd be great. There, 5-6 November Juliet, they get left on Alpha, and I'm vacating contact ground 121.8.
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0: 56 November Juliet, taxi Alpha, parking stand 32.
1: To Bravo Shannon, I continue flying to flight level 230.
2: Thanks,
1: sir.
3: Santa Clara Ryanair 6 Charlie November 27 flight level 210 direct 26.
1: Ryanair 6 Charlie November Shannon, I good day, radar contact and continue to send to flight level 170.
3: Continue to send flight level 170 Ryanair 6 Charlie November.
0: Feel you're going to go IMC, continue climbing to 3000 feet.
3: Understood, thanks very much Shannon.
0: Affirm and stay on the runway extended.

0: Air France 57 Delta Bravo Shannon, I continue climb flight level 310.
1: Climb flight level 310, 57 Delta Bravo.

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0: Damage 1 Tango.
1: Tango, yeah. Are you happy to continue in the visual circuit this time?
0: Challenge 1 Tango, I think what we'd like to do is just orbit left of the tower, just to let that shower blow through, if you're happy with us doing that.
1: Absolutely, yeah, that's no problem at all. Left-hand orbit approved.

0: reach 670 ground. Yeah, are you planning to power back in that position to make the left turn onto Hotel 2? Okay, that's fine. You can just let me know when you're ready.
1: London 132950 from 57 Delta Bravo. Bye-bye.

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can see him there just entering Delta 1. So you'll be going out Hotel 2, left turn Delta 2, and then you'll be taxiing behind him at that station.

0: 678 Crown.
1: Yeah, just to go through the plan again, you're going to both park single ship, and then it'll be the area centre that will do the join up once you declare Marsa, okay?
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1: Shelf 9, Papa Mike Shannon, Guru Bay Radio Contact. Climb to flight level 240, direct to Ernan.
0: Direct Ernan, flight level 240, Shamok in 9, Papa Mike.
1: Shamok 746, Shannon Gaday Radar Contact. Continue present heading on the heading, climb to flight level 280, I'll have more direct shortly.
2: Continue present heading on the heading, climb to flight level 280,
1: actually, Shamok 7 Security, direct to Matt Bag now.

0: 96340, descend to flight level 80.
1: Descend to flight level 80, runway 9634.
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0: 49 with Eagle, Shannon Control, good day, identified, cleared to Banba, climb to flight level 310.
1: This is Banba, and climb to flight level 310, right over 4910.
0: Shamrock 76 Kilo, contact Shannon 134.630, goodbye.
2: 134.630, Shamrock 76.

0: 9634, request left turn heading north to Weather.
1: Ryanair 9634, that is approved, and report that to approach now, 121.4, goodbye.
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4: 2-5, permission, X-ray, report clear of weather.
0: Okay, number 1, we'll check X-ray and report clear of weather, Ryanair 9634.
4: Ryanair 9634, continue descent 4,000 feet, QNH 09 and 91, hectopascals.
0: And 4,000 feet and 0991 hectopascals, Ryanair 9634.
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2: Annex 1 Tango, final for low pressure.

0: on runway 24, surface wind 240 degrees, 27 knots.
1: Good low approach, go around runway 24, Johnny Fox Tiger.
2: Approach runway 9634, can we check latest wind, please?
3: Current wind 240 degrees, 26 knots, maximum of 36, minimum of 17.
2: That's copy, thanks. And is there any shower activity going through at the moment?
3: Shower passes on the south side of the airport, but that's now passed and nothing inside.
2: Roger, thank you.
0: Bye.

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1: Shannon, good afternoon. 4,329
2: at 0. Ryanair 156, Papa Shannon Control, good day. Identified fly heading 060, climb to flight level 210.
1: Ryanair 060, flight to 1,
3: Ryanair 156. Here's the foreign zone, and we'll call the booking in exactly 1-1.
0: 60 Lima is cleared from Shannon to Gatwick. Flight plan route, flight level 330, squawk 7653.
2: Flight descent to flight level 220.
4: FR
5: 220, Ryanair 60, Mike, Mike. Triangle, you're on 201 Mike, descending following level 250, Sir Rock.
2: Ryanair 201 Mike, Shannon Control, good day, identified.
0: Reach 678, sorry, see you requesting it.
6: Reach 678, we're holding short of runway 24 at this time. We're just standby for a HF frequency, Shanwick, Oceanic.
0: Okay, yeah, the HF frequencies they're using today, primary 6622, secondary 6547.
6: 6622 and 6547 for reach 678, and we are ready for departure.
0: Reach 678, Roger. We want to get the two of you away as close as we can. So I'm just going to hold you there for about maybe 4 minutes. We have two arrivals, okay, and we'll get you going. So maybe 4 or 5 minutes of a delay there.
6: Okay, holding short on runway 24 for your call. Reach 678.
0: Tanix 1 Tango, what are your intentions from this approach?
7: Tanix 1 Tango, downwind right hand for a landing and crew change, please.
0: Channix 1 Tango, Roger, number 1, report on final.
7: Okay, Channix 1.

0: 9634, then left heading 270, cleared ILS approach runway 24, report established.
1: Left heading 270, cleared ILS 24, report established, runway 9634.

0: very good day to you, Shamrock 6 Papa Echo, out of 120416, 0 to Xerox.
1: Shamrock 6 Papa Echo, Shannon Control, good day, identified, climb unrestricted to flight level 280.
0: Climb unrestricted to flight level 280, Shamrock 6 Papa Echo.
1: Ryan Air 201 Mike, cleared to Hexpo, descent to flight level 100.
2: Cleared to Hexpo, descent to flight 100, Ryan Air 201 Mike.
3: Time 207 to reject the Cork departure out of Kerry, bus 364,000.
1: Ryan Air 7, Juliet Yankee, Shannon Control, good day, climb to flight level 130, confirm the squawk.
3: Approximate 130, Cork, fly 157, Ryan Air 7,
4: 0 degrees, mean speed 27, max 34, minimum 17, runway 24, clear to land.
3: Clear to land, runway 24, Channex 1 Tango.
1: Flight level 130.
3: Unrestricted 130, I said, yeah.
5: 7, have a nice day.
0: 187, thanks, we're running 634.
1: Channex Control, good day, identified.
0: 9634, we're just a slight side minus 2-4.
6: Continue approach, number 2.
0: Continue number 2, runner 9634.
6: Runner 9634, we've had reports of some turbulence on the approach. The last report we had was between 400 feet and 200 feet, a loss and a gain of 10 knots.
0: South happy, thanks, 9634.
1: And Air 7, Juliet Yankee, clear to inject, you're identified.
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1: I'm sorry, was that Shamrock 7 Echo Golf?
2: Abram.
1: Shamrock 7 Echo Golf identified, clear to Everin, climb to flight level 190.
0: Clear to Everin, climb to flight level 190, Shamrock 7 Echo Golf.

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3: 79 Sierra Bravo, good day. Level 200,
4: Ryanair 79 Sierra Bravo, Shannon Control, good day, identified.

0: 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Oh, correction, Exec Heli 11 Tower.
1: Exec Heli 11, go ahead.
0: Yeah, I may have to give you some orbits between Innes and the Kilodeisert area of two departures that'll be slow climbers, so I'll keep you updated, but you can continue Innes to Kilodeisert when you're ready, and I'll advise.
1: Continue Innes to Kilodeisert, and yeah, no problem, we'll have to hold if ever you need us to.
0: Runner 9634, tower surface wind 240 degrees, mean speed 23, max 34, minimum 17, runway 24, clear to land.
2: Clear to land 24, runner 9634.
3: 34, decimal 630, goodbye.
1: 12463, thanks for that, and I'm on 5-6-1.
3: Ryanair 7 Julia Yankee, climb to flight level 270.
2: Apertura 270, I send Julia Yankee.
0: Annex 1 Tango, ground.
2: Ground.
0: Yeah, you can taxi Alpha, Delta 1, Delta 2, Charlie. Hold short runway 24 on Charlie, you can carry out your crew change there.
2: Hey, put Delta 1, Delta 2, Charlie, and hold short runway 24 on Charlie, next 1 Tango, thanks very much.

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1: 3678.
0: You visual with the Ryanair and Shore Finals?
1: Confirm, 3678.
0: 3678 behind the Ryanair 737, line up and wait runway 24 behind.
1: Okay, behind that Ryanair traffic, line up and wait runway 24, reach 678.
2: 160. Shamrock 9 Alpha Fox, Channel Control, good day, identified clear to Dogal, climb to flight number 280.
3: My flight number 280, direct Dogal, Shamrock 9 Alpha Fox.
0: Position that there'll be complete traffic to taxi behind you in the next minute and a half going into stand 28.

0: airline 634, vacate next left taxiway Alpha on vacating contact ground 121.8.
1: Vacate next left Alpha on vacating 121.8, Ryanair 9634.
0: Reach 670 ground.
2: Reach 670.
0: Yeah, behind this parking company, line up and wait from which you four behind.
3: Ryanair company, we will land and wait for 924, reach 670.
0: Reach 678, tower surface wind 240 degrees, 26 knots, runway 24, clear takeoff. Track runway extended center line, stop climb at 5,000 feet.
2: 24, clear takeoff, runway extended on center line and up to 5,000 feet to reach 678.
4: Center, Shamrock 38 Whiskey, just leveling flight level 220 inbound Tipper, request for an intercept.
5: Shamrock 38 Whiskey, Shannon Control, good day, identified, descent to flight level 80.
4: Descent flight level 80, Shamrock 38 Whiskey.
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0: Read 670 tower surface wind 250 degrees, mean speed 27, max 38, minimum 17, runway 24, clear takeoff. Track runway extend the center line, stop time at 5,000 feet.
1: Runway 24, clear for takeoff, reach 670, runway center line 5,000 feet. Thank you.

0: And Shannon, correction, the Heli 1-1, just make an orbit in your present position. Just orbit until advised, left or right, doesn't matter to me, and I'll have 40 to you shortly.
1: Orbiting present position, exact Heli 1-1.
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2: Approach, good afternoon. Reach 678, passing 3,000 to 5,000, runway heading off Shannon.
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5: Roger, no known traffic to effect. Report leaving there, please.
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7: Shannon Control, runner 93 Bravo November. We're descending by number 240 to be leveled by Lakewood.
5: Runner 93 Bravo November, Shannon Control, good day. Identified descent to flight level 140.
7: Descend now to flight level 140, 93 Bravo November.
3: Reach 678, confirm requested altitude for the Mars, that was flight level 100.
2: If we're flight level 100, reach 678.
3: Reach 678, stop climb at flight level 100.
2: Stop climb, flight level 100, reach 678.
8: Check good day, Ryanair 521, Whiskey, send 250, Mount Shadi, Oscar November.
5: Ryanair 521, Whiskey, Shannon Control, good day, identified clear to Hexpo, descent to flight level 140.
8: Descent level 140 to Hexpo, Ryanair 521, Whiskey.
9: Shannon Control, good afternoon, Gillam 85 Fox Sports Boston, level 251, descending level 200, inbound to Gihol.
5: Gillam 85 Fox Sports, Shannon Control, good day, identified descent to flight level 100.
9: Descent level 100, Gillam 85 Fox Sports.
0: Ryanair 760 Lima, taxi Delta 1, Delta 2, hold short, runway 24.

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2: Reach 670, continue climb, 5,000.
0: Again, altitude please, 670.
2: Flight level 70.
0: Flight level 70, reach 670.
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0: Flight level 80, reach 670.

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3: Affirmative, reach 678, planning to enter a hold at Irabi until Playmate can catch up, at which time we will declare MARSA and request to proceed past Irabi to our Oceanic entry point.
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4: Save deck 911 is just approaching conductor.
3: And where are you routing after this?
4: We have a couple more miles on the northern bank of the estuary, and then it'll be across 2 points.
3: Roger, so remain on the north bank of the estuary, not above 1,000 feet. Can you comply with that?
4: Northern bank, not above 1,000 feet, exactly. 1-1.
3: Roger, we'll have traffic departing off runway 24 in the next 2 minutes, and I'll so for the moment, remain on the north bank. I'll call you back as soon as I'm crossing, James.
4: Remaining on the northern bank, exactly. 1-1.
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5: Descent flight level 100, Shamrock 851.
3: Banner 760 Lima Tower, surface wind 240 degrees, mean speed 25, max 34, minimum 15. Runway 24, clear takeoff.
2: 24, Banner 760 Lima.
3: Runner 760 Lima, just traffic information for you. There is a helicopter doing a power line check to the north of the departure pass. He said 1,000 feet or below.
2: That's copy, Runner 760 Lima, thank you.

0: is approved. Maintain run train separation until passing 2,300 feet. Your cleared altitude is 4,000 feet.
1: 4,000 feet, maintain run separation until cleared up to 2,300. Thank you, Sean Bob. 38 Whiskey.
0: Roger.
2: For the next 30 minutes, can I say your position again?
3: Victor Echo November Alpha Shannon, Northern QNH 985 hectopascals, and there is Air Corps EC-135 operating in the Edgerton area for the next half an hour.
1: 985 and Peugeot Atomic, no factor Mike, November Alpha.
0: And Arnish Ashby.
1: Topic and visual, no factor, Mike, November Alpha, and 1550 for top dog.
2: 1550 is copy. You can call Dublin now if you think you're clear of that traffic on 118.5. 118.5 for Dublin information.
1: 185 Dublin information, thanks so much, Mike, November Alpha. 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
3: Ryanair 6 Mike Kilo, contact Dublin 135.655. Goodbye.
1: 135.655, Ryanair 6 Mike Kilo. Thank you, have a good day.
3: You too.
0: Ryanair 423, Romeo standby. Break, break. Surface wind 250 degrees, 23 knots. Ryanair 423 Romeo, cleared from Shannon to Stansted. Flight plan route at flight 330, squawk 7645. Ryanair 423 Romeo, your departure instructions off runway 24, track runway extended center line, stop time is 5,000 feet.

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0: Charles 38 Whiskey, actually correction, understand it's 37.

0: Kelly 1-1 Tower.
1: Kelly 1-1, go ahead.
0: Yeah, I'm probably going to have to hold you in that area for a couple of minutes. I have a departure westbound, was making a right turn after departure, but because it's special VFR, I'm going to have to keep IFR separation. So, no further north or east in your present position for the moment, please.
1: No further north or east. Just position exactly, 1-1.
0: 1-9 or 5 Sierra Victor, report fully ready on tower 118.7.

0: 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We have a crossing in boundary outbound to Shannon.
1: Cricket 117, Shannon information, Shannon QNH, 990 hex Pascal. Just say what the tasking is again.
0: We have a tasking with four for a hand job, so we'll continue, carry on.
1: Let's go 17, that's understood. And if you detail the capacitor corks, just do roughly the area.

0: important information. Yeah, I'll transfer you to Cork shortly, so continue for now.
1: Ten Hello, Tracker 3-5 from Lima on course to Kivo, descend Hotel 250.
2: Christ, 3-5 Romeo Lima, Shannon Control, good day, identified descent to flight level 100.
1: Descent flight level 100, correct, 3-5 Romeo Lima.
3: Number 1905, Sierra Victor Tower, surface wind 240 degrees, 23 knots, runway 24, clear takeoff on the Arabi 3 Bravo.
4: Alright, runway 24, clear for takeoff via the Arabi 3 Bravo for 195, Sierra Victor.
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6: Shannon, good afternoon. Skybus 311 Alpha, descent 25022.
2: Skybus 311 Alpha, Shannon Control, good day. Identified descent flight level 170.
6: Descent level 170, Skybus 311 Alpha.
5: 3678 119.075.
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2: Radar heading 260, squawking 5167.
3: Ryanair 81, Echo November, Shannon Control, good day, identified, cleared. On navigation to Beaufort, climb to flight level 230.
2: On navigation Beaufort, climb to flight level 230, Ryanair 81, Echo November.
1: Control, November 195, Sierra Victor is checking in out of 3,000 for 5,000 on the Arabi 3 problem.
3: November 195, Sierra Victor, Shannon Control, good day, radar contact cleared to Bilto, climb to flight level 280.
1: Clear to Bilto and climb and maintain flight level 280, 195, Sierra Victor.

0: 119, passing 13 for 160, and we're direct to Inker.
1: Shamrock 119, air sounding control, good day, identified. Turn left 10 degrees, climb to flight level 300.
0: Left 10 degrees, climb to flight level 300, Shamrock 1.
2: T117, contact Cork 119, left 19, bye bye.
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0: 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Enter 0, hexapascal.
2: Rescue 117, Coast Guard 117, information, do you read?

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1: 72 information.
2: 272, we're complete network, flyover on our route east, back towards Baghdad.
1: 272, that's understood, you can contact Dublin information 118, decimal 5, talk to you again.
2: Okay,
0: Rescue 7, thanks. Yeah, fam, 11 above 5 minutes. Should be enough, yeah, thanks.
3: Flight level 270, runner 81, Echo November.

0: 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Shamrock 1, X-ray Lima, pass a total 125.160 to Inca.
1: Shamrock 1, X-ray Lima, Shannon Control, good day. Identified turn left heading 275, climb to flight level 280.
0: Left heading 275, climb flight level 280, Shamrock 1, X-ray Lima.
2: Shannon, after it at the Channel 67, Mike November, climbing 150, passing 110 at the moment, direct to Zago.
1: Shannon 67, Mike November, Shannon Control, good day, identified, clear to enter, Shannon Control, direct base, climbing to flight level 240.
2: Clear to enter, the climb, climbing 240, Shannon 67, Mike November, thank you.

0: 0 degrees, mean speed 19, 19er, max 32, minimum 13.
1: Shamrock 119er, report the heading to Shannon 134, decimal 260, goodbye.
2: Take 134, take Shamrock 119er.
1: Ryanair 81 Echo November, continue present heading, report the heading to Shannon 134, decimal 260, goodbye.
2: 134, 260 with the present heading, Ryanair 81 Echo November, bye.
3: Go ahead, see you, please.
0: Yeah, Channing, 110, that'll work for me, that's fine.
1: Shamrock 1 X-ray Lima, report your heading to Shannon 134, decimal 260, goodbye.
4: 134, 260, Shamrock 1 X-ray Lima, good day, so far.
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6: 0698,
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6: Alpha 1 Decatur contact 121, decimal 8, right?

0: 57, you can proceed Alpha, and you can actually proceed with the taxiway patrol before short runway 24. Only two items that are moving is the Ryanair on the apron, they'll be taxiing out shortly, and the Jet 2 on taxiway Charlie.
1: We are back to course now.
2: 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Just for information, it's Shannon information. 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
1: Roger, contact Cork 119, just mine, Coquette 117.
3: November 195, Sierra Victor, contact Shannon 134.260. Goodbye.
4: 134.260, 195, Sierra Victor. Thank you, sir.
5: Shannon today, Ryanair 3, Foxtrot, climbing level 230, capacity level 165, Bamba.
3: Ryanair 3, Foxtrot, Shannon Control, good day, identified, climbing to flight level 290.
5: Bamba, level 290, Ryanair 3, Foxtrot,

0: Mechanics, 1 Tango Tower, surface wind 250 degrees, mean speed 24, max 32, minimum 13. Runway 24, clear takeoff, right visual circuit.
1: 24 for right visual circuit, clear takeoff, Mechanics, 1 Tango.
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4: Continue climb 210, direct Dexon, Blue Sparrow, 543 November, thank you, sir.
3: Channel 67 Mike November, climb to flight level 260.
5: Climb flight level 260, Channel 67 Mike November.
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6: Exec Kelly 11 information, good day, QNH 90 Hex Pascal. What's your intention after Brough?
5: 990 after Brough, it'll be follow the S pipeline to Mitchellstown, onwards to Mallow, and then back to Brough.
6: There's a report approaching Mitchellstown.
5: We'll call approach to Mitchellstown, Exec Kelly 11.
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3: Ryanair 368 Bravo, Shannon Control, good day, identified descent to flight level 200.
7: Descent flight level 200, Ryanair 368 Bravo.
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3: Ryanair 33 Julia Zulu, Shannon Control, good day, identified climb unrestricted to flight level 270.
8: Unrestricted level 270, Ryanair 33 Julia Zulu.
3: Alba Star 7435, Shannon Control, good day, identified, cleared to let go, climb to flight level 230.
9: Let's go and 230, Alba Star 7435.

0: Sparrow 543 November, climb to flight level 240.
1: Continue climb 240, Blue Sparrow 543 November.
2: 4 report on flight.
1: Sparrow 10 confirmed.

0: 1 Tango Tower, surface wind 250 degrees, mean speed 24, max 32, minimum 13. Runway 24, clear touch and go, right visual circuit.
1: 24, 360, go, right visual circuit, 10X, 1 Tango.

0: Sparrow 543 November, climb to flight level 300.
1: Well, 600, Lucero 543 November.
2: Banner 423 Romeo, report ready on tower 118, decimal 7.
0: 630, goodbye.
3: Banner 134, 630, I think we looked up on the main program.
1: 3 Romeo, destitute hotel runway 24, landing traffic in space, ready for departure.
2: Runner 423 Romeo, roger, behind the landing, or the aircraft on finals, doing a touch and go. Line up and wait, runway 24 behind.
1: Behind the landing, 831 short finals, line up and wait, runway 24 behind, Runner 423 Romeo.

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0: Ryanair 368 Bravo, contact Dublin 135 decimal 655, goodbye.
1: 135 655, Ryanair 368 Bravo, good day.
0: Blue Sparrow 543 November, climb to flight level 310.
2: Level 310, Blue Sparrow 543.
0: Albastar 7435, contact London 132 decimal 9R50, goodbye.
1: No, 9R50, goodbye, thank you, 7435.

0: Liner 76, correction, liner 423, Romeo Tower, surface wind 250 degrees, mean speed 22, max 32, minimum 15, runway 24, clear takeoff.
1: Clear takeoff, runway 24, Liner 423, Romeo, thanks.

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1: 1247 Ryan Air, 4-2-3 Romeo, so you leave the way.
0: Take care.
1: Shannon Control, good evening, Ryanair 423 Romeo, run runway 24, track passing 2,800, climbing 5,000 feet.
2: Ryanair 423 Romeo, Shannon Control, good day, identified, cleared to NGEX, climb to flight level 230.
1: Direct NGEX, climb flight level 230, Ryanair 423 Romeo, thanks.

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3: 2647.
4: Okay, 2647 and 990, exactly what.
1: Kilo Uniform, Shannon Control, good day, identified, clear to Bandback, line to flight level 230.
5: Bandback, line to flight level 230, Shannon Express 5, Kilo Uniform, please.
1: Ryanair 423, Romeo, climb to flight level 290.
6: Continue climb, flight level 290, Ryanair 423, Romeo.

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1: Victor Kelly 1-1, Shannon, that's copied. And your next point after that?
0: After Mitchellstown, it'll be to Mallow and then northbound for Charleville.
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2: Stand by, sir. I think it looks similar to the right hand as well, so okay, that's fine.
3: Yeah, inbound northwest, that's for there. So, service wind check 24, 0 degrees, 24 knots, runway 24. 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
2: Thanks,
3: you want to reach towards Coney Island, report approaching, and transformation H21neo in the left hand visual circuit.
2: Okay, copy the neo on the left hand, we did high approach Coney Island, exactly.

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2: That is Mitch, good evening, AirMed 01.
3: AirMed 01, Shannon Air Jump QNH, 0990, hectopascals.
2: We have met with the airborne to the east-west of Ratcoon. We are priority to this board going to Kerry. We just gave Kerry a show by a landline. Have a request transit from the Kerry zone under AirMed 01.
3: AirMed 01, that's copied.
1: Sun Express 5 Kilo Uniform, climb to flight level 270.
4: Climb flight level 270, thank you. Sun Express 5 Kilo Uniform.
5: Is 4 and the vector is perfect this time around. We'll maintain altitude separation and climb to altitude 3 feet.
4: Wait a second, do you want us to fly the downwind as they're heading there?
5: Chance one, okay, yeah, maintain all separation until passing at 2,300 feet. You on the downwind, climb altitude 3,000 feet.
4: Roger, on the downwind, climb, we'll climb now to altitude 3,000 feet, Chance 1.
5: And Chance 1, take contact approach, 121.4.
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0: approach, hello, Channix 1 Tango, reaching 3,000 feet, heading 055, 210 knots.
1: Channix 1 Tango, identified fly heading 060.
0: Heading 060 degrees, Channix 1 Tango.

0: Delhi 1 have in sight, the route has actually been there, and a traffic visual circuit is now doing an ILS circuit with approach.
1: Okay, Chuck, sorry. Scott, the ILS, and Lake 20 ILS, direct to the area, 6-0.

0: And then head one, will this be for a full 12-band closure in Adair, or will you be getting airborne again?
1: It'll be a closure in Adair, and the time goes on, the time back airborne. We can take it up,
2: Shamrock 38 Yankee on stand 37, 320 with QNH 990, request clearance on the Heathrow.
0: Okay, so you want to copy, thanks, and you can expect to call low altitude airborne out there.
3: Setting 360.
4: Left at 360 degrees, Channel 1 Tango.
0: Shamrock 3 Yankee, Shannon Grounds clear to London Heathrow, Avenue 3 Bravo departure, altitude 5,000 feet, clock 5144.
2: Sorry for the cross transmissions there. Yeah, clear to London Heathrow, Bago through Bravo, runway 245144 and squawking time altitude 5,000 feet, Shamrock 3 Yankee.
0: Shamrock 3 Yankee, no problem at all, readback is correct. Therefore, it's motion start.
2: Go.
5: Hello, Shannon, a very good afternoon. Ryanair 177 Hotel, weather 193, climbing 210 to B-Pan.
6: Ryanair 177 Hotel, Shannon Control, good day, identified. Climb unrestricted to flight level 290.
5: Climb unrestricted now, flight level 290, 177 Hotel, thank you.

Shamrock 78 Lima, Shannon Control, good day, identified. Continue the heading, climb to flight level 280. Continue the heading for now, traffic to your left.

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3: Can you approach surface wind check 25, meter degrees 21 knots, read max 32, minute 15, and expect the right hand visual circuit again, but the traffic transit zone, especially before.
4: Roger, so it's attention go and the right hand visual, Channel 1 Tango.

0: Charmer 78 Lima, report the heading to Shannon 134.260. Goodbye.
1: Tango, surface check 24, 2 degrees, 2 or not. Reef Mac 32, middle 15, runway 24, sit touch and go, right hand visual circuit.
2: 24, sit touch and go, right hand visual circuit, Channex 1 Tango. And Santari, the human surface now, dear, we're slightly lower level than about 10 knots.
1: Excellent, copy, thank you. Surface wind to field 24, 0 degrees at 23 knots. And we're Chatch Globe airborne, flight plan, temporary closure time 1620.
2: Please, Richard.
1: Oscar 2 calling. 2 ground. Tube 2 to Hotel 1 Echo 3 report, that we start.
3: Hello, Shamrock 74 Papa, deep sending flight number 220 reported.
0: Shamrock 74 Papa, Shannon Control, good day, identified descent to flight level 200.
3: Descent flight level 200, Shamrock 74 Papa.

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0: form Golf Alpha direct in Kyoto 1-2 or climbing flight level 160.
1: Shamrock 1 Golf Alpha, Shannon Control, good day, identified, clear to Malas, climb to flight level 300.
0: Climb flight level 300, direct Malas, Shamrock 1 Golf Alpha.

0: evening, Shamrock 9 Alpha Romeo, passing flight level 90, climbing flight level 160, direct Xerox.
1: Shamrock 9 Alpha Romeo, Shannon Control, Gouvet identified, clear to Ernan, climb to flight level 280.
0: Climb flight level 280, direct Ernan, Shamrock 9 Alpha Romeo.

0: Mach 1 Tango, final 2-4, touch again.
1: 2-4, 0 degrees, 190 knots. Reef the Mach 3-1, minute 1-4, runway 2-4, get touch and go, right hand, visual service.

0: And November 983, Quebec Sierra, passing 27-7 for flight level 220.
1: November 983, Quebec Sierra, Shannon Control, good day. Radar contact descent to flight level 80.
0: Flight level 80, November 983, Quebec Sierra.
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1: Shan Lear, drum QNH, 0990 hectopascals.
2: 0990 hectopascals, copy, turn. Remember, just hand over from Kerry. We are zone bound, rail bound, and actually we've requested temporary closure with you because we're just on the danger of the peninsula. We're only going to lose you now for a while, so request temporary closure and we talk to airborne again. AirMed 01.
1: AirMed 01, flight plan temporarily closed at time 1630.
2: And I'll copy AirMed 01.
0: Thank you.

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1: 4 set, ring climb.
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2: 9 Alpha Romeo, contact Scottish 129 at decimal 1, goodbye.
0: 9 1, 9 Alpha Romeo, mate.

0: November 983, Quebec, Sierra, contact approach 121.4, goodbye.
1: 121.4, 983, Quebec, Sierra, goodbye. Down and approach November 983, Quebec, Sierra, passing flight level 180, flight level 080, information Alpha.
2: November 983, Quebec, Sierra, identified number 1, expect ILS approach runway 24, information Alpha is current.
1: Okay, we'll expect that, 983 Quebec Sierra.

0: Shannon Control, good afternoon, Gemstone 18 Kilo Whiskey Flight Level 180, direct entry.
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2: Taxi Delta 1, Delta 2, hold short of runway 24.
3: He's Delta 1, Delta 2, hold short of runway 24, Tamarack 3, Yankee.
1: On departure, and clear direct to Botham, climb unrestricted to flight level 240.
3: Direct to Botham, climb unrestricted to flight level 240, 352 Yankee.

0: just a shallow this time. It'll be Buff next, and then zone entry at Patrick Bruff.
1: Exec Kelly, 1-1 Shannon, report to Bruff.
0: We'll call Bruff, Exec Kelly, 1-1.
2: On 3-5 Kelly Yankee, just a backup check. How'd you read?
3: 3-5, 3-5 Kelly Yankee.
4: Shamrock 107 out of 115 for 160, heading 310.
2: Is that Shamrock 107?
4: Firm.
2: Okay, very good day. As you are identified, Director Reznor, time flight level 320.
4: Flight level 320 to Reznor, Shamrock 107.
5: 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How do you read?
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6: 24 0 degrees, 23 knots, recent max 39, and 15, runway 24, cleared land.
7: 24, cleared to land, Channel 4 6.
6: Egg Philly 1, Shan Fair, cleared VA4, special VA4 in the zone, and it's via Limerick, QNH 09 Earth 90, Egg Philly
7: 0990, you're on the zone via Limerick, Egg Philly 1, and just check the squawk, which is the place.

0: 35 Kilo Yankee, survive when on track for Bolton, please. I do have obstruction traffic.
1: So, Ryanair, 35 Kilo Yankee.
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2: Exec Heli 1-1, Shannon Tower advised, it's special VFR in the zone.
3: Copy that, special VFR. Just can you tell me what the weather is?
2: Okay, the 1630 odd, surface wind 250 degrees, 22 knots, max 39 knots, minimum 16 knots, visibility 8 kilometers, in light rain, cloud few 1,200 feet, broken 1,400 feet, temperature plus 14, dew point plus 12, QNH 0, niner, niner, 0 hectopascals, no sig.
3: Exactly
2: 1196,
3: that's special VFR.
2: Yeah, tower
3: advise
2: a special VFR.
3: How about that? We'll accept special VFR for zone interest. We're just
2: south of Brook
3: now.
2: Roger, call it the zone boundary.
3: We'll call the boundary, exactly 1-1.
0: 35 Kilo Yankee, on track, please. 35 Kilo Yankee, that is copy. Continue present heading, climb flight level 270.
1: Continue present heading, climb flight level 270, and 35 Kilo Yankee.
0: Shamrock 107, continue present heading to the advisor. Traffic climbing out of Connacht.
1: Heading Shamrock 107.
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3: Shannon Tower 118.7, approach Check Kelly 1-1, thank you.
4: Shannon Tower, runway 856, passing flight level 345, descending flight level 200, inbound, inward.
0: Runway 856, good day, identify, continue descend flight level 130.
4: Continue descend flight level 130, runway 856.
0: Runway 35, Kilo Yankee, advisor heading to Shannon on 134, decimal 260, bye.
1: 34260, the head in, runway 35, Kilo Yankee, bye.
0: Bye. Shannon 107, likewise, report heading to Shannon 134, decimal 260, good day, Chief.
1: 4260 with the heading Shamrock 107. Thanks,
5: mate. Throat liner, 0 hexagons. Liner 0,
3: especially a far within the zone. Initially to Patterswell, the McCilly, and Munger.
6: Do you want us to start a descent?
5: And the number 983 Quebec 0, descent 4,000 feet on the QNH of 0990 hectopascal. Just continue on your present heading.
6: Okay, 4,000 feet present heading, 983 Quebec 0.
3: For a minute.
5: 81 South, copy, thank you. Next report approaching South of Limerick.
3: South of Limerick, sorry, Kelly, 1-1.
1: Shamrock 3, Yankees ready to start here, and we request 30 seconds on the runway for weather stands.
5: Shamrock 3, Yankee, Shannon Tower, Roger, line up runway 24, 430.
1: Runway 24, we'll go Shamrock 3, Yankee.
6: Yeah, thank you, sir. Appreciate that. We'll maintain this heading until advised otherwise.
5: November 983 Quebec Sierra, descend to altitude 3,000 feet.
6: 3,000 feet, 983 Quebec Sierra.

0: Kitsville Boundary Contact, Shannon Information 127, that looks like great.
1: 3751,
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3: Exactly, one of those copied 1650 for Quebec, and you can advise Sorton.
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3: KLM 70 Alpha, very good evening. Identified on that heading, continue climb flight level 270 unrestricted.
4: Climbing flight level 270 unrestricted, KLM 70 Alpha.
5: 93 Quebec Sierra, clear the ILS approach, runway 24, report established.
2: Clear the ILS, runway 24, report established, 93 Quebec Sierra.
6: Channel information, good afternoon, after 180, squawking 2646, unit 09903, Hector Pascal, 1800 feet, routing to Waterford, would like to request to route all the way up to Wexford and then back to Cork.
7: After 18 Lima, Shannon Aerodrome, QNH 09900, Hector Pascal's report approaching the Waterford zone boundary.
6: QNH 09900, to the correction. We will report control zone for Waterford after 18 Lima.
8: Shannon, good morning, or good afternoon, this is Crosshair 9 Bravo, descending flight level 200 to
3: Inverness. Crosshair 9 Bravo, good day, identify, can you descend flight level 130?
8: Descend flight level 130, Crosshair 9 Bravo.
0: Contact Shannon Control 124, that's 17, good day.
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0: good day, Shamrock Tree, Yankee passing 3,000 feet, climbing 5,000 feet on the Yamaguchi, bravo.
1: Shamrock Tree, Yankee, good day, identified direct NJ, climb on restricted flight level 270, free speed.
0: So, direct NJX, and please confirm flight level, Shamrock Tree, Yankee.
1: Cleared flight level 270, free speed.
0: Clear flight level 270, free speed, Shamrock Tree, Yankee. 93, come here.
2: Descending 250,
1: sorry. On air 3262, good day identified, and turn right onto heading 350 degrees, descend flight level 100.
2: Heading 350 degrees, descend flight level 100,
1: on air 3262. On air 3262, reduce to 250 knots, please.
2: Reducing 250, on air 3262.
1: On air 856, continue descent now to flight level 70, send transition level.
2: Speedy descent level 70, right, 856.
3: Sober 93, Quebec Sierra, start to spin 240 degrees, 23 knots. Please max 34, then 14, then 24, here to land.
2: 24, 92, Quebec Sierra.
3: And Chanix 1 Tango, ground, I see a flight plan system for you as the Chanix 082 Tango. It has an off-block time of 1700, however, there is a slot time on it of 1839er.

0: call. I just want to have you. I see there's actually a second plan. It seems to follow for the exact same route for 1940. So maybe if you cancel the second one, it might free up better time for your first one.
1: 6 degrees. You climb flight level 300 and right turn heading 205. Shot mark at engine.
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0: Port Hangar 2.

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2: Let's copy that. Surface wind check, 250 degrees, 24 knots. Reef max, 34, minimum 14.
3: And it's a quick share, thanks. And is that on the net fan?
2: 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Good, thank you.
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0: bye. Shamrock 886, turn right now heading 210 degrees, please.
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0: Kelly 1, flight plan closed at 1651, good day.
2: Ryanair 3262, advise the heading Cork approach now, 119 or decimal 9 or point.
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4: from 121, decimal 8.
3: 121, decimal 8, 9, 3.

Tree Quebec here, Shannon Ground, 2 Taxi Alpha. Straight across the apron in your travel flight position is stand 2-2, just before the entrance to Delta 1. There is a silver Marshall van there, 14 Marshall in place.

0: 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Good day.
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0: 1704. 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
2: Cross Air 9 or Bravo, continue descent now to flight level 70 Shannon transition level.
3: 70 Shannon transition level for Cross Air 9 Bravo.
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3: 119 or 9502, bye bye.

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1: November 902 Sierra Romeo, squawk 2612, Shannon Airdrome QNH 0990 hectopascals.
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1: Roger, direct to Roswell, you're number 15, let's post runway 24, descend to flight level 190.
0: Flight level 190, direct to Roswell, number 124, 69, X-Site Tango, thank you.

0: 7 Ground, good afternoon to you. Coastline 15, Shannon Ground, Roger, cleared to pressure V4 in the zone, that above altitude at 2,000 feet, and QNH 0, 9R 0, XPL.
1: 3.325, radar service terminal, it's good evening.
0: 3.325, crossing the ground, thanks.
2: November 902, Sierra Romeo, Shannon, report crossing the coastline, and what's your estimate for Kilrush? November 902, Sierra Romeo, Shannon, report crossing the coastline, and what is your estimate for Kilrush?
3: We're report crossing the coastline, and estimating Kilrush at 1725 Zulu. November 902.
2: Shannon, Roger.
4: Shannon, Jensen 1 8 Kilo, send to flight level 100 and Cork approach 119 or decimal 9 or

Mike says 02 Tango, Shannon Ground 8 4, cleared to Birmingham, Algar 3 Bravo departure, altitude 5,000 feet, squawk 7652.

Connect Zero Eight Tango Reback is correct. You have a CTOT of time 1734. Heard it there, one that is 1729. I'm supposed to be ready to go. Let me know. I will send a ready message.

0: 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What's your request? 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
1: Kilo, climbing 5790 on the Elbrook from Bravo.
2: Ryan, 9 Heathrow, Kilo, Shannon, good day, confirm your squawk.
1: 6-2.

0: 93 Kilo, climb to level 270.
1: Tower 270,
2: runway 93 Kilo. Guard 115, pass surface 240 degrees, 26 knots, gusting 37, runway 24, you're clear takeoff. Not above 2,000 feet. Oh,
3: not above 2,000 feet.
2: Understand it's low levels partial and then out to Galway Bay. Confirm.
3: Hey, sir.
2: That's understood.
4: Information, good evening again. After 180 miles zone boundary outbound of Waterford, we're routing to Wexford and would like to maintain Wexford for some general handlings. And can we please climb flight correction 5,000 feet?
5: After 118, Miss Shannon, good evening. QNH 09 or 9 or 0 hectopascal. Altitude is at your discretion, 5,000 feet approved. And stand by for traffic information.
4: QNH 9 or 9 or 0 hectopascal and altitude at our discretion, 5,000 feet is approved. That's complete after 118, thank you.
6: November 9 or 0 2, Sierra Mir, just reporting crossing the coastline.
5: 902 Sierra Romeo, Shannon, Roger, where are you crossing the coastline?
6: Stand by. Be Morris Castle, November 902 Sierra.
5: November 902 Sierra Romeo, Shannon, Roger, I'm not familiar with that castle there. Are you north of Wexford town or south of it?
6: North of Wexford town, November 902 Sierra.
5: Roger, that's all copied. And you're tracking northwest towards Kirosh, confirm?
6: Towards Kirosh.
5: Roger, that's copied. There's an after 180 image just cleared Waterford zone eastbound towards Wexford, 5,000 feet, on the climb to 5,000 feet. Shouldn't impact them yet.
6: That's all copied, November 902 Sierra.
5: November 902 Sierra Romeo, Shannon, one item of traffic just in the Wexford area there, tracking northwest towards Kilrush at 4,500 feet.
6: November 902 Sierra,

0: So good evening, line 1 here from Delta Pass 158, line 190 inbound to B band.
1: Ryan, Uniform Delta, shutting good day, identified climb number 270, clear to Bamba.
0: Alpha level 270 to Bamba, Ryan, 1 Uniform Delta.
1: A-firm, are you on ATC speed?
0: A-firm 290 or greater, so we're doing 315 at the moment.
1: And then roger, continuing the speed.
0: Copy, continuing the speed, Ryan, 1 Uniform Delta.
2: Shutting good day, Ryan, 7 Golf Juliet, we are climbing 190, B-firm 290 or less.
1: Ryan, 7 Golf Juliet, shutting good day, identified, climb to level 250, unrestricted, cleared to Bamba, keep the speed.
2: Climb 250 to Bamba, unrestricted, keep 290 or less, Ryan, 7 Golf Juliet.
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2: Two, Oscar 2, Roger, seat belts 2, hold short runway 24 and call me on Tower 1187.

0: Tower, Oscar 2, holding short of 24.
1: Roger, proceed runway 24, taxiway golf, report taking.
0: Proceed runway 24 and report the gate on taxiway golf, Oscar 2.

0: Niner Express, hang on from the new descent to 3,000 feet, clear the Alaska approach runway 24, report established.
1: 3,000 feet, clear the Alaska 24, will course established, Ryanair, with Niner Express, hang on.
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3: 134.260, with the speed, Ryanair, 1-0 from Delta, bye-bye.
2: Ryanair 7, Golf 2, Delta 4 to speed to Shannon, 134.260.
3: 134.260 with the speed, Ryanair 7, Golf 2, Delta
4: 4. Oh, Oscar 2, I'm clear here at Hangar 1.
5: That's crew, Roger, thank you, hold short runway 0624.
4: Short runway 0624, ground just for your own information, I'll be out of the vehicle for about 15 minutes, I'll be in Hangar 1.

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1: 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Bye bye.
2: China 69X8 Tango, LS24, established 80.
3: China 69X8 Tango, 8 Muslim, touchdown, contact tower 118.7, have a nice evening.
2: 18.7, thanks you too, Rainer 69X8, bye. Down the tower, good day, Rainer 69X8 Tango, over ILS 247, Mike.
4: AQ, surface wind 230 degrees, 24 knots, gusting 37. Runway 24, you're clear, sir.
2: Plan 24, and the tank line.
5: Foxtrot 94160, bound Pelican.
6: Right, 69 kilo, Foxtrot, shining good day, identified, climb, do you have a 240?
5: Tempo 240, 69 kilo, Foxtrot.
6: Ryanair 69 kilo Fox, change squawk 3602.
5: Sorry, say again, 69 kilo Fox.
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2: Good afternoon, it's Charlie Foxtrot, Michael Tally, Melody, flight level 12, tree climbing flight level 160.
0: Charlie Fox, Michael Tally, my shining good day, identified, climb level 280 and clear to revenue.
2: Climb flight level 280 and direct to revenue, Charlie Tally, man.

0: surface wind 240 degrees, 24 knots, maximum 31, minimum 14. Bird 115, contact information 127.5. Bye bye.
1: Good evening. Normal traffic to flight 200.
2: Thanks. Shannon, lower sea, Ryanair, Electric Golf, ascending flight level 200 towards Bunnell.
3: Ryanair, Electric Golf, Shannon, good day, identified. And no traffic to affect you, call Dublin 135655.
2: 135655, Ryanair, Electric Golf, bye-bye.

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1: Zulu Bravo 9068, roger, you're cleared on the Abaqo 3 Bravo departure off runway 24, stop time altitude 5,000 feet, and squawk is 3404.
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1: 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So earliest airborne will be at 1743. I'll call you back for taxi.
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1: Yeah, 69 Kilo Foxtrot, descend to flight level 80.
0: Descend to flight level 80, 69 Kilo Foxtrot.

0: 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How long do you expect to be in the area? Coast Guard 115, Shannon. Just clearing, how long you expect to be in the area? Roger, that's copy. No traffic to affect you. 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
0: 90 for the QNH, Pascal 117, QB, CFR from Cork to Waterford on a rescue, 490 for return to base.
1: Coast Guard 117, Roger, that's all. Copy, diagonal traffic to affect here.
0: General traffic to affect, you call Waterford to see if they will receive it. We should be closed after on our rescue return mission.
1: That's copied. I believe they're going to stay open for you if you can expect them to be open.

Palm Hotel. Good evening. You're clear to Faro with flight plan route, flight level 370, squawk 2010. Confirm departure instructions, runway 24, track runway extended center line, top climb altitude 5,000 feet. Uniform Hotel, Reback Crest, be advised, CPOT 1910. Confirm, you can let me know when you're ready, I'll send a ready message.

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Cleared on the Agini 3 Bravo departure off runway 24. Subclimb altitude 5,000 feet, book is 1417.

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1: Rhino 61 Fox Papa Shining Good Day identified. Climb unrestricted to Papa 270, clear to Bamba.
0: Understood 270, Bamba, I like it. Many thanks, 61 Fox Papa.
2: Shining Good Day, Rhino 70 Whiskey, passing flight level 72, climbing 90, track solving squawk is 0562.
1: Rhino 7, Sierra, Whiskey, Shining Good Day, identified, climb to level 230, clear to Tulta.
2: Climb to level 230, direct Tulta, Rhino 7, Sierra.
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1: Clear to Turek, Trainer 46 Foxtrot Romeo.
2: Very good, this is Ryanair 80 Kilo, Papa passing 3000 feet, climbing flight level 90 on Elgux, one above departure.
3: Ryanair 80 Kilo, Shannon, good day, and confirm your squawk, climb flight level 230 to Delta.
2: Climb flight level 230 in front Delta, and the squawk is 0501, Ryanair 80 Kilo, Papa.
3: Ryanair 80 Kilo, Papa, radar contact, thank you.
0: Equation 3501 descend, you have a 170 and contact Dublin 135655.
2: 170 135655,
0: I'd like to see a 850. Ryanair 70 Whiskey climb, you have a 330.
4: Flight level 330, Ryanair 70 Whiskey.

0: Matt Zulu, Bravo, Niner 068, search wind check 240 degrees, 290 knots, Mesa Max 35, min of 17, runway 24, clear for takeoff.
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5: Control, good evening, fly Bulgaria 9068, passing 3600.
2: Flying Bulgaria 9068, channeling good day, identified climb to number 250, crashing climb to number 170, and that clear to NGEX.
5: Climb level 170, so NGEX, fly Bulgaria 9068.
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0: 280 knots or less, Ryan, 50 whiskey, Mike.
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2: Maintain 280 or greater, Ryan, 1-2 Yankee Quebec.
0: Chapter 4-3 Sierra, good.
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1: Flying Bulgaria 9-0-6-8, climb over 290 with no navigation NGX.
3: Climb level 290, all navigation NGX, flying Bulgaria 9-0-6-8.
4: Good afternoon, Ryanair 4 Tango Golf on the Cork 3 Bravo, passing 2800, climbing 4500, squawking 6226.
1: Ryanair 4 Tango Golf, shining good day, identified, climb 2150.
4: Climb flight level 150, Ryanair 4 Tango Golf.

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0: Fleet Quebec Sierra, surface wind check 240 degrees, 25 knots. Runway 24, clear for takeoff, Bikini 3 Bravo.
1: 24, clear for takeoff, Bikini 3 Bravo, landing 3 Quebec Sierra.
2: Runway 4, Tango Golf, flags over 270.
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2: Runway 4, Tango Golf, clear to injects.
3: Injects, runway 4, Tango Golf.

0: 9, Foxtrot, passing 5017, climb 5090, position Alpha.
1: Orange 9044 Fox Tango Day, identified, climb 2790, cleared to NGEX.
0: NGEX, climb 5070, 9044 Foxtrot.

0: the Monterey Tree, Quebec Sierra, contact Shannon Control, 124, decimal 7, good day.
1: 124, decimal 7, have a good one, 983, Quebec Sierra. Shannon Control, November 983, Quebec Sierra, 2200 climbing, 5000, Agini, 3 Bravo.
2: November 983, Quebec Sierra, Shannon Day identified, climbed number 230 and cleared to Ernan.
1: Climb 230, cleared Ernan, 983, Quebec Sierra.

0: Houston. Hello, Ryanair. 508 Hotel, passing 6400. Correction, passing 65, climbing air 0 on Soviet 1 Sierra.
1: Well, 508 Hotel, Shannon, good day, identified. Climb to level 270, clear to Tulsa.
0: Climb to level 270, clear to Tulsa, Ryanair. 508 Hotel.

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0: Exact any 9, Shannon, Rochester, copy. QNH 09090, Hector Pascal, no no traffic affect you. You can report passing a beam to the motor if no contact here, call government information 1185.
2: Uniform Hotel, taxi Delta 1, Delta 2, hold short of runway 24.

0: Victor Uniform Hotel, hold short of runway 24, contact tower, 18.7. 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
1: Runway 2 Uniform Hotel, Shannon Sir, roger, line up runway 24, wait, expect a departure clearing, about 3 minutes time.
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1: Airman 01, go.
0: So we told you this time, now we're pressing traffic cars and we talk to you tomorrow. Thanks, Fred. Airman 01.
1: Roger, flight plan close 1803, bye. 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
3: And Shannon, good evening. Jet speed 974, descending to flight level 210, pass 25.6.
1: Jet speed 974, Shannon, good day, identified. Descend to level 80 and 290 knots or greater into descent.
3: Right down to 8,000, and we're maintaining 290 knots or greater in the descent for jet speed 974.
1: Jet speed 974, your cleared level is flight level 80.
3: Flight level 80, thanks. Jet speed 974.
4: Good evening, Commander 6675. We are descending level 220, passing level 327, proceeding Kourou.
1: Ryanair 6675, sending good day identified. Descend to flight level 100.
4: Descending level 100, Ryanair 6675.
5: 250 degrees, 20 knots. Reach a max of 32, minimum 15.

0: 7 ground. 7, Russell 7, please taxi the Alpha, hold short on runway 24. Runway 2, Uniform Motel, contact Shannon Control, 124, that's 17, good day.
1: 124, this one 7, right now, it's your Uniform Motel, bye bye.
0: Break 7, contact Tower, 118.7.
2: Southwest 7 Alpha.
0: 7 Tower, proceed on to runway 24, report to the gate, it's approximately 8 minutes.
2: Stay on to runway 24, report ready to the gate, approximately 8 minutes, next 7.
3: Uniform Hotel, Shannon, good day. Identified cloud travel 2301, turn left under heading of 200.
1: Cloud travel 2301, fly heading 200 via NERT 80 Uniform Hotel.

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0: 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Good evening, JetSpeed 974 with information Delta, descending to flight level 800 and speed 290 or greater.
1: 74 Papa Tango, Shining Good Day, identified. Climbed over 240, unrestricted, and cleared to Toven.
0: Flight of Toven, Shamrock, 4 Papa Tango. And speed for JetSpeed 974.
1: Gemstone 17 Charlie, Shining Good Day, identified, climbed over 170, cleared to Bamba.

0: feet, 9074, continue descent to 3,000 feet, QNH 09 and 90, hectopascals.
1: Continue descent to 3,000 feet and 0 9 or 90 hectopascals for Jet Speed 974.

0: Roger, 1-2.
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0: Rhino 6675, descend over 90, contact Shannon, approach 1214.
1: Descending level 90, 121, decimal 4, Rhino 6675. Thank you very much. Good evening.
0: Shannon 4, Papa Tango, climbed over 280.
2: Level 280, Shannon 4, Papa Tango.
1: Shannon, good evening, Rhino 6675, here, descending level 90, passing level 165, Pacific Kurum, information echo.
3: Rhino 6675, good evening, Shannon approach, radar contact number 24, I was approach on way 24, information echo current, reduce speed to 250 knots or less.
1: 250 knots or less, we are reducing now, Rhino 6675.
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1: Rescue 7 ground, FC Delta 2, Delta 1, Typhoon Charlie, Hotel 2, Hotel 1 Echo 3, report the PAX flow complete on the apron.
2: Speed 974, clear the Tobri direct, clear to intercept the localizer direct.
3: Alright, Tobri, clear to intercept the localizer direct for jet speed 974, thank you.

0: departure speed 974, and that was Tobri, Derag, to intercept the localizer at Derag.
1: I understand, thank you. So Tobri and then Derag to intercept the localizer at over Derag for jet speed 974.
0: Roger, thanks. Ryanair 6675, heading 010, vectoring for IELTS approach on way 24.
2: Heading 010 degrees, Ryanair 6675, those are vectors for the IELTS approach on way 24.

0: 6675, continue descent to flight level 70. Continue descending level 70, ANR 6675.
1: Identified, climb to level 290, unrestricted, clear to Bamba.
2: Flight at level 290, unrestricted, direct Bamba, Ryanair 2 China, November number.

0: speed 974, cleared ILS approach runway 24, report established.
1: All right, cleared ILS runway 24, we'll report established for Jet Speed 974.

0: 9-6-6-7-5, continue descent to 4,000 feet, QNH 0-9 and 9-0 hectopascals.
1: Continue descending 4,000 feet, QNH 0-9-0 hectopascals, Ryanair 6-6-7-5.
2: And jet speed 974 established, ILS runway 24.
0: Jet speed 974 and 12 miles from touchdown, contact tower 18.7, have a nice day.
2: Over to tower, thank you, jet speed 974.

0: Shannon Tower, good evening. Jet speed 974, ILS runway 24.
1: Jet speed 974, Shannon Tower, continue approach. Number 1, surface wind check 25, 0 degrees, 22 knots. Recent max of 32 and a min of 12.
0: Thank you, continue for jet speed 974.
2: Correction, Ryanair 6675, turn and left heading 320.
3: Left heading 320 degrees, Ryanair 6675.
2: Ryanair 6675, 26 miles from Russia.
3: That's good.
2: Thank you,
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4: No, bye.
2: 320.
3: 320 degrees, Ryanair 6675.

0: Mariner 7-4, surface wind check 250 degrees, 2-3 knots, recent maximum 3-2, wind of 1-2, runway 24, clear to land.
1: Clear to land, runway 24, just be 974.

0: runway 6675, continue descent to 3,000 feet.
1: Continue descending to 3,000 feet, try another 6675.
0: Runway 6675, turn left heading 270, clear iris approach runway 24, report the status.
1: Left turn heading 270 degrees. We are clear for the iris approach runway 24, and we will report for the stop. Try another 6675.

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1: Vane 6675, contact tower 118.7, have a good evening.
0: Tower 118.7, runway 6675, sir. Good evening as well, sir. Tower, good evening, trainer 6675.
2: 5 Shannon Tower, continue approach, just coming number 1. Surface wind check 250 degrees, 22 knots. Reef max 34, min 15.
0: Continue, trainer 6675.

0: Flintstone 17 Charlie, contact Shannon Correction, London Control 129, decimal 380.
1: Alright, Alpha, order ground 21-8 for just B974. And on approach, wind speed moving around about 10 knots, plus or minus.
2: Copy, thank you. Runner 675, did you copy that?
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0: 974, shot on ground 2, taxi off across the apron. And Delta 1, stand by for further. For 6675, surface check 250 degrees, 20 knots, recent max of 34, mid of 15, runway 24, clear to land.
1: Runway 24, we are clear to land, 6675.

7, have your detached patrol complete on Southeast Park. We're 7, thank you. Have aircraft taxi inbound via Hotel 1 for the stand 9. So please, the Echo 3, back to Abram via Echo 2, please. Report back to Abram.

974, clear taxi, Delta 1, right turn, Hotel 1, to Park 99 and 14, Marshall Flight. Service wind check 250 degrees, 21 knots, reef max 34, main 15.

by 7 ground. First 7, thank you. Temperature plus 1.4, surface wind 25, 0 degrees, 2 knots. Gusting 3.4, and let's confirm the RTR. Copy, thank you, good evening.

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1: Left, via Alpha, step 2-8, 121, decimal end, via 6675, so now previous traffic, it was travelling up and down, 8 and 9.
0: That's okay, thank you, I'll pass it on. Shannon 6, Foxtrot Hotel, passing 3,100 for 4,000 feet, Shannon 3, Bravo Depart.
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3: Information cluster down at 115, we're the finish here, we're level 400 feet, request time for 10,000 feet, cross by the 4 full.
4: Court approach direct 121.4, let the mayor come in.
3: Court, correct, court cut out at 115.

0: Coach, good evening. This is Coast Guard 115.
1: Coast Guard 115, Shannon Approach.
0: Shannon Approach, Coast Guard 115. We're with you there just south of Inishere. We're a level at 2,400 feet, QNH 990, requesting direct Roswell. ILS runway 24, full stop, Shannon.
1: Coast Guard 115, clear, dark Roswell, 3,000 feet, QNH 090, headquarters.
0: QNH 990, we're cleared to direct Roswell, 3,000 feet, and just for information, we're estimating Roswell time 4-6.
1: Coast Guard 115, Roger, we have another inbound approximately 50 minutes out from Roswell. Can you increase speed?
0: We'll increase the max speed, Coast Guard 115.
1: Coast Guard 115, Roger, right across.

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1: This is Canal Steiner 411 Lima. Steiner 411 Lima, request.
0: Go ahead.
1: Ryanair 411 Lima, we need the police and arrival due to a passenger that was smoking on board. Could you coordinate this for us, or do we do it with the next frequency?
0: 411 Lima, we'll pass it on.
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0: 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For a 7 feet long, the perimeter fence falls short of 1x2 foot.
1: John, good evening. The Shamrock 723, descending to flight level 200, direct to Lapa.
2: Shamrock 723, good day, descend flight level 100.
1: Descend flight level 100, Shamrock 723.

0: 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Goodbye.
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0: No problem.
1: Very good evening, Ryanair 411 Lima. 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
3: 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Standing by level 230, it's 78 at the maximum.
4: Shamrock 7 Tango Echo, good day, descend flight level 200.
3: Shamrock level 200, Shamrock 7 Tango Echo.
5: Good day, good afternoon, radar 9 from the Fox, descend level 220, Dito 78 or greater.
4: Minor 96 Lima Foxtrot, good day, descend flight level 200.
5: Descend level 200, radar
4: 96 Lima Fox, 280 knots.
5: 280
4: knots, Shamrock 7 Tango Echo, not above 280 knots. Shamrock 7 Tango Echo, not above 280 knots.
3: 280 maximum, Shamrock 7 Tango Echo. And then, Coast Guard 15, fully established, now INS runway 24.
6: Coast Guard 115, Tower 118, this is Mustang, have a good evening.
3: Tower 18-7, Coast Guard 15.

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1: Five minute 1-4. Runway 24, clear to land, and to vacate by Delta 2.
2: To land, Delta 2 for a course to 115.
1: CS249, Shannon Ground, here to Dublin, Guinea 3, Bravo departure, altitude 5,000 feet, Glock 3612.
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1: 6-5-6-5-5, Fairmont 7, Tango Echo Bite.

0: Cross wind check steady 250 degrees 220.
1: Again, flight level 300 descending 230.
2: November 1799 Charlie, good day. Descend flight level 80.
1: Descend flight level 8099 Charlie.

0: leaving runway 250 X-ray, descending in front of 2402 Kipper. Information, echo.
1: Ryanair 250 X-ray, good day, identified. Descend flight level 120.
0: Descend flight level 120 and 250. Any chance of direct to Derek?
1: 250 X-ray, you're number 3, no delay, and it's the Tipper 2 Delta.
0: Okay, Tipper 2 Delta, Ryanair 250.
1: Ryanair 6, Foxtrot Hotel, descend flight level 170.
2: Descend flight 170, Ryanair 6, Foxtrot Hotel.
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2: 415.
3: Summit 49 Delta, good day, descend flight level 200.
0: Descend flight level 200, Summit 49 Delta. I've packed the Delta 2 report to the clear hangar 3.
1: Clear ahead.

0: November 1799, Charlie, contact Shannon approach now, 121.4. Goodbye.
1: 21.4, November 1799, Charlie, good night. Evening, Shannon, November 1799, Charlie, flight level 220, descending to flight level 80.
2: November 1799, Charlie, good evening, Shannon approach, radar contact, number 24, ILS approach, runway 24, information, Foxtrot, maintain high speed as long as practicable, no delay, please.
1: All right, we're number 2, we'll maintain as fast as practical, and expect the ILS 2499, Charlie.
0: Bye. Ryanair 250 to X-ray, descend flight level 80.
3: Descend flight level 80, Ryanair 250.
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5: Saturday, good, Ryanair 96 Golf Golf, descending flight level 220 to bottom.
0: Ryanair 96 Golf Golf today, descend flight level 200.
5: Descend flight level 200, Ryanair 96 Golf Golf.
2: Runway 24, clear to land.
4: Clear to land, runway 24, Ryanair 411. Just to confirm, have you been informed we need a police on arrival on stuff?
2: Hey, from the airport police, are waiting on stand for you.
4: Great, thanks for meeting Ryanair 411.
2: Nine taxi Delta 1, the whole shore of Delta 2 initially.
6: Okay, 115, clearing at hangar 3.
2: Coastal Fire, thank you for that today, good evening.
6: Good evening.
2: UPS 249, 2 taxi Delta 2, hold short over runway 24.
6: Delta 2, hold short, 24.

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1: Continue descent to 4,000 feet and 09 Charlie.
0: November 1799 Charlie, and you are 30 miles from Dutchtown. Confirm that enough to lose the height.
1: We're trying our best. We got a light descent. 99 Charlie.
0: November 1799 Charlie, roger. If you want vectors, I can provide vectors as well for extra miles.
1: Oh yeah, that would actually work great for us if you could give us a vector, 99 Charlie.
0: November 1799 Charlie, roger. Fly heading 330 vectoring for us, put runway 24. How many miles do you want?
1: 330 and standby miles, 99 Charlie. Let's go with 10 miles, 99 Charlie.
0: Roger.
2: China, good evening, 1 year. 2 flight CRX, we're descending 82. Inbound tip or information echo.
0: 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Good evening, Shannon approach. Ready contact number 3 for us. Approach runway 24, information for X-ray.
2: 2 flight CRX.

0: number 179 and 9 at Charlie, and I'll vector you through the low pressure to Lucite.
1: Roger that, 99 Charlie, thank you.
2: Good evening, just from 382
3: Viet Lima, good day, identified. Climb flight level 170.
2: Climb flight level 170, just 383.

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1: Lima, Shannon Ground, Q taxi Alpha Stand 3-2.
3: Alright, left 210 cleared for the ILS 24 approach and report established, November 1799 Charlie.
1: UPS 249, surface wind 25, 0 degrees, 20 knots, recent max 26, min of 10, runway 24, clear for takeoff.
4: Clear for takeoff, runway 24, copy the wind, UPS 249.
1: Y-Greater 2961, Shannon Ground, cleared to destination Echo Delta, Delta Papa, Agini 3 Bravo departure, altitude 5,000 feet, squawk 6002.
0: Destination Leipzig, Agini 3 Bravo departure, flying 5,000, squawk 6002, Y-Greater 2961.
1: Y-Greater 2961, Reebok is correct, report ready for push and start.
0: Will go, Y-Greater 2961.

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1: 121.4, UPS, 249, goodbye.
0: ETQNH,
2: 0990, Hector Pascal. Send 4000 feet, QNH, 990, Hector Pascal. Winair, 250X.
1: Approach UPS 249, 2800 for 5000.
0: UPS 249, Shannon approach. Ready contact from the climb flight level 150.
1: Climb flight level 150, UPS 249.
3: Shannon approach, November 1799 and Charlie established on the localizer.
0: November 1799 at Charlie, 14 miles from touchdown, contact tower 118.7, have a good evening.
3: 118.7 and you too, 909 at Charlie.
4: Uniform Charlie, good day, identified. Descent flight level 80 to Derek.
1: Descent flight level 80 to Derek, minor. T7 Uniform Charlie, would Roswell be available?
4: No, just Derek for the moment.
1: Copy that, Derek, right. T7 Uniform Charlie, thank you.
0: Freeze Max 27, mid of 10.
5: Continue approach on the ILS runway 24, and I thank you, November 1799 Charlie.
4: Ryanair 7 Hotel Golf, good day, climb flight level 300.
1: Climb level 300, Ryanair 7 Hotel Golf.

0: UPS 249, clear direct Oscar.
1: Okay, direct Oscar, UPS 249.
0: UPS 249, contact channel control 124.7, have a good evening.
1: Okay, 124.7, UPS 249, good evening. Data control, UPS 249, flight level 110, flight level 150, direct Oscar.
2: UPS 249, good day, identified.
3: 1799 Charlie, surface and check 24, 0 degrees, 22 knots. Reefer max of 27, middle of 10, runway 24, clear to land.
4: Roger, clear to land, runway 24, November 1799 Charlie.

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0: 250 X-ray, clear that approach on my 24 at the perception.
1: Okay, that's good advice to send 250.

0: 76 China Ground, here to Lima Papa Mike Alpha, flight flight standards, flight level 360, squawk 3604. Flight here.
1: Shannon, the Huawei runner, 224 kilo, descending flight level 200, inbound Papa.
2: Runner 334 kilo, good day, descend flight level 100.
1: Descend flight level 100, runner 334 kilo. Oh,
2: F249, direct Durham.
3: Okay, confirm direct Durham, UPS 249.
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0: Thank you.
4: Oh, good evening, one air. 2-5 Sierra Tower, we're approaching Roswell.
0: 3 Shannon Tower, continue approach. This is following number 1. Surface wind 250 degrees, 2 knots, steady.
4: Continue on 2-5 Sierra.

0: Ryanair 27 Uniform Charlie, contact Shannon Approach 1214.
1: 1214, Ryanair 27 Uniform Charlie, talk to you later, right? And Approach, good evening, Ryanair 27 Uniform Charlie, passing flight level 105, descending in to your road direct, direct Boeing 38 Mike, information box.
2: 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Information Fox, no delay expected. Clear direct course room.
1: Direct Roswell, thanks. Ryanair 27 Uniform Charlie.
3: Number 1799 Charlie, Shannon Ground, secure taxi Alpha, cross the apron, left turn Delta 1. Left turn Hotel 2, and report the Marshall's flight. You park in there 11.
2: Ryanair 27 Uniform Charlie from the OD 10 to 4000 feet, United 0990 hectopascals.
4: Thank you, sent down to 4000 feet on 990 hectopascals. Ryanair 27 Uniform Charlie.
0: UPS 249, contact Dublin 135.655.
5: 135.655, UPS 249, goodbye.
0: Gemstone 48 Delta, contact Donegal now 129.805, radar service terminates, goodbye.
6: 9.805, that's just a 48 Delta, same thing for
3: that. Runner 3, Whiskey Tango, 1C, Gulfstream 5 is taxi behind, right to left, push side approved. Runway 24, information Foxtrot, Q8 0 9 0 0 0 0 0 0 0 0 0 0 0 0 0 0 0 0 0 0 0 0 0 0 0 0 0 0 0 0 0 0 0 0 0 0 0 0 0 0 0 0 0 0 0 0 0 0 0 0 0 0 0 0 0 0 0 0 0 0 0 0 0 0 0 0 0 0 0 0 0 0 0 0 0 0 0 0 0 0 0 0 0 0 0 0 0 0 0 0 0 0 0 0 0 0 0 0 0 0 0 0 0 0 0 0 0 0 0 0 0 0 0 0 0 0 0 0 0 0 0 0 0 0 0 0 0 0 0 0 0 0 0 0 0 0 0 0 0 0 0 0 0 0 0 0 0 0 0 0 0 0 0 0 0 0 0 0 0 0 0 0 0 0 0 0 0 0 0 0 0 0 0 0 0 0 0 0 0 0 0

0: 27 uniform traffic.
1: 1252 X-ray, vacate left, taxi Alpha. 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
3: 27 uniform Charlie, cleared, Alice approach, runway 24, report to
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1: Runway 6676, Shannon ground. Runway 6676, have you estimated time for push?

0: 10 Ryanair 27 Uniform Charlie, fully established runway 24 at 9 miles.
1: Ryanair 27 Uniform Charlie, 9 miles from Dutch, down on the tower 118, Christmas 7, good evening.
0: Tower 9 and 87 Ryanair 27 Uniform Charlie, bye. Shenzhen Tower, good evening, Ryanair 27 Uniform Charlie, the fully established CIS 24, 8 miles.
2: Continue approach to number 1, surface wind check 24, 2 degrees, 1 mile knot.
0: And continue approach, Ryanair 27 Uniform Charlie.
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2: Abram, thanks. Runway 27 Uniform Charlie, surface wind 24, 0 degrees, 18 knots, runway 24, clear to land.
0: Clear to land, runway 24, Ryanair 27 Uniform Charlie.
2: Runway 3 Whiskey Tango, hold short of runway 24, contact tower 18.7. Runway 3 Whiskey Tango, hold short of runway 24, contact tower 18.7.

0: correction, 1-2-7, Uniform Charlie, vacate next left, taxi Alpha, indicated contact ground, 121, decimate.
1: Okay, 5-5, now, 121, decimate, Ryanair, 27, Uniform Charlie.

0: Mark 2 is in uniform, Charlie Shannon Ground, Q-Taxi Alpha, Class Apron and hold BMS stand 3-4, copy track just out, pushed out of your stand, you will be going to 2-8 eventually. 3-4, Whiskey Tango, surface wind check 2-5, 0 degrees, 2-2 knots, runway 2-4, clear for takeoff.
1: Clear for takeoff, runway 2-4, Ryanair, 3 Whiskey Tango.
2: Mark, good evening,
3: 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Good evening, Shannon Commute, 0-9-0-0, Hector Pascal.
2: 0-9-9-0-0, Hector Pascal, Lima,
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4: 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Control, Ryanair, 2 Mike Alpha, passing flight level 240, descending flight level 200, direct bonus.
5: Ryanair, 3 Mike Alpha, good day, identified.
6: Shannon, good afternoon, Ryanair, 19 Whiskey Tango, descending 2 flight level 220, inbound bonus, speed 270.
5: Ryanair 19 Whiskey Tango, good day, descend flight level 200.
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7: 2961, request taxi.
0: Iberia 2961, taxi, Delta 1, Delta 2, hold short of runway 24.
7: Delta 1, Delta 2, hold short of runway 24, my range 2961.
0: Runway 676, roger behind the 737 in top flat position. Taxi, Delta 1, Delta 2, hold short of runway 24. Runway 3, Whiskey Tango, contact Shannon Control, 124, that's 17, good day.
2: 473, Whiskey Tango, bye, thanks. Runway 3, Whiskey Tango, 2000 to 5000, runway track 24.
5: Runway 3, Whiskey Tango, good day, climb flight level 230.
2: Climb flight level 230, runway 3, Whiskey Tango.
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5: Runway 3 Mike Alpha, report speed to Dublin 135.655. Goodbye.
4: Okay, speed to Dublin 135.655. Runway 3 Mike Alpha, good day.
0: Runway 2 7 home, Charlie, have a stand 2-8 down with you. Is there a master there?
7: Yeah, thanks,
0: mate. Thank you. Iberia 2961, hold short of runway 24, contact tower 18S47.
7: Hold short runway 24, tower 18S47, migrate to 2961.

0: Mesa 2961, approach in holding point 24, ready for departure.
1: Migrator 2961, Shannon Tower, roger, line up runway 24, Mesa.
0: Line up runway 24, migrator 2961.

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1: Roger.
0: 6676, Shannon Tower, Roger. Hold short of runway 24, number 2, departure.
1: Airport, runway 24, number 2, departure, runway 6676.

0: flag radar 2961, surface wind 240 degrees, 23 knots. Runway 24, clear for takeoff. Again, E3, rapid departure.
1: Clear takeoff, runway 24, again, E3, rapid departure. My way to 2961.
2: Ryanair 3 Whiskey Tango, climb flight level 2900.
3: Climb flight level 2900, Ryanair 3 Whiskey Tango.

Roger Post, 9 on November, November, Shannon Ground, here to Dublin, Osgar 3 Bravo departure, altitude 5,000 feet, Guam 3605. November, November, Rebecca is correct, report ready for a pushing start.

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2: Migrator 2961, good day, climb flight level 150.
1: Flight level 150, Migrator 2961.

0: 6676, surface wind check 240 degrees, 20 knots. Runway 24, clear for takeoff.
1: 6676.
0: 457, Papa Whiskey, Shannon Ground, cleared to Alicante, via flight plan route, flight level 350, squawk 2272. And right, 507, Papa Whiskey, read back correct, departure instructions after departure, track extended runway 10 to 9, stop from altitude 5,000 feet.

0: Migrator 2961, you can route Liffey direct and climb flight level 270.
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0: 76, contact China Control 124, that's 07 today.
1: 24, this 07, radar 6676, thank you. Wow. Shannon, good evening, Trainer 6676, extended center line from runway 24, climbing 5,000 feet, passing 2,200 feet.
2: Ryanair 6676, good day, identified, climb flight level 240.
1: Climbing level 240, Ryanair 6676.

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1: Roger, call close 119 or decimal 9 or bye.
0: 118, 119, I think you have a good evening.
1: Thank you.

0: Hello, Shamrock, 3 Yankee Romeo, descending flight level 200, inbound to Sierra.
1: Shamrock 3 Yankee Romeo, good day, identified. Descend flight level 80.
0: Descend flight level 80, Shamrock 3 Yankee Romeo.

Top Whiskey, push and start to cruise runway 24. Ace Information Hotel is current in the QNH now, 0989 Hector Pascal.

529, good evening, clear to Manchester, flight plan route, flight level 330, squawk 1462. Back correct, departure instructions, runway 24, after departure track runway extended centre line, stop climb altitude 5,000 feet. Okay, 29, back correct, call me ready for push.

0: 29, just be advised, CTOT just come in 1955. 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Now make it a slow taxi.
1: Shamrock 7, Lima Papa, good day. Climb flight level 230.

0: Semi-3, Yankee Romeo, contact Shannon Approach 1214.
1: Shannon Approach on 1-2-1, decimal 4, Semi-3, Yankee Romeo, bye-bye.
0: Semi-7, Lima Papa, climb flight level 2900.
1: Climb flight level 2900, Semi-7, Lima Papa. Approach low, Shamrock, 3 Yankee Romeo, passing flight level 160, descending flight level 80, inbound Derek 320 with Golf.
2: Shamrock, 3 Yankee Romeo, good evening, Shannon Approach, radar contact number 1 for IRS Approach, runway 24, information for the current, no delay.
1: Roger, runway 24, we'll get hotel, Shamrock, 3 Yankee Romeo.
3: Nara, flight up top with the taxi, Delta 1, Delta 2, hold short, runway 24.
4: Delta 1, Delta 2, hold short, 24.

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1: 4,000 feet QNH 0989 hectopascals.
2: 4,000 feet QNH 0989 hectopascals. Gemma 3, thank you, Romeo.

0: Tower. Good evening, Ryanair 5 Papa Whiskey, Blue, ready for departure.
1: Ryanair 5 Papa Whiskey Tower, roger, surface wind 240 degrees, 20 knots. Runway 24, you're clear, take off. Back runway, extend ascent line, 5,000 feet.
0: We are clear to take off runway 24, and after departure, continue on the runway check, 11 square, 5,000 feet, Ryanair 5 Papa Whiskey.

0: between Kilo Romeo continue descent to 3,000 feet, clear the island's approach runway 24, report established.
1: Approach 3,000 feet, clear the island's approach runway 24, will cruise Shamrock 3 in Kilo Romeo.

0: 29. You can have taxi forward to a beam stand 27. 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Good night.
1: 147, Ryan 57, Papa Whiskey, bye bye. Thank you very much.

0: approach the evening runway 57 Papa Whiskey, coming past some runway heading.
1: Liner 57 Papa Whiskey, good day, identified, climb flight level 230.
0: Level 230, runway 57 Papa Whiskey.

0: runway 29, follow the French post Delta 1, Delta 2, hold short runway 24.
1: Yankee Romeo, fully established, Delta 24.
2: Runway 3, Yankee Romeo, 12, Mushroom, touchdown, on the tower, 118, Dismas, good evening.
1: Tower on 118, Dismas, 7, Shamrock, 1, Yankee Romeo, bye-bye. Hello, Shamrock, Yankee Romeo, fully established, Delta 24, 10 and a half miles.
0: Please continue the approach, number 1. Surface wind 240 degrees, 22 knots.
1: Any approach, Shamrock, Yankee Romeo.

0: 9 November. November, call me on Terra Woman 8 Decimal 7.
1: Sharon Tower, good evening. Request 9 November, November, for single set 2-1-2-4, ready for departure.
0: You ready for immediate?
1: Yes, let's jump.
0: Both 9 November, November, roger. Surface wind is 240 degrees, 24 knots, maximum 28, minimum 14. Runway 24, you're clear, takeoff, Alpha 3, Bravo, departure.
1: Runway 24, clear for takeoff, with Scott, here, Bravo, departure. Request 9 November.

0: 7829, hold short, runway 24, call me on Terra, woman in decimal 7.
1: Tower Anna 7829 on Delta, short, runway 24, we'll be ready for departure.
0: 7829, thank you, hold short, Terra, runway 24, once again.
1: Hold short, report Anna 7829, thanks.
0: Number 3, Yankee Romeo, Terra, surface wind is steady, 2403, 22 knots, runway 24, you're clear to land.
1: To land the runway 24, number 3, Yankee Romeo.
0: Both 9 November, November, contact Shannon, 121.4.
1: West 4, next bus, 9 November.
0: Air 2 Del Sulu, good evening, clear to Stansted, flight plan route, flight level 350, squawk is 7661.
2: Post 9 November, November, return for trade contact, continue to climb to flight level 150.
1: Continue to climb to level 150, flash bus 9 November.
2: Bridge post 9 November, November, clear direct Oscar.
1: Clear direct Oscar, flash bus 9 November.
0: Wind steady, 250 degrees, 23 knots.
2: French post 9 in November, November, from the Chilling Control, 124, decimal 7, received.
1: 1247, shut up, French post 9 in November, November, so.
0: Zulu, push and start to approve, runway 24, information hotel is burnt. Shannon QM 80989 hectopascal.
1: Or direct Oscar.
3: French post 09 November November, good day, climb flight level 170.
1: Climb flight level 170, French post 9 November November.
4: Enter 26 Zulu X-ray, showing route to Tubin.

0: November, November, request flight level 230.
1: French Post 9, November, November, Shannon, climb 2 flight level 230.
0: Climb 230, French Post 9, November, November.

0: 29, tower surface wind is steady, 240 degrees, 20 knots. Runway 24, you're clear to take off, track runway extend the center line 5,000 feet.
1: 24, clear to take off, track runway extend the center line 5,000 feet by 97.

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0: 250 9 air 8 Zulu Uniform.

0: Ryanair 260, X-ray, Shannon, climb 2 flight level 360.
1: 925 level 360, Ryanair 260, X-ray.
2: Seven to Ryanair 7829, very good day. We're passing 2,000 feet for 5,000 feet of the extended center lane, Shannon.
0: Ryanair 7829, Shannon, identified you're cleared to Bolton. Climb 2 flight level 230.
2: Clear to Bolton 230, Ryanair 7829. And control runner 7829, is it okay on left turn?
0: Yeah, left or right, sir, as your, at your discretion.
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0: Ryanair 7829 China, you have an ever restriction of 270 at both of them. Do you want to go up higher than that for a while and go back down?
1: Yeah, if we could, we'll go up and then we'll go down later, 7829.
0: Roger, what's your request, Adam?
1: Question 330, Ryanair 7829.
0: Stand by.
2: Schonenberg, good evening, Ryanair 66, Victor Echo, descendant 220-5342, direct 100.
0: Ryanair 66, Retractor, Shannon, good evening, descend 257-200.
2: Descend flight level 200, Ryanair 66, Victor Echo.
3: Shannon, good day, it's a long ship, 40 Hotel, flight level 380 to Dugong.
0: Long ship 40 Hotel, Shannon, good evening, identified.
4: Ryanair 2 Delta Zulu, request a taxi, please.
5: Ryanair 2 Delta Zulu, taxi Delta 1, Delta 2, hold short runway 24.
4: Delta 1, Delta 2, hold short runway 24, Ryanair 2 Delta 2.
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1: 95 Shannon, good evening. Identified. Continue descent to flight level 80.
0: Continue descent level 80, Jets speed 95.
1: French Post 9, November, Shannon, descent to flight level 170.
2: Descent to flight level 170, French Post 9, November.
1: French Post 9, November, contact Dublin 135.655. Bye bye.
2: 135.655, French Post 9, November. Bye bye.
1: Air 7829, Shannon, climb 2, flight level 330.
3: Climb to level 330, Air 7829, thank you.

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1: And then good evening, Welling 3 Quebec Charlie, on course to Spoonet, descending flight level 220.
2: Welling 3 Quebec Charlie, Shannon, low identified.
3: Taxi Charlie Charlie, runway 24, Roger, ready on reaching.
0: Runner 2000 Zulu, continue taxi Delta 2, line up away, runway 24.
3: Flight Delta 2, line up away, runway 24, Runner 2000 Zulu.
2: Drop them as soon as I can, they hopefully be able to give you more directions.
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2: Line 3 Quebec Charlie, Shannon, descent to flight level 200.
1: Descent flight level 200, Welling 2 Quebec Charlie.

0: Delta Zulu, surfacing 250 degrees, 19 knots, runway 24 clear for takeoff. After departure, track runway extended center line 5000.
1: Clear to takeoff runway 24. Track runway center line. Stop time 5000 feet. Right here. Good Delta Zulu.

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0: 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Niner 2 Delta Zulu, tracking room with central line 5,000 feet, and we're passing 3,200.
1: Fire 2 Delta Zulu, Shannon, good evening. Identify, turn left to NGEX, climb to flight level 70.
0: Left NGEX and climb 70, Niner 2 Delta Zulu.

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1: 21.4, jet speed 95. Approach jet speed 95, with you passing level 120 for level 80.
2: Jet speed 95, good evening, Shannon Approach, ready to contact. Number 14, I have the approach runway 2 for information, hold on.
1: Okay, we've got hotel for jet speed 95.
2: Jet speed 95, continue descent to 3,000 feet, UNH 0989, hectopascal.
1: 0989, down to 3,000 feet, jet speed 95.
2: Jet speed 95, confirm unit hectopascal.
1: 989 hectopascals, jet speed 95.

0: 3, flight level 370, squawk 6016, 20 miles west of Sunot.
1: Chicago 383, Shannon, good evening, stand by for radar contact. Seagull 183 at Venner, contact Shamik 4651, radar service terminates. Bye bye.
2: Venner 4651, have a good evening, Seagull 183, bye bye.
1: Ryanair 7829, Shannon, when ready, descend to flight level 270, be level at Bolton, please.
3: I'm ready to descend to level 270, level by Bolton, Ryanair 7829.
2: This is 245, Ryanair 327.
1: Cargo 383, Shannon, you are identified here from Sunnet to Neubog, and could you say again the flight level?
0: Cargo 383, flight level 370, and confirm the point after Sunnet.
1: After Sunnet, it's Neubog. November, India, Bravo, Oscar, Golf, after Sunnet.
0: After Sunnet, Neubog, to Cargo 383. Thank you.

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1: Boss clear, Tobri, direct clear, IRS program with 24, report established.
2: Okay, cleared Tobri, direct ILS 24, report established, jet speed 95.
3: Am I? Yes, sir, I think you're supposed to be with breast frequency. Just stand by, I'll get it for you. No, I'm flying 89, Foxtrot Bravo, just see you're approaching Dollar. Yeah, the frequency there for breast should be 135260. 135260.
0: 135260, I'll find 89 Fox Bravo. Bye bye.
4: Control reach 220, level 320. Good day.
3: Reach 220, Shannon, low identified. Minor 2 Delta Zulu, Shannon.
5: Go ahead, Fair 2, Delta Zulu.
3: Minor 2, Delta Zulu, contact Shannon Control, 135230. Bye-bye.
5: 35230, Rainier 2, Delta Zulu, bye.

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0: 18-7, jet speed 95, good day, sir.
2: This is Delta 2, report for Weather Cadence, 7. Tower Rescue 7 indicated, no one comes to.
3: Roger, see with Delta 2 and Taxi 2 Charlie, hold short of runway 24 and hold short of the intersection of the Delta and the hotel.
2: Step 2, Taxi 2 Charlie, hold short of the Delta intersection by the hotel. Rest 7.
3: From hold short of runway 0624 also.
2: Hold short of runway 0624 also, rest 7.
0: Shannon Tower, jet speed 95, just over 11 miles out for runway 24.
3: Jet speed 95, good evening to you. Continue approach runway 24. The surface wind is 250 degrees, 20 knots, max 30, minimum 13. Report that 5 miles from touchdown.
0: Okay, we'll continue and report 5 miles from touchdown, jet speed 95.

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1: 327 channel, low identified, descent flight level 80.
0: Flight level 80, jet 327.

0: Mike, 388 on Sun 37 with ATIS Hotel, requesting clearance to Heathrow, please.
1: No, Mark, 388, good evening to you, clearing Shannon Heathrow, Abu Ghraib, 3 Bravo departure, top line 5,000 feet, squawk 6303.
0: Clear to London Heathrow, ID Abu Ghraib, 3 Bravo departure, top line flight level 5,000 feet, squawking 6303, Shamrock 388. Shamrock 388, we're actually fully ready for the first start.
1: Shamrock 388, start of pushback is approved, runway 24, information India, current QNH 0989 hexapascal.
0: Sure, push and start is approved, runway 24, we'll get India with QNH 989 hexapascal, Shamrock 388.
1: Shamrock 388, that's approved to push you behind stand 39, just to keep taxiway out of there.
0: Sure, so we'll ask you to push us behind stand 39 to keep taxiway alpha clear, Shamrock 388.
1: See that 95, disregard the 5 mile check, the surface wind 240 degrees 17 knots, max 30, minimum 12, runway 24, certainly.
0: Boeing 24, to speed 95.
1: You can continue now, Charlie, onto Delta 2 and Hotel 2. Next report on Hotel 2.
2: Continue now, Charlie, on Delta 2, Hotel 2, next report, Hotel 2, 7.

0: can actually continue Delta to Delta 1 and then back onto Hotel 2, next report on Hotel 2.
1: Step 2, Delta 1, Hotel 2, next report Hotel 2, West 7.
0: Wind 240 degrees, 17 knots, max 30, minimum 12.

0: 127, contact Shannon Approach, 121.4. Bye bye.
1: 121.4, just V27. Thank you.
2: 7-0, hold Jesse.
3: 7, much less copied whole shark of the Delta as an aircraft to taxi the over to Passion Area Night.
2: 4 shark, to that for the best.
4: Good evening, Shannon Approach, radar contact number 14 ILS approach runway 2 for information India.
1: Yes, sir, we do have India for ILS runway 24, jet speed 27.
4: Jet speed 27, continue descent to 3000 feet, QNH 0989 hectopascals.
3: Speed 95, vacate by a second left turn onto taxiway Alpha.
5: Second left Alpha exit, jet speed 95.
4: Jet speed 27, continue descent to 3000 feet, QNH 10, correction, 0989 hectopascals.
1: 0989 and 3000, jet speed 27.
4: Jet speed 27 and confirm unit hectopascals.
1: Yes sir, hectopascal, jet speed 27, thank you, 0989, thank you.

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0: Speed 95, taxi Alpha, Delta 1, Hotel 1 for parking area in line. Are you familiar?

0: 38 behind the business jet taxi Delta 1, Delta 2, hold short, Delta 1,
1: 1-2. Behind the business jet, Delta 1, Delta 2, Shamrock 388, hold short, 1-2-4.

95, first right onto Hotel 1 and there is Marshall's over there on parking lot.

0: QS7 proceed Hotel 1 Echo 3 to Southeast and next report back in here.
1: Proceed Hotel 1 Echo 3 to Southeast, next report, get back in here for next 7.

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1: 27 for Shamrock 38. 30 Shamrock 38, short, runway 24.
0: And up runway 124.
1: Runway 24, Shamrock 388, just need 10 seconds for a quick radar to come.
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0: 060 for the heading, Jet 327.
1: Jet speed 27, turn right, heading 130, vectoring for final, left to 4.
0: 130 on the heading, vectoring for final, Jet 327, thank you.
2: The surface wind 250 degrees at 21 knots, runway 24, clears for takeoff, Abagoo 3 Bravo departure.
3: Clear takeoff runway 24, Abagoo 3 Bravo departure, Shamrock 388.
1: 160.
0: 160, Jet 327.
4: Juliet November 7, good day, identify time 2 flight number 230.
3: On level 230.

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2: 7, 13 miles 2, touchdown. Contact tower, 118-7. Bye.
3: 1187, just 327.
4: 230.
1: Flight level 230 to NJAC, Shamrock 388.
0: Flight disease, and surface wind 250 degrees, 21 knots.
4: Long shift 40 hotel, at Doga, got the Shamrock on HF 4651. Later service terminate. Bye bye.
5: At Doga, it's Shamrock on 4651. Thanks, good day. Long shift 40 hotel.
3: We are not cleared for the approach at this time.
0: You are cleared for ILS approach runway 24, but just continue the approach while that landing clearance thing is out of window.
3: Tom, he just told us to intercept the localizer, that's all. Just 327, thank you. We are cleared for the approach.

0: that 27 out of surface in 2 flight 0 degrees, that 20 knots runway 24 clear to land.
1: 24 clear to land, just be 27.
2: Okay, 388, climb 2 flight level 270.
3: Climb flight level 270, Shamrock 388.
2: Beach 220, pick over, contact Shamrock 4651, your radar service terminates. Bye bye.
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0: 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Bye bye.
1: 135230, Shamrock 3-8, small capo.
2: Been 240 degrees, 20.

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0: Spider 8, Tech Romeo, identify, clear to Bamba, climb to flight level 290.
1: Direct Bamba, climbing to 290, runner 810 Romeo.
0: Fire 261 from Lima Shaman, good evening. Identify climb 2 flight level 270. Clear to Botham.
2: Climb level 270, that's Botham.
1: Fire 261.
0: Fire 261 from Lima, are you requesting hard in 270? We'll have you back down at 270 at Botham.
2: Yeah, we're requesting 290 cruise, so we'll have

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1: Climb 3, Tango, runway
0: 80. Ryanair, 26 uniform Lima, climb 2, flight level 290.
2: Tango 290, Ryanair 26 uniform.

0: 1, hello, Willing 4, 1, 2, Uniform 3, 4, 0, Niemann.
1: 4-1 to Uniform Shannon, hello, identified. Cleared Nemet at Baker, and what is the requested level?
0: Matt, and confirmed in Bakur, and we are good at 340, willing 4-1 to Uniform.
1: Okay, I'll have to check and make sure London can accept you at that level through Baker. Maintain 340 for the moment, and yes, Nemet to Bakur.
0: Thank you, Nemet Bakur, and maintain 4-1 to Uniform.

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3: the 1 Delta 2, Charlie, next call me on Delta 2, holding short on runway 24.

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0: 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Echo 35 on Delta 2.
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0: Proceed on to runway 24, I'm advised when I need the 06. Echo 35.

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1: Flight level 270 on air 260 uniform Lima.
0: 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Good night.
1: 233.050 on air 260 uniform Lima. Bye now.

0: 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Descending flight level 180, Gibble.
1: Gentleman 131, good evening. Radar contact, continue descent to flight level 100.
0: Descend flight level 100, Gentleman 131.

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0: Copy, 0984, which is the Gold Bay area. We'll be here for approximately 1 hour 15 minutes before routing back to Chicago.
1: Coast Guard 118, that's copy, no problem. If you would call back, so maybe at a quarter to the hour, just to check in, let me know everything's okay.
0: First copy, we'll advise a quarter to the hour, 118.
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1: 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Good evening. Can you confirm all to your squawk, please?
0: November 866, Quebec Sierra, flight level 410, squawk 7643.
1: Thank you for that. Standby for contact. I should have you in about 2 minutes.

0: Bird 66 Quebec Sierra, radar contact, you're cleared from Summit to McCook.
1: Okay, after Summit, direct to McCook, November 866 Quebec Sierra.

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1: Bamba and climbing 370, airplane 71 Quebec Mike.

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0: 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Bye-bye.
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0: control, good evening, German Cargo 394 Heavy, flight level 340.
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0: Santa Control, Shamrock 875, clear, descending flight level 150 to right, as I'm passing 24.
1: Shamrock 875, good evening, radar contact, continue descent to flight level 110.
0: Descend flight level 110, Shamrock 875.

0: Mike confirmed, very good evening, we're climbing to level 380 to Buxo.
1: Planet 1 Mike Uniform, that's you.
0: Planet 1 Mike Uniform.
1: Planet 1 Mike Uniform, Shannon Control identified, you're clear to derag for straight in our last approach, runway 24, confirm passing level please.
0: Okay, clear to derag for straight in 24, and we are passing 363 for 380 in here, 1 Mike Uniform.
1: Thanks.
0: Thank you.

0: Line, Russia 757 Bravo, climbing 310, Nimat.
1: Russia 757 Bravo, Shannon Control identified and continue to climb to flight level 330. What's the requested level and confirm passing level?
0: We're passing from level 284, climb from level 330. You want an odd level or even?
1: Odd is probably better at this time.
0: Flight level 390 and 750, Bravo.
1: I just stand by.
0: Thanks.
1: Australia 118 and QNH is now 0985 vector pascals and still no known traffic.
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1: Roger, Coast Guard Island 118, that's approved. Talk to you again, bye bye.
2: Coast Guard Island

0: Tarmac 875, continue descent to flight level 100. Contact Cork approach 119.9. Good night.
1: Descent flight level 100, 119.9, Tarmac 875, good night.

0: Mike Uniform, we're standing by for descent.
1: I don't want Mike Uniform descend to flight level 250.
0: Sensor number 250 in air. One Mike Uniform, thanks.

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Alpha, Old Shark, Roman 0624, contact tower 18, 7.

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1: Rescue 7, proceed onto runway 24, and you have at least 10 minutes. So, report rate to Rescue 7.
0: Roger, speed on runway 24, 10 minutes, squad race to Kate, Rescue 7.
2: All identified, continue descent to flight level 100.
3: Descent flight level 100, channel 75.

0: Spider-1, Mike Uniform, continue to say deflect level 190.
1: Continue to send for level 190, Radar 1, Mike Uniform.
0: Binary 757 Bravo, contact London 135.255. Good night. Shamrock 725, contact Cork Approach 119.9. Take care.
2: Cork Approach 119, Shamrock 725, please.
0: German Cargo 394, Atagori, contact Shamrock Radio HF4651, and radar service is terminated. Bye bye.
1: 4651, German Cargo 394. Thank you very much. Have a good night.
0: You're welcome.

0: Ryanair 1-8 Zulu, Papa, will you be looking for descent prior to relative?
1: Sorry, say again, Ryanair 1-8 Zulu, Papa.
0: Will you be looking for descent prior to relative?
1: On our computer, our descent is just after relative, so whatever's issue, Ryanair 1-8 Zulu, Papa.
0: Okay, no problem, maintain your current flight level, and I'll talk to the Scots.
1: I'll copy, thanks.
0: Center 1 Mike Uniform, continue descent to flight level 80.
2: Okay, sample level 80, Ryanair 1 Mike Uniform.

0: 9-1 Mike Uniform, contact Shannon Approach now, 121.4. Good night.
1: Mike Approach, 121.4, Ryanair. One Mike here, bye, good night, thank you.
0: Bye.
1: Sean Approach, Ryanair, one Mike Uniform, very good evening, descending to level 80, inbound to Derek. With information, Kilo, 989, to plus call on the QNH, and it's 778.
2: Ryanair 1 Mike Uniform, Sean Approach, good evening. And identified, number 1 for let's approach runway 24, information Lima is correct.
1: Number 1 for the left approach runway 24, information Lima is correct. Ryanair 1 Mike Uniform.
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1: 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Mike Uniform.

0: Upstar 963, Papa Shannon Control identified. Continue climb to flight level 350 and confirm passing level, please.
1: We're passing flight level 100, 963, 350, Upstar 963.

0: RMR 1 Mike Uniform, continue to descend 3000 feet to clear a light approach runway 24, report established.
1: Continue to descend 3000 feet, clear for the LS approach runway 24, report established. RMR 1 Mike Uniform.

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0: 7 to you. Rocket 87, was that you?
1: Confirm to Shamrock 87, descending sign level 190.
0: Rocket 87 is evening, radar contact, continue descent to flight level 110.
2: 110, Shamrock 87.
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0: 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Please establish LS 2411 miles.
1: Confirm, good evening. Do you continue approach runway 24 substance 2513 229?
0: Yeah, approach and Mike Uniform.

0: 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Contact Cork Approach 119.19. Good night.
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0: one Mike Uniform vacate via taxiway Alpha today from Parkland Sound 27.
1: That's an Alpha India Parkland Sound 27, Ryanair. One Mike Uniform, thank you.
0: Mike Uniform, Uniform, you can just monitor ground 121 yesterday, good night.
1: Monitor ground 121, Ryanair, one Mike Uniform, good night, thanks.
2: Jerry?
0: Big change from this day last week, only 30 degrees in front of us.

0: 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Good evening, Ryanair 992 Uniform, descending flight level 180 direct.
1: Ryanair 992 Uniform, good evening. Radar contact and continue descent to flight level 80.
0: Descent flight level 80, Ryanair 992 Uniform, thanks.

0: 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Good night now.
1: 1214, Ryanair, 999 Air, 2 Uniform. Very good night, thanks.

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0: To Uniform, descending flight level 80, direct Boeing 3 at Mike, information, Mike, 0989 hectopascals.
2: RNF 992 Uniform, good evening. Channel approach identified, number 1 for a left approach runway 24, information Mike is current.
0: Thank you, Mike, we have Ryanair 9092 Uniform.

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1: Descend 4000 feet on 0989 hectopascal, Ryanair 992 Uniform, thanks.

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0: RNR 990 uniform, clear the last approach runway 24, report established.
1: Clear the last approach 24, will report established, Ryanair 9092 uniform.
2: JTL Shannon Control, good evening, radar contact, confirm all to your passing level, please.
1: Oh, sorry, passing 314 now, Ryanair, clear.
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2: 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Bye.
1: Tower 187, Ryanair, Niner, Niner, 2 Uniform. Very good night, thanks. Tenant Tower, very good evening, Ryanair, Niner, Niner, 2 Uniform, we're established, ILS 248
2: miles. To the surface wind at 250316 knots, runway 24,
1: Ryanair, Niner, Niner, 2 Uniform, thank you.

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1: 7-3-1-0, Mike, Lotu radar contact, clear to Suffolk 1 Romeo arrival, continue descent to flight level 110.
0: Suffolk 110, Suffolk 1 Romeo arrival.

1-8 Uniform Bravo Shannon Control, good day to you, identified. Continue climb to flight level 270.

0: Ryanair 34 Lima, Mike, continue descent to flight level 100.
1: Proceed Delta 2.18 from Mexico, back to you.
0: Ryanair 34 Lima, Mike, clear to Turok.
2: Clear to Turok,

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1: Ryanair 3 Hotel, descend to flight level 130.
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0: Ryanair, 18 Uniform Bravo, contact Shannon 135, decimal 230.
1: What's your flight to you, Ryanair? What is your number?
2: Shannon, Ryanair, clear up. Could you coordinate direct Baranu for us, please?
0: Ryanair 3 Hotel, yeah, I'll get that off Cork probably and get a bit closer. We just have to keep an eye on D6.
2: Okay, Ryanair 3 Hotel.
0: Ryanair 34 Lima Mike, contact Cork Approach 119 or decimal 9. Ryanair 34 Lima Mike, that was carrier wave,

0: Lieutenant Oshamak 76 Hotel, would you pass in level 319 for 2100?
1: Shamrock 76 Hotel, Shannon, thank you. Continue descent to flight level 170.
0: Continue descent to flight level 170, Shamrock 76.

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0: Ryanair 3 Hotel, continue to descend to flight level 100.
1: Descend flight level 100, Ryanair 3 Hotel.
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0: person. Seven push central is approved. Delta one, Delta two, so hang up flight. The four clear, hang up flight.
1: Shannon, D-Witch, Shamrock 4, Romeo Lima is with you, passing flight level 301, descending flight level 200, direct one.
2: Shamrock 4, Romeo Lima, Shannon, Negative 82, identified.

0: 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Reach 543, flight level 360.
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0: We're getting a hold of the man now, reach 543.

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0: Sharon and Reach 543.
1: Reach 543, Sharon.
0: Yeah, we were able to pick up our clearance from Shanwick. However, when we read it back, I don't think they heard it from us, and they're not hearing our radios right now. Would you be able to relay to them?
1: I could, but probably handier if you use HF, just cut out the middleman. If you use HF 4651, you should get them on that and stay listening here. It'll probably be quicker.
0: All right, we'll try 4651, Reach 543.
1: Thanks.
2: 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Ryanair 1804, passing flight level 300, descending 250 inbound curl.
1: Ryanair 1806, Shanwick, hello to your radar contact, and clear to Gaylog now.
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1: Ryanair 1806, continue descent to flight level 140.
2: Descent flight level 140, Ryanair 1806.
3: Ryanair 7848, south over 250.
1: Ryanair 7848, Shanwick Sorrel, identified, and continue descent to flight level 160.
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0: Fan and Reach 543. We're two-way with Chanwick now. We've received our clearance.
1: That's great. Thank you. Keep me updated if there's any change.
0: Work out Reach 543.
1: Ryanair 784, I have direct to Gillard.
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1: Descent flight level 100, Ryanair 1806.
0: Ryanair 7848, continue descent to flight level 120.
1: Descent flight level 120, Ryanair 7848.

0: 06, continue descent to flight level 80 and contact Shannon approach 121.4. Good night.
1: Flight level 80 approach 121.4, Ryanair 1806. Thanks, good night.
0: Welcome.
1: Shannon approach, good night, Ryanair 1806, descending flight level 80 inbound Gaelic Boeing 738 with Mike QNH 0989 Hector Scouts.
2: Ryanair 1806, Shannon approach, leaving 25, number 1 for left approach, runway 24, information Mike is correct.
1: Number 1, ILS 24, Ryanair 1806.

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1: Send out 243, QNH 0990 hectopascal, Ryanair 1806.
2: Romeo, descend to flight level 250.
1: Descend flight level 250, 64 Bravo Romeo.
0: Climber 1806, flight heading 355, vectoring for final LS24.
1: Heading 355. Ryanair 1806.
0: Climber 1806, set 40, track mass.
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1: Descent level 80, enter 7-8-4.
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1: Left heading 350, Ryanair 1806.
2: Sean, approach of the Ryanair 7848, we're past Bravo 16, you're descending 80 and back. Good out, Boeing 38, Mike. Quit Mike.
0: Ryanair 7848, Sean approach, good evening, identified number 2 for LS approach runway 24, information Mike is current.
2: Roger that, Ryanair 7848.

0: Banner 7848, continue descent, flight level 70.
1: Descent, flight level 70, Ryanair 7848.
0: Ryanair 1806, down, left heading 340.
2: Left head 340, Ryanair 1806.
1: Ryanair 7848, get a garage available.
0: 7848, aspect vectors for secret.
1: Roger.
0: Ryanair 7848, continue presenting vector in final left 4.
1: Continue presenting Ryanair 7848, 003 degrees.

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1: Left heading 270, clear the left approach runway 24 with go Ryanair 1806.

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1: Descend up to 4,000, Runner 7848.
2: Ryanair 1806, establish IRS 24 at 10.5.
0: Ryanair 1806, 10 minutes to touchdown, contact tower 118.7, bye.
2: Tower 118.7, Ryanair 1806, thanks, bye. Shannon Tower, good evening, Ryanair 1806, establish IRS runway 24 at 9.5.
3: 06, good evening, QR, service in 2908, 10 knots, runway 24, present.
2: First land, runway 24, right, 180.
0: Runner 7848, continue descent 3,000 feet.
1: Descent altitude 3,000, runner 7848.
4: 5-1, and radar services terminated, good night.
0: 320.
1: That's heading 320, runner 7848.
5: Stanwyck on 4651 and backup of 5649 to reach 543.
4: Reach 543, the backup is VHF 124.175.
5: 124.175 for the backup, reach 543, thank you.
4: You're welcome, bye-bye.
0: Bye. And left heading 270, clear the left approach runway 24, report established.
1: Setting 270 degrees, clear to ILS 24, we'll cover 7848.

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1: Runner 7848, one mice to touchdown, contact tower 118 to decimal 7, bye.
0: 18-7, Mike runner 7848.
2: Runway 24, surface of 290 with 10 knots continue.
0: Runner 7848.

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1: That's Alpha, taxi 28, Mike is going 121 left right now, 180 over to taxiway.

7848, 7 2 8 is 11 knots, 7 8 3 4, 7 8 3 4, 7 8 4, 7 8 4, 7 8 4, 7 8 4, 7 8 4, 7 8 4, 7 8 4, 7 8 4, 7 8 4, 7 8 4, 7 8 4, 7 8 4, 7 8 4, 7 8 4, 7 8 4, 7 8 4, 7 8 4, 7 8 4, 7 8 4, 7 8 4, 7 8 4, 7 8 4, 7 8 4, 7 8 4, 7 8 4, 7 8 4, 7 8 4, 7 8 4, 7 8 4, 7 8 4, 7 8 4, 7 8 4, 7 8 4, 7 8 4, 7 8 4, 7 8 4, 7 8 4, 7 8 4, 7 8 4, 7 8 4, 7 8 4, 7 8 4, 7 8 4, 7 8 4, 7 8 4, 7 8 4, 7 8 4, 7 8 4, 7 8 4,

0: 7348, Gate left from Kentucky Way Officer Sand 20, just monitor ground 121, destination.
1: Gate left on Alpha and turn 30 and monitor ground 11, dismally, 3 and there. 347848. 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